0551-882224 and that's 0551-883388 0551-883388 mo friend ya medi for sisi ana onemo embo empire and as anana pie so mno dia 839 ya sha sent we bia obi anu make sure say obeba asorofio no mo entem we ko gogo map no so be type Christ Vision Sanctuary on the Google Map. Christ Vision Sanctuary on the Google Map. Who is Yango? Uba and I say boat and so Christ Vision Sanctuary on the app. Maybe be I'll be an app no Edu Baby Rasso if you're direct from La Paz for Ninano Udu La Paz Awefa Hatu and I say a book back La Paz Hatu and I say a book back La Paz. If you see a Christian Village Junction, if you see a Christian Village Junction, Junction is one of my makeup. I want Junction one of my from mountains. Everybody are you men some Adina Zongo Junction by Fatima Taka Adina Zongo Junction means you a Christian Village Junction. If you see a Christian Village Junction, number 0246-232224. 0246-232224. And I say 0551-883388. In Nigeria and Anna Power, sorry for your the Bethlehem Cathedral with the Bishop Prophet Louis Makaya. When you go for, inshallah, Jack Crow.

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0: Jesus in prayer has made kings become beggars, and beggars are riding on horses. According to scripture, 1 Peter chapter 4 verse 7 says, the end of the world is coming soon. Therefore, be earnest and disciplined in prayer. For this reason, Freedom Time Praying Partner, FTPP, is inviting all to join this power-packed prayer program every Sunday, Monday, Tuesday, and Wednesday midnight, 12 p.m. on this power-packed program is being led by Reverend Bernard Owusu Ansah.
1: Everything in you that attracts evil people,
2: Jesus,
1: by the blood of Jesus Christ of Nazareth, we kill it by fire.
2: Amen.
0: Don't forget that the fervent prayer of a righteous man availeth much. Therefore, be part of this program. For any information, call 0244 115 618. Freedom.
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2: Yes, Lord.
1: Thank you, Holy Ghost.
2: Thank you, Jesus.
1: We are going for the next prayer topic.
2: My God.
1: Yes, Rinyako Poncha Bonifache. We are asking the Lord to forgive us of our sins.
2: Jesus.
1: Every sin that we have committed. The touch of the Biasa Ayana a young phone swap.
2: My God.
1: Yamratwa. 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And the Tashi and Pai Banokai. And I want us to lift our voice in prayer. And we are asking God tonight for forgiveness. Everybody, Funsu Biamayana, give us semi Pibo. Family Funsu Natchemi. And I do Mobuti in Pibo. Baby, I will be here. Lift up your voice and pray for forgiveness. Somebody lift up your voice. Book of James chapter 5 and the verse James chapter 5 verse number 16. James chapter 5 and the verse number 16. Aya Yakubu Mama eating enum nchichemudu unsia. I read my English. Wasi, confess your fault one to another and pray one for another that ye may be healed. The effectual, fervent prayer of a righteous man availeth much. Confess your trespasses to one another and pray for one another that you may be healed. The effective, fervent prayer of a righteous man avails much.
2: Amen.
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0: Mekai, Yakubu, at Enum, and the Temu Dunsia. 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
1: 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You need to understand this. And yet in a freedom ma, you do tell me and confront me dia dance or all things. Now what the ma? Sometimes when you listen to others' testimony, you ask yourself question and be like, "Enti, I dance here confront di omo bo ana se because me bobi sumi hunu she. Ebi a bobi un hunu she. Nemo mo bone saying." Hebrews chapter 11 was he faith is the evidence of things hoped for and evidence of things you have not seen. Ebi a mpa bono obo. Yes, we need to die.
2: My God.
1: Shadio, 18 years ago, James chapter 5 verse 14, and he prayed again.
2: My God.
1: And heaven gave rain.
2: Amen.
1: And the earth produced fruit. It is not for Nipa Bakumpai, but Mima Osur Mutoy.
2: Yes, Lord.
1: Bodiama.
2: Yes.
1: Banchiama.
2: My God.
1: And Nobayama. Nakuma Ton, you have no answer, Bompai, a Rade. I feel the Mesuan Santo. Mamma, you have been in revelation, you are. To a monobomb pie and a sofa. Obey to me a mom pie to South Africa. Jenahi Namakasa Bompaisa Eradigana, a man soon talk.
2: My God.
1: Now, a sofa Elias Jenahi went to me a mom pie a man is a radia man's one talk. A sofa place Jenahi. One also to me a mom pamas one talk. Apostle Philip Jenahi. One also to me a mom per Pentecost Edes. One also to me a mom pamas one talk. The question in is a sofa. Sometimes who you did in here, the patrol team, mammy. I ask you, would you want to put on kit and would you?
2: Amen.
1: You need to watch your relationship between you and God. As of wait, wouldn't you put on them? Wouldn't you put on them? And I know the book of John Kasimbi was in a mini mini mini mini mini mini mini mini mini mini mini mini mini mini mini mini mini mini mini mini mini mini mini mini mini mini mini mini mini mini mini 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
2: Thank God.
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1: 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One way and Bible for Elijah.
2: Yes, Lord.
1: And Elijah. So for they are always praying. It, their voice is always familiar.
2: Yes, Lord.
1: To the ears of God. We am Bible for mama, baby, I should be an miniaba. 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
1: 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And so be bompa ye. The question is, wo be bompa ye wo no mame nkasa.
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2: Amen.
1: May the Lord give us the spirit of repentance.
2: Amen.
1: The spirit of holiness.
2: Amen.
1: The spirit of cleanliness.
2: Amen.
1: Because cleanliness is the godliness.
2: Amen.
1: Yami fan to yensho.
2: Amen.
1: Na yeni o nyanko pon temwa imwa change. Ama ye bompa yenti mi unu sheno. O nyami hu ya mobon wa mwa ye.
2: Amen.
1: Awo Yesu Christo ni temo. Fajidi ye jeme so amen.
2: Amen.
1: And maybe the first prayer topic I want us to pray. Everybody help me to be closer to you. Everybody pour me. When you say one of the greatest things the enemy always uses to defeat you as a believer. So for they be abonne for me kiss you say we are training you as we training no enti min di muda.
2: My God.
1: Na they be an what me see one pie boom.
2: Jesus.
1: It ye mu bebrebe so for your bompa ye as you enti we can't live a holy life. Obi bompa ye no nsa. Obi bompa ye seven prayers and no joke. Obi bompa ye boy jamai. Obi bompa ye obi kunachi. Obi bompa ye eya niema emfata.
2: Jesus.
1: And the question is, o bompa ye no. I will transcend century and be busy.
2: My God.
1: The question is, sir. The way you know. What the word busa? Who say, a bit to me, I'm a BBS here now.
2: My God.
1: Let me quote you scripture which the moon. David can say me. Was my yakola pain.
2: Jesus.
1: My yabofra pain. 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There is difference between a righteous and a believer. You need to understand this. 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And you want otini nini? 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But onyo otini nini. This is a revelation.
3: Wow.
1: For oyo jidi ni, there's one yon tini ni ni. Waji nyami di, there's one tini nye di etene. It is done to kai. Was he seek he first the kingdom of God and his righteousness. 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And on the day sentiali bo say, and his righteousness and all other things. Itu yo, shishe nyaku pon na hi nye, ane ne tini ne ne kane. Oya wo se na wainu mu nye nara. Or the back home, it you walk a seven when you coupon in the GDA cane. Was it when you coupon in the tenene? It's a part of which in your meeting does not easy. Believing God does not give you a testimony, but you need to add these two together and you need to.

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1: Amen.
0: Let it be a month of many opportunities.
1: Amen.
0: Let it be a month of favor.
1: Amen.
0: Receive it in the name of Jesus Christ. Father, I honor you,
2: Jesus,
0: for answering our prayer.
1: Amen.
0: In the name of Jesus Christ.
2: Amen.
0: I don't know, but I keep hearing grace. Grace, grace, grace, grace, grace, grace. Here, odum, odum, odum. And I listen, in country will be said, obey your odum busumi. You see, when you mean obey your odum busumi, the Lord will show you grace in this man.
1: Amen.
0: I said, the Lord will show you grace in this man.
1: Amen.
0: In the mighty name of
1: Jesus Christ,
0: Father, I thank you.
2: Amen.
0: For answering our prayer.
2: Yes, Lord.
0: In Jesus' name.
2: My God.
0: Amen.
2: Amen.
0: Meaning, but a radicha, my dear, mammy, my young sofa, maybe so will be a powerful deal to a commaso. 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
1: Amen.
0: The Lord will show somebody grace in this matter.
1: Amen.
0: And I want you to understand this. Se onyame oye wadom a enye me be sisi wo abrabom no.
2: Jesus.
0: Obehun sampa onyame one wo edin yi.
2: Amen.
0: Pafodi 50 cedi bi to akoma so. 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Lady Nasima na me ka me say last week Thursday I was so happy for her. Me say mama you sure say papa na me shira wate. Ono kwa de sofo o se me kure ka kire me say e ma ye nyan freedom na ye ye no. Na freedom no e wo ho ma e nipa bi te say omo.
2: Amen.
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1: Spirit of God.
0: I sow this seed, with a pure heart, and I seal my miracle, and I seal my testimony, by the blood of Jesus. 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

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See a channel. 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A year 05. Aha, nebo 95. Aha, afibo 5 7.

0: 0567 57 57 Mr. Bobby 0595 57 57 57 Mr. Bobby 0595 57 no about 6 7 no asana about 5 7 city ayana yesi affordable they do tell me anyway she and also try to be obedient whenever the Lord speaks it will do a lot of things for your beautiful life my miss I'm with you chat to cry energy a 0595 about 5 7 6 7 no about 5 7 it is a 5 7 6 7 5 7 may be 0595 no about 5 7 6 7 5 7 Ye mo amo friend munyai 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Eye 0595. Aha no abo 5 7 6 7 5 7 It didn't ever ban freedom time bring partners and a beba. One who freedom amen yet. Freedom nebeba. Freedom nebeba. Freedom time bring partners and on a beba. A merchant number. A freedom time bring partners. It's in batro churro number no na aye na unyame obeye watom. Me patro ebi awood yen of 0244 patro number way. And also see a 0244. Number 115. Aha, boss 618. 0244. 115. 618. 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And also so ubit me afa na waye. 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And also ye 0506. 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A ye 0506. 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Afi patro bo. 3582 92 Mebobi M aye 0506 Anu your Vodafone cash 0506 Aha no abo 35 82 92 and us dear Bani Bernard Usuan San and Ebeba and you for that phone cash. Mamma Samu di chat was 05 06 Nwabo 35 82 92 Edi Ebeba ni Bernard Usuan San Yamishra no city Yemu Bebreana a yet ding. See a bit here, Unyamene, near Yesed in Yamiaka, but a Yejidian Isra, a Maya de Bia, Yeseti Melva, the Mebompire Mount, said Nawatin Busumi, Unyame, on your wadom. They said Nawatin Busumi, Unyame, on your wadom. Unyame ma dance here, and Pawo Honda, Oben Kunim Diabasan Toso, and we used to demo. Amen.
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1: amen.
0: Bye bye
2: freedom the Lord has done weakness in prayer has made kings become beggars and beggars are riding on horses. According to scripture, 1 Peter chapter 4 verse 7 says, the end of the world is coming soon. Therefore, be earnest and disciplined in prayer. For this reason, Freedom Time Praying Partner, FTPP, is inviting all to join this power-packed prayer program every Sunday, Monday, Tuesday, and Wednesday midnight, 12 p.m. on this power-packed program is being led by Reverend Bernard Owusu Ansah.
0: Everything in you that attract evil people,
1: Jesus.
0: By the blood of Jesus Christ of Nazareth, we kill it by fire.
1: Amen.
0: Amen.
2: Don't forget that the fervent prayer of a righteous man availeth much. Therefore, be part of this program. For any information, call 0244 115 618. 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

And I'm a juba be out in Cabinet Hotel Room 10613 from you trying to see a midnight fire. Last Tuesday in the month of September. And my room three say, yeah, we're done. Ju a special, special, special crossover all night. First fruit all night. And you 2 hours per 12 to 2. Yeah, what the baby will be. Yawada na jo yeah launching 90 days lessons of obedido October, November, December, last quarter. In you home free month, a 12 to 2. We are anointing service near the communion. The communion no for October, November, December, 90 days. In you home free month, no mano, we're doing food, you know.

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0: Basonana G, so unimobi a penasem pa catch us off on radio to us is here. We also live on Facebook. We're gonna be live on YouTube. Facebook which man called Frederick Assumens. YouTube which man called Reverend Assumens. And as you being shrow, you being shrow. 90 days now, you're serious, because it is the defining moments of the year. It defines whether you came into 2026 or you didn't come at all. It will prove whether you were alive in 2026 or you were dead. Now I pray for you that you will excel from October through to December.
1: In Jesus' mighty name.
0: That the last 90 days shall be better than all the other days.
1: In Jesus' mighty name.
0: I pray that may the Lord give you strength and ability.
1: In Jesus' mighty name.
0: May the Lord make you stronger than all your enemies.
1: In Jesus' mighty name.
0: May the Lord give you supernatural advantage.
1: In Jesus' mighty name.
0: May the Lord give you an upper hand.
1: In Jesus' mighty name.
0: May you not be found at the hospital.
1: In Jesus' mighty name.
0: You will not be involved in an accident.
1: In Jesus' mighty name.
0: You will not enter to calamity.
1: In Jesus' mighty name.
0: Neither shall calamity enter your house.
1: In Jesus' mighty name.
0: Declare that the last 90 days are your days of glory.
1: In Jesus' mighty name.
0: Your days of power.
1: In Jesus' mighty name.
0: Your days of favor.
1: In Jesus' mighty name.
0: Your days of abundance.
1: In Jesus' mighty name.
0: As the Lord bless Obed-Edom in 90 days, even so shall he bless your house.
1: In Jesus' mighty name.
0: The ark of the Lord will enter your house.
1: In Jesus' mighty name.
0: So it shall by fire.
1: By fire.
0: Say by power.
1: By power.
0: Tonight.
1: Tonight.
0: It's my night.
1: It's my night.
0: Of glory.
1: Of glory.
0: Honor.
1: Honor.
0: And power.
1: And power.
0: Tonight.
1: Tonight.
0: As we dedicate.
1: As we dedicate.
0: Ourselves.
1: Ourselves.
0: For fresh.
1: For fresh.
0: Visitation.
1: Visitation.
0: For October.
1: For October.
0: November.
1: November.
0: And December.
1: And December.
0: We declare.
1: We declare.
0: By the force.
1: By the force.
0: Of faith.
1: Of faith.
0: That we would never.
1: That we would never.
0: Be the same again.
1: Be the same again.
0: Oh God.
1: Oh God.
0: That answers.
1: That answers.
0: By fire.
1: By fire.
0: Answer our prayer.
1: Answer our prayer.
0: Lift up prayer.
1: Come on.
2: Yeah.

0: If you're on YouTube, if you're on Facebook, we are live. And you can just type on your page, my night of vengeance and judgment. My night of vengeance and judgment. My night of judgment and vengeance. My night, tonight is a night of judgment and vengeance.
1: Oh yes.
0: Listen to me, when you are about to enter the last 90 days, you have to be very, very careful.
1: Oh yes.
0: Because your real blessing, R-E-A-L, your real blessings are in the last 90 days of the year.
1: Yes.
0: And anywhere there's blessing, there has to be judgment.
1: Yes.
0: Somebody must go down for you to enter.
1: Oh, yes. That's
0: my belief. Say tonight.
1: Tonight.
0: It's my night.
1: It's my night.
0: Of judgment.
1: Of judgment.
0: And vengeance.
1: And vengeance.
0: Say tonight.
1: Tonight.
0: I declare.
1: I declare.
0: That tonight.
1: That tonight.
0: It's my night.
1: It's my night.
0: Of judgment.
1: Of judgment.
0: And vengeance.
1: And vengeance.
0: I declare.
1: I declare.
0: Let the judgment.
1: Let the judgment.
0: And vengeance.
1: And vengeance.
0: Of the Lord.
1: Of the Lord.
0: Come down.
1: Come down.
0: To settle,
1: to settle
0: all my cases,
1: all my cases
0: in 2026. Say, oh Lord,
1: oh Lord,
0: tonight,
1: tonight,
0: settle,
1: settle
0: my case,
1: my case
0: in 2026. Say, oh Lord,
1: oh Lord,
0: tonight,
1: tonight,
0: by judgment,
1: by judgment,
0: by vengeance,
1: by vengeance,
0: settle my case,
1: settle my case
0: in 2026.
1: Give
0: some praise.

0: Somebody shout tonight.
1: Tonight.
0: We call.
1: We call.
0: Upon the law.
1: Upon the law.
0: Of judgment.
1: Of judgment.
0: And vengeance.
1: And vengeance.
0: So, oh Lord.
1: Oh Lord.
0: Settle my case.
1: Settle my case.
0: In October.
1: In October.
0: November.
1: November.
0: And December.
1: And December.
0: We declare.
1: We declare.
0: 90 days.
1: 90 days.
0: Of judgment.
1: Of judgment.
0: Of judgment.
1: Of judgment.
0: Of vengeance.
1: Of vengeance.
0: And of blessings.
1: And of blessings.
0: Say, oh Lord.
1: Oh Lord.
0: October.
1: October.
0: November.
1: November.
0: December.
1: December.
0: We declare.
1: We declare.
0: 90 days.
1: 90 days.
0: Of vengeance.
1: Of vengeance.
0: Judgment.
1: Judgment.
0: And blessings.
1: And blessings.
0: Say, oh Lord.
1: Oh Lord.
0: We declare.
1: We declare.
0: October.
1: October.
0: November.
1: November.
0: December.
1: December.
0: 90 days.
1: 90 days.
0: 90 days.
1: Of judgment.
0: Of judgment.
1: Vengeance.
0: Vengeance. And blessings.
1: And blessings.
0: And we declare.
1: And we declare.
0: We enter.
1: We enter.
0: We enter.
1: We enter.
0: The last.
1: The last.
0: 90 days.
1: 90 days.
0: 90 days.
1: 90 days.
0: 90 days.
1: 90 days.
0: By fire.
1: By fire.
0: And by power.
1: And by power.
0: Now listen to me very carefully. God is not just a God of salvation. He's a God of deliverance. He's a God of blessings. He's a God that healeth. He's also a God of judgment. He's also a God of vengeance. Onyankopono or your multifaceted God.
2: Yes.
0: And this only say nyankopono e ban kwaji anko a wopra. E wo so say nyankopono so okum nipa. Hannah said, the Lord kill it, and he make it alive. Onyami okum.
2: Okum.
0: Na otumi saman kwa. He bring it one down and lifted up another. Odibakuba from wepeja for from.

0: December.
1: Oh Lord,
0: oh Lord,
1: bring evil men,
0: bring evil men
1: down, down,
0: and lift up,
1: and lift up
0: the righteous,
1: the righteous.
0: Let's go, come on, let's go.
1: Yes,
0: sir. Luke 21. Verse 22.
1: Luke chapter 21, verse 22. Ohutini Lucas empa. Itre jionu bako. Chichemo ya jionu mienu. Luke chapter 21, verse 22. Luke chapter 21. And me se mwani mini chenda. Mwani mini chenda biya. Because October, November, December. No. And chile se uba 2026 anas wama.
0: Yes.
1: And unabe chile se uba obra anas wama obra. 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Luke chapter 21 verse 22 ya kwa
0: Luke chapter 21 verse 22
1: again.
0: Luke 21 verse 22
1: again.
0: Luke 21 verse 22
1: again.
0: For these be the days of vengeance.
1: Not should I say all days are not the same.
0: Oh yes.
1: Bible say we any na onyankopon asoche eba abonifo so. And I say when and na onyankopon etia bonifo ka.
0: Yes.
1: The days of vengeance. This is in the New Testament. Luke chapter 21 verse 22. It means that the God himself is a God of vengeance.
0: Oh yes.
1: Obibiara wa praupe. Obibiara wa yopone. Obibiara wa sheda kuetia. Ne tamu asong. Seni pano tamu asong.
0: Yes, o devo.
1: Am I read through the Bible said the wicked shall not go unpunished.
0: Unpunished.
1: Enyandiye obibedu upone. In the realms of the spirit, there's no forgiveness to the wicked.
0: Yes, sir. Luke 21 verse 22.
1: Again.
0: Luke 21 verse 22.
1: What's it?
0: For these be the days of vengeance. That all things which are written may be fulfilled.
1: Sene be ya, eni ama pa, ya chula fa hungi na abe tumi ya bem. 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
0: Mbem.
2: Mbem.
1: 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Ome kisho se, and come see me a far who be a mm.
2: Oh yes.
1: The amibe kri and maure fida. So much I'll never forget.
0: I will never forget.
1: Say man of God.
0: Man of God.
1: Tonight.
0: Tonight.
1: I am ready.
0: I am ready.
1: My 2 years.
0: My 2 years.
1: Are open.
0: Are open.
1: And my heart.
0: And my heart.
1: Is also open.
0: It's also open.
1: I want to hear.
0: I want to hear.
1: Psalm 58. Yeah, call. Psalm 58.
2: Yes, sir.
1: Psalm 58. And my room see some quotation with da, sir. And you need penny na ne ye ma. Is that come you? And you need penny na ne ye nyame ma.
0: Oh yes.
1: Obi o wa e ye brum sam na se da mi a wono. Se be ya obi deep on it. Jesus is sir. Senka, senka, senka. Buye Abraham ma. And kamu be Jimmy yadi. Ne momu ya brum sam ma. Not just your day,
0: but
1: your bronsamuma. Psalm 58.
0: Yes, sir.
1: From verse 3.
0: Yes, sir.
1: And I'm not joy serious.
0: Serious.
1: Yanko.
0: Psalm 58 from verse 3.
1: Again.
0: Psalm 58 from verse 3.
1: Again.
0: Psalm 58 from verse 3. The wicked are estranged from the womb.
1: What's it?
0: The wicked are estranged from the womb.
1: Oh, pa, ko. New Living Translation. Na omanti and strange na si.
0: Yes, sir.

0: from verse 3,
1: mm. from the New Living Translation, these wicked people are born sinners. Wasn't they are what? Are born sinners.
0: And you have been confirmed every
1: one.
0: And this is a whole quack for evangelism. And you'll be on the bitch born again. Because they are born what?
1: Sinners.
0: They are born what?
1: Sinners.
0: They are woman day.
1: Born here for.
0: I'm a young woman born here for. And yes, sir.
2: Born here for.
0: Okay. Sir, obisi sa kaima you mano.
1: Yes, sir. Psalm 58, from verse 3, from the New Living Translation. These wicked people are born sinners.
0: Oh, sister, we need for ya ye come one semi for day of vengeance. We know. Omo yan ko fwa ya woman de pon ya fwa. Omo ya, ya, ya wom, brun samam ya wom de.
1: Bon ya
0: even from birth they have lied. Even from birth they have what?
1: Lied.
0: Or see, yeah, wo no no ah, or so no, no, no, already.
1: Or did draw?
0: Or did draw?
1: Yes.
0: Nyan na o so oh no. Ah, me say Kumasi akolebi ano TFE.
1: Yes,
0: your friend Oriata. Na. Oh sorry. Or start is soon 2 o'clock.
1: Kain.
0: Mm. Mm.
1: Kain.
0: Or soon from 2 o'clock to 6 and a half.
1: Hey.
3: Mm. My
0: God. Or see, me see me be whom scripture we know whom sir. And tell me talk koko.
1: Aha.
0: Now me born again.
1: Aha.
0: To what tell me? Now me born again.
1: Aha.
0: And now koko she me pray when I'm.

0: this wicked man, say we need for we dear. Yeah, we are dying. Upon you for they were born sinners. Go ahead.
1: Even from birth they have lied.
0: Yeah, woo woman, I'm saying and trust it.
1: And gone their own way.
0: Nah. Omo kwanso. Who preach on
2: tears?
1: They spit venom like deadly snakes.
0: What's it?
1: They spit venom like deadly snakes.
0: A big team kofo bebere. Bible said, omo pu a bro. A bro your poison.
2: Yes, sir.
0: They say, owa opu a bro. Sha. Uko yeni pa boni for papa. Uko bon pae se ne buka neza. Ne fense ense sa.
3: Aye.
0: Na feru. Uko bon pae se feru ense sa na jene.
4: Afuna uko ya fasi
0: ya. Na enye na feru en.
3: Ha.
0: Wansi sa.
3: Wansa.
0: Ko wani. Ude ebe chemse siya.
3: Ha.
1: They are like cobras that refuse to listen.
0: Hey, what's it? Hey?
1: They are like cobras that refuse to listen.
0: And then the quotation woman from Uncle for the dada. I'm going to say, cobra could not be in the same
2: family.
0: Family, why are they? I'm going to say, premier, who can say, hey, premier. Some kofoya ye commerce om tia busium,
3: yes,
0: om tia jumemo,
3: yes,
0: om tia fium, om to be basore,
3: yes, sir.
0: Ube jane, October, November, December,
3: yes, sir.
0: Starting from today,
3: hey,
0: ube jane, Bible say, om tisa premre, awo kasa ene, om tia kowanin,
1: ignoring the tunes of the snake charmers.
0: Bab, yeah, one snake charmer da. What will be our chamo order? Yes. Your chamo or not to be born your sabons or one a PFE. No match, no. Nasan, go forward there. Ubosa, and you're on your day.
3: On Pierre,
0: on Pierre, on Pierre. If you are a snake chama, you can't charm him. Read the problem.
1: Yes, sir. Huh? Ignoring the tunes of the snake charmers.
0: So, person, charmer, I'm to be charmer. No, on piano, what's it?
1: No matter how skillful they play.
0: What's it? Not just and found preaching, I'll be preaching.
3: On tier, class.
0: And on tier.
2: I'm not forgetting your
0: swag. Go on him.
1: Break off their fangs, oh God.
0: What's the name?
1: Break off their fangs, oh God.
0: And he knew what the verse said.
1: Verse 6, sir.
0: Verse 6 in the Cooking James.
3: Yes, sir.
0: Verse 6 in the Cooking James.
3: Yes, sir.
1: Yes, sir.
0: Verse 6 in the Cooking James.
3: Yes, sir.
0: Verse 6, what's the name?
1: Break their teeth, oh God.
0: Poopoo day.
1: Almost say.
0: Poopoo day.
1: Almost say.
0: Obi a woo yanko ponsi e mubu ama seno. And a woo ko bon pae so on se sanajana.
3: Are you?
0: What do you mean yansa? Yanko ponse. Mon pae se mi mubu ama day.
1: Almost say.
0: Wa mubu ni siyao de ne senebe day.
1: Ebe kao.
0: Adibe kani pa.
1: Kao.
0: And then Nigeria push him. Yeah, mommy, I push him.
1: Yes, Lord.
0: Obi biara or your pay for. Obi biara or your pay for.
1: Obi
0: biara or your pay for.

0: be a uni shebre. 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
1: Oh, yes.

0: 4 verse 16. What did I say? Proverbs chapter 4 verse 16. Proverbs 4 16.
1: Yes, sir.
0: Call Israel. Proverbs 4 verse 16. For they sleep not, except they have done mischief. What's the name? Proverbs 4 verse 16. For they sleep not. New Living Translation or KJV?
1: KJV, sir.
0: Okay, read. For they sleep not, except they have done mischief. Bible says, I'm confused. You know, I'm on now. This is my dipony. And yes, a person di bunny. Prayer, mano. A big demon for many years.
1: New King James.
0: Read the New King James. Read it. Read it from your end. Psalm, read it.
1: Proverbs chapter 4, the verse 16. For they do not sleep unless they have done evil.
0: Bible says, I'm not that you saw my deep on it.
1: And their sleep is taken away unless they make someone fall.
0: Bible says, ne don ba yo ma jin se omo ni bone no ye ji omo na firi omo nsam ko pin se ombe mo bi ahwe ase.
1: Oh yes,
0: and san o manta.
1: Oh yes,
0: sha anye so ya addicted o oye oye oye bone an kasa anye so ope bone o onu an kasa ye den
1: oye bone
0: oye bone bone
2: bone ni ti mu
0: and omo ti abushiam
1: yes sir
0: omo ti adwuma
1: yes sir
0: omo ti mantam.
1: Oh yes,
0: omo to me ba sorry.
1: Oh yes.
2: Oh yeah, we keep on in our solid.
0: Isaiah chapter 26 verse 10.
3: Yesterday is gone, another day has come.
0: Isaiah chapter 26 verse 10.
1: Isaiah 26 verse 10
0: again.
1: Isaiah 26 verse 10
0: again.
1: Isaiah 26 verse 10
0: again.
1: Isaiah 26 verse 10.
0: What's the name?
1: Let favor be.
0: Don't call New Living Translation.
1: Yes, sir.
0: I'm sorry.
1: Yes, sir.
0: New Living Translation.
1: Yes, sir.
0: Yeah, call Israel.
1: Isaiah 26 verse 10
0: from the New Living Translation.
1: Yes, sir.
0: Kind.
1: Let your kindness to the wicked.
0: What's the name?
1: Let your kindness to the wicked.
0: Bible says, "Would your pa ye only pa burning for papa?"
1: Does not make them do good.
0: Or say, "I know interest for your papa." Oh yeah, we pa burning for papa. I know interest. Say, "Papa na into bo wa se me my papa no the burning ne fi ameka." On to me your papa. Mistake na in free or no in free wo. 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
1: Yes, sir. Isaiah 26 verse 10.
0: Again.
1: Isaiah 26 verse 10. For the New Living Translation. Your kindness to the wicked.
0: And you be an awesome way yourself for crowd on fire, man. Metro from Bible. Me a Bible teacher, metro from Bible. Obiwa, or to be good deep on it. Not your attacking was soon. No name, sir. Sa attack me there. 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
1: Wasane
0: na wo so wajimi na wo nye mature in the spirit enti no. 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
1: Ni beje
0: because of a number. Enti na wo so ko bon pae no e de no wasane no. Wasane no. Wasane obia nyankopon achechere
1: no. Achechere no.
0: Come here and go.
1: Yes, sir. Isaiah 26 verse 10. For the New Living Translation.
0: Go ahead.
1: Your kindness to the wicked does not make them do good.
0: Or say, Papa, ya ube ye o ni pa boni fono. 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
1: Ye ne ni.
0: Kwa ni.
2: Ani so.
1: Although others do right.
0: Or say, a woman say, afu frobe ye papa diye.
1: The wicked keep doing wrong.
0: Nansu oni pa boni ni diye.
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0: And take no notice of the Lord's majesty. 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
1: ho. 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
0: do your bum so. Your mommy fear. Your papa fear. Mwamu be wula sorry die. Mwamu buy a platform so. The Lord said to me, not everybody who come on your platform come to pray. They come to watch the revelation that you are giving to the people. So that they mount another strategy. But the Lord said, I'll break their neck.
4: In Jesus' mighty name.
0: And none of you will be beyond our way of platform. So you need to put on your castle.
4: Your
0: flood judgment in the mouth. Be out here with your mama and man worry. And mama won't worry. And auntie won't worry. Yet you will walk. October, November, December,

0: sorry, be an echo. She shall radio.
1: Yes.
0: I was at the trade fair.
1: Yes, sir.
0: And one woman brought the daughter.
1: Uh-huh.
0: And the daughter had been repatriated from America. When I wanted to pray for the daughter, the Lord said to me, it is the mother who brought her back to Ghana. Ni mami na dinu ba yo. Ba ni mami na na ma ya dinu fi America here. So I raised a prayer. When I raised a prayer, the mother fell sick and almost died. From that time, she didn't allow the daughter to come again. There's a Bible in your dear called Ezekiel chapter 14. Ezekiel chapter 14, verse 1, 2, and 3. Ezekiel chapter 14, verse 1, 2, and 3. Kai. And now we are kura, we say bomb, we be pie. We are tefre, we say cross it, we be pie. What mantemu, what ya bushiam, what yan chain, what we are down for, and now you need papon for. Yes, shumutu a woman. Tonight is a night,
1: it's a night
0: of judgment, and vengeance. Say, oh Lord, settle my case. October, November, and December. Ezekiel chapter 14, verse 1, 2, and 3. Call in zero.
1: Ezekiel chapter 14, verse 1, 2, and 3. Ezekiel chapter 14, verse 1, 2, and 3. Ezekiel chapter 14, verse 1, 2, and 3. Ezekiel chapter 14, verse 1, 2, and 3.
0: Call.
1: Then came certain of the elders of Israel unto me.
0: See, Ezekiel said, "Now Israel from penny food be by me." Ezekiel, they went to the prophet, and to prophet, and you want things to be about and be able to
1: sat before me.
0: Now and penny food betina manim.
1: And the word of the Lord came unto me, saying,
0: "No, samba me Ezekiel shofone chain can say,
1: son of man,
0: oni pabe,
1: these men have set up their idols in their hearts.
0: What? Oh, what?
1: Ah!
0: Or since I'm penny for them too anymore.
1: Aha!
0: Amu abusum el hifan.
1: Oma kunamu.
2: Abusum.
1: Oh Jesus.
2: Asaba ya bata.
1: Eso oma kunamu. Inti wu.
0: Oh Jesus. Ube denu.
1: Oh Jesus.
0: Okura bosom.
1: Hi.
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0: Oni papa. 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Uh-huh.
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0: Na, omu, boni omu dino, Esa man kofo shia se. 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
0: 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Verse 3, can you live in translation?
2: Yes, sir.
0: Verse 3, can you live in translation?
1: Yes, sir.
0: What's the name?
1: Verse 3, son of man,
0: Osonipabe,
1: these leaders have set idols in their hearts.
0: So, what was it?
3: Yesterday is gone.
0: And then don't get excited. Oh, MP no crab, I'm sorry. MP no, or MP was sorrow.
1: Yes.
0: Or MP was heaven. Don't be foolish. Don't be foolish.
3: Yesterday.
0: People who don't fear God, who come for prophetic insight, people who don't respect God, who come to church for man of God to pray for their political ambition.
3: Yes,
0: God punish the devil.
1: Yes,
0: I said God punish the devil.
1: Yes,
0: read the beyond kind.
1: Yes, sir. Son of man, these leaders have set up idols in their hearts.
0: As he said, they come forward with a bosom woman.
1: They have embraced things that will make them fall into sin. Why should I listen to their requests? Why should I listen to their request?
0: I didn't see them by bomb and buy enemy out of the
2: meeting.
0: And I will prophet and would the horn I will bomb by my wicked man. What do you mean, answer? We are cola. We are cola in the spirit. Let me tell you something. You want crofua? Because
1: tonight,
0: say tonight,
1: evil
0: man,
1: your time
0: has come. You want crofua. Or to be deep on it. No, a transfer movie. Maybe
1: Chirem, sir.
0: Me
1: expositor.
0: Me intercessor.
1: Yes, sir.
0: Oh, yes. Or deep on it.
1: Yes, sir.
0: Huh?
1: Yes, sir.
0: No, so who's a judgment in the banner, sir. No, a transfer movie. Oh, yes, sir. Oh, yes, sir. HIV, you know, da.
1: The
0: mark of man. Who can say condom?
1: No, sir.
0: And your condom?
1: Yeah, be,
0: sir. There were spiritual elements.
1: Yes, sir.
0: It to me block of viruses.
1: That's right.
0: I'm telling you.
1: Yes, sir.
0: Are you playing? Are you playing? Yari betunya tiasi krom ebin Canada. Because what transfer ni boni eden?
1: I'm a mobi.
0: Edi a mobi.
2: Udi pani ble.
0: Okay, yanko Genesis.
1: Hi.
0: Genesis chapter 35.
1: Expositor.
0: Genesis chapter 35. Okay, mami musa question. Jacob yiri no miyiri no. Wan na na bosom se ne diamam.
1: Rachel.
0: Wan na na bosom se ne mo.
1: Rachel.
0: Okay. Na wan na na Jacob so penopa.
1: Rachel.
0: Go. Rachel no penopa no. Or Saudi ni nam nyina no Rachel wadan.
1: Bosom.
0: Owo bosom.
1: Ai.
0: Oh, yes, so for you, there, so crab, eh?
1: Bosom,
0: so crab, bosom.
3: Yes, baby.
0: And you know, Emra, ne papa, I can say, Obibiara, O can say, Jacob, ne, we are bosom, Jacob, say, me bosom, me do bosom, yene, me sum, me, janumian coupon. And I said, ne, Obibia, no, we are bosom, ready.
1: Genesis 35, verse 18. As her soul was departing,
0: a brand na obabe wuno,
1: for she died, that she called his name Benoni.
0: Enna ofre ne ba na owuno no. Enna enna ofre enya onu so na oso to ne ba ni di.
1: Baby,
0: enna ofre ne ba no Benoni.
1: But his father called him Benjamin.
0: Enna Jacob who said no. Racial person or transfer judgment in the man. Jacob said, No way. Young friend Benoni. Benoni is the son of my sorrow. And to send me media reward, me banning a day. Good night. I will show you the technology, from the Bible perspective, and you'll be surprised. Send me my bread here.
2: And
0: I'm a banner, and say, oh, would you be a man? So, dear, you are my banner. And Jacob said, no way,
1: yes, sir. Verse 19. And Rachel died and was buried in the way of the Ephrates, which is Bethlehem. And Jacob set a pillar upon her grave. That is the pillar of Rachel's grave unto this day.
0: There be we be kowachi.
1: Yes, sir.
0: Baby, I can't
1: know. Yes, sir.
0: And when and no can from New Living Translation.
1: Yes, sir. Yes, sir.
0: New Living Translation.
1: Yes, sir.
0: Ni empire.
1: Yes, sir.
0: Omo transfer or transfer bunny. Enjoy your bay for or tiabushiam. Obe one transfer the bunny na my brand here. What transfer my papa wa? No gusutiase. Yamine be chiamo kabawa. And none of you a night of vengeance,
1: Jesus.
0: A night of judgment.
1: Yes, Lord.
0: October, November, December.
1: Hi.
0: We don't don't want to see this evil man. We don't want to see them
1: in Jesus
0: in the workplace, in the marketplace,
1: yes, Lord.
0: In our churches,
1: Jesus.
0: In our families.
1: Yes,
0: we don't want to see them.
1: Jesus, mighty name.
0: Yanko.
1: Genesis 35 verse 18. For the New Living Translation. Rachel was about to die.
0: About to die. When watch them clearly. New Living Translation says, na obabe wu.
1: But with her last breath.
0: Na o dio. O de na huo dia. Akanyina yade.
1: She named the baby Benoni.
0: She used her last breath to name.
1: Yes, sir.
0: Or the Nahuadia Kadiade.
1: L2D.
0: Or the transfer. Judgment in Akonibano. She named what?
1: The baby Benoni. Which means son of my sorrow.
0: Semi media reward the encode.
1: The baby's father, however, called him Benjamin.
0: At once, na akolano papa.
2: So Gino,
0: Monsieur Nek, Yawahasa wo papa. I am here as your father.
1: In Jesus' mighty name.
0: In the spirit,
1: Jesus,
0: I change your name.
1: Jesus' mighty name.
0: You will not inherit the iniquity of your father.
1: Jesus' mighty name.
3: God,
1: which means son of my right hand.
0: So. Son of right hand in your authority.
1: Yes, sir.
0: And also, by authority, I mean Jacob, or the man.
1: So Rachel died.
0: Did you go to a good school? Did you have a good English teacher?
1: Yes, sir.
0: The word so is an adverb. Because of what the father did, she Rachel what?
1: Died.
0: Hey, son, dear Jacob, here, you know. Rachel, you're there. Thank you, Holy Ghost.
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0: Meko, if you mean Kokanya, I say, soon, sorry, so for baby. Now, me carry up, no, say, or say, Barbara, now, me, mompa, and I'm super to my bompire, mammy. And I'm saying, nay, your last day. Aye! And I'm saying, no, judgment where your dear. I'm saying, wouldn't be on in the Casar. When I fed my born again, I said, Mamma, 35 years ago. And I'm saying, whoa, but. And I'm saying, me frag judgment. Uber to me knows that tomato. Or the orbit transfer iniquity. Kasanana dream. Say tonight. Anybody. Whether my father. Or
1: my mother.
0: Or anybody.
1: Of authority.
0: Who has transferred
1: iniquity
0: upon

Bada bada bada bada.

0: Yeah, let me tell you something. Let me tell you. No matter how theologically right you are, if you are not a man of the spirit, you are a joker.
1: Oh, yes.
0: You are a joker. Spirits don't respond to you because you know Bible. They respond to you because the spirit of the Lord is upon you. The spirit of the Lord is what?
1: Upon you.
0: The Bible said, and Jesus returned in the power of the spirit. And your power of what?
1: The spirit.
0: Power of knowledge.
1: Yes,
0: power of knowledge.
1: Yes,
0: power of what?
1: The spirit.
0: The spirit.
1: The
0: Bible said, it is the spirit that quicken it. It is the spirit that quicken it. The flesh profited
1: nothing.
0: The words that I speak unto you, they are spirit. Don't become a nice person.
1: Yes, sir.
0: Don't be you don't make it because you are nice.
1: Yes,
0: you don't listen to me. People can just elders who were wicked elders holding idols came and sat before a major prophet. And 15 minutes.
1: 10 minutes.
0: Because see, it's a tragedy. And the reason this is going on is because we are in the last days.
1: Yes.
0: Are you kidding me? They can transfer iniquity to you. And so to me say,
1: Yes, sir.
0: Abushiamuno or drink some papa, but otumi
1: cha papa.
0: Oya koin senior, oba tu tomua bedusi. Na omo motivate den. Ewu. Onum na wasen can live any na say no. Let me tell you, the spirit. Overcome, the Bible said the spirit of man will sustain him what? Where?
1: On his sick bed.
0: And the spirit in here stronger. Yari and to me. Because it's a law. The sickness must submit to the spirit. Okay, I prove it to you. Call Leviticus.
1: Yes, sir.
0: Chapter 16.
1: Yes, sir.
0: Verse 22.
1: Yes, sir.
0: Call right here.
2: Leviticus 16, verse 22. And the God shall bear upon him all their sins, all their iniquities.
0: Dear, Bible say, I'm going to a punching. Na a punching, I'm going to start to a punching. So, Paul catch the Timothy say, don't be quick to lay hands on people. Mm. Otherwise, you become a partaker of what? Partaker of their sins. And wawu akwala no. Who didn't call Ukrumpa? Ubun said, I'm a person of the Omside. I was so bonasum. Can be
2: yes, sir. Leviticus 16, verse 22.
0: Uh-huh.
2: And the God shall bear upon him all their iniquities.
0: Bible said, upon chinning yes, you, but upon chinning the swa, I'm a bony on my yin,
2: unto a land not inhabited.
0: Now say, upon chino, oh my jana mana kobe bia, and ya honwate.
2: And he shall let go the goat into the wilderness.
0: Now, ome sani upon chino, amana ko asase prada daso. And ya to the bia yebe ya leshinsa. Unse, ye jai, and yanin ponche. I will crumb, and to nam outcast when you join. Yet the BBI then.
1: So.
0: And the Abana will continue when he
1: is.
0: Are you playing?
3: Channel Quantanizer.

0: betumi ataboa ah na wa hwi aboa no mujago. Do you think that the blood of an animal is just blood? It's just normal blood,
1: sir.
0: Abu moja moja keke. Nanka bosom to meji upon to moja. Abu bien. That life is where
2: in the blood.
0: The life is where
2: in the blood.
0: The life is where
2: in the blood.
0: So when they want to rescue a life,
2: yes, sir.
0: They rescue life with blood.
2: Yes.
0: And so you are here to me, Bob. You are now you are jine and punch me and sir. Now you share. You can't sing gum punch me so near. Now you share moja negu. Now upon chini moja ne dey.
2: As
0: a son, panonkwa. The Bible say upon chini ye boni, but ye di a chromo for boni ni na ye dey. Upon chini ye jano. Onyankopon ka kire Jeremiah say Jeremiah ekroma ha enware wa ha na Jeremiah was born prophet. If you don't know Jeremiah, before he was born, he had been sanctified. He had been justified. He had been ordained as a prophet unto the nation. So Jeremiah was sanctified by God already before he was born. Jeremiah chapter 1. Okay, call Jeremiah. Chapter 16. Can you live in translation? Then you're simple. Because we are supposed to bless the people.
2: Yes,
0: and you'll be out on your chance. Echo good church. And answer. Anyway, call. Jeremiah chapter 16 from verse 1.
1: Jeremiah chapter 16
0: from verse 1.
1: From verse 1.
0: Tie, because tie, yewa, and maybe owa, omu kum a difo.
1: Oh, yes.
0: And ya difo keko. Omu kum ni pakasie. And tie jaumu mamu. You will crobby me, impossible croning. Ah,
1: yes, sir.
0: We hope one now cook room. Not a man penny for not catch it. A catch it. A man say, Monkone non coin say. None a japa the engine heading.
1: And
0: cook room.
1: Yes, sir. Jeremiah chapter 16 from verse 1.
0: So we shall, oh Lord.
1: Oh Lord.
0: Expose them.
1: Expose them. Jeremiah chapter 16 from verse 1.
0: Again.
1: Jeremiah chapter 16 from verse 1.
0: And I'm waiting here before I'm going to you.
1: Okay.
0: Who calls Scandinavian? Why?
1: Yes, sir.
0: I know this about Norway. Norwegians, you know. Ghanaians, they call your masters. Any of my PhDs or no way. A funny abrofudo money.
2: Add the
0: danium. A debi om oya no mako wari om. A ye Norwegians in a dion humbesomo. A ye agenda of the Norwegians say, we ye foreign student and a foreign abawa. A man in no na omu na up no property no me day. Omunye. If you can ask them. Ko.
1: Jeremiah 16 from verse 1.
0: And yet, you know, Ghanaian graduates who say, and yet, Norwegians for an agenda. No? And I'm a cutty grant now, I'm African students. You know?
1: Yeah.
0: Read it, Jeremiah.
1: Yes, sir. Jeremiah 16 from verse 1.
0: Oh, then.
1: The Lord gave me another message.
0: Tio Jeremiah niyo. Oso nyanko ponde asemfu fro bremi.
1: And he said,
0: no can say,
1: do not get married or have children in this place.
0: What's that name? Meme te brofu. Mona mo te brofu.
1: Yes, sir.
0: Ose. If troops be wawa, semi banner semi be release here, Holy Ghost to make us a main chain. I say, don't release the truth now. I say, it is my truth, but don't release it now. They can't handle it. But this one, you will handle it.
1: Jesus, my
0: God. I say, the Lord brought me another message.
1: He said,
0: no, a rabbi can say,
1: do not get married or have children in this place.
0: And worry, announcing, I was in Croatia. A honor so for no one. A honor so for Jeremiah. And on your point, say, and worry, will crumble. And what's what? Go, uncle.
1: For this is what the Lord says about the children born here in this city.
0: What? A son said, when in the radical comfort and quality, we will be crowned.
1: And about their mothers and fathers.
0: And the radical can, our mama no papa don't want some such a me.
1: They will die from terrible diseases.
0: Madame, sofo me mama dan ko sofo be scripture wie no busam se ah sofo na o bible na ye different na se me me na me and I'm so na unya time unya time me see October, November, December, judgment be perform. Obi biara, obi biara, oye ni pa boninia, odin huwa be batao, nuwa be she utokrom, e jabe yine pie. I said, this is what the Lord showed me about their fathers and their manners. Can you say?
1: Yes, sir. They will die from terrible diseases.
0: I said, we need me now go, uko, wari waho. And I said, uko, wuma waho. Yaribuni be kum.
1: Oh, yes. No one will mourn for them, nor bury them.
0: Umusua, obi yari ho be suama ho. Kowanin.
1: And they will lie scattered on the ground like manure.
0: Funu better than fertilizer. Some said, I shall not die.
1: I shall not die.
0: I cannot die.
1: I cannot die.
0: I will never die.
1: I will never die.
0: Yeah? And let me send the message by your platform. So, and I'm catching them say the trouble of the prodigal son ended when he came to himself.
2: Oh, yes.
0: Yes. Aye, your assignment and a chill will subain. Say tonight. Say tonight.
1: Tonight.
0: By power.
1: By power.
0: By revelation.
1: By revelation.
0: By authority.
1: By authority.
0: I decree.
1: I decree.
0: I declare.
1: I declare.
0: Anyone who has been sent
1: into my life.
0: Into my life. To take my life.
1: To take my life.
0: Tonight.
1: Tonight.
0: I exchange.
1: I exchange.
0: I exchange.
1: Let them.
0: Let them. Be an exchange.
1: Be an
0: exchange.
1: Obi
0: Piara.
1: Obi Piara.
0: Yasuman.
1: Yasuman.
0: Sa omeku.
1: Sa omeku.
0: An energy.
1: Energy.
0: Enname.
1: Enname.
0: And corner
1: and corner,
0: and jammy and

0: Yawa Dana Jono de Yanye Humphrey. Yawa Dani the first day in the last quarter. The last quarter is October, November, December. And yet 90 days of judgment, vengeance, and blessings. And my real face atomada cana a coach that obedi domino. And a kum uza.
1: Oh yes.
0: And one a kum uza.
1: Oh yes.
0: So somebody must die for obedidom to prosper.
1: In Jesus,
0: you
1: Jesus.
0: Will prosper.
1: In Jesus,
0: my 90 days you will prosper.
1: In Jesus, my
0: vengeance and judgment will locate Uza.
1: In Jesus, my name.
0: I say vengeance and judgment will locate Uza.
1: In Jesus, mighty name.
0: It will locate Uza.
1: In Jesus, mighty name.
0: It will locate Uza.
1: In Jesus, mighty name.
0: Uza by fire.
1: By fire.
0: Say by power.
1: By power.
0: Let judgment.
1: Let judgment.
0: And vengeance.
1: And vengeance.
0: Bring my blessing.
1: Bring my blessings.
0: Come here and cause it.
1: Yes, sir.
0: Isaiah 28, verse 17 and 18.
1: Again.
0: Isaiah 28, verse 17 and 18.
1: Again.
0: Isaiah 28, verse 7 and 18.
1: Again.
0: Isaiah 28, verse 17 and 18.
1: What's it?
0: Judgment also will I lay to the line.
1: What's it?
0: Judgment also will I lay to the line.
1: Or say, midi atimu ebeba ebebomoso. New Living Translation, what's it? Come on now, come on now.
0: Yes, sir.
1: Come on now.
0: Yes, sir.
1: Come on now.
0: Yes, sir. Isaiah 28, verse 17 and 18. From the New Living Translation, I will test you with the measuring line of justice.
1: Ain't you know, your measuring line of justice. Susu ahuma. Ye dima atemu wo breni pare. Ena ye de chichiri atamfu
0: kwa. Yes, hello.
1: Ahuma edi atemu wo. Enya ureto. Ne babu nsamfosu. Ena ye chichiri mo.
0: Yes, hello.
1: Come on, let's go. Come on.
0: Yes, sir. I will test you with the measuring lines of justice and the plumb line of righteousness. Since your refuge is made of lies.
1: I'm within contumpo any granny cote. After Cooking James.
0: Yes, sir.
1: Cooking James.
0: Yes, sir.
1: Okay, read it. Why read it? Do living translation now.
0: Yes, sir. A hailstorm will knock it down.
1: What's it name?
0: A hailstorm will knock it down.
1: I said, the moment page, you know, I'm a good granny ashass, you know. Kum buobede. I'm a bashi form. On yamiba sum. Do you know that God throws stones?
0: Oh, yes.
1: Babu so nyame to kumkumbo.
0: Kumkumbo.
1: O nyame o tum o tobo. O nyame no man kwa genocide den.
0: O tobo.
1: To e buo kumnipa.
0: O kumnipa.
1: Kumkumbo. Babu se babia ma dwane akota no. Kumkumbo be bwashe form. Ko wani.
0: Since it is made of deception.
1: In sense mo de nada na aye.
0: A flood will sweep it away.
1: O si ensu yini be babe yiri amwa ebe babe yira fama ko.
0: Ha.
1: Go ahead.
0: I will cancel the bargain you made to cheat death.
1: Again. Again.
0: I will cancel the bargain you made to cheat death.
1: It means that wicked people can bargain with death.
0: Yes. Oh, yes.
1: Okay.
2: Hi.
1: What him say?
2: Hi.
1: Hezekiah. Hezekiah.
3: Yes, sir.
1: Or can say. So I judgment with them. Me parents, my mom and my name mom, say me who na about him maso.
2: About me
1: maso.
2: Maso.
1: O de foreign country say, "Wunu wako biye, baby onyango ponkura neja padi ama aho huajeno." Enu tia temu beba. 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Hey, what's it?
2: Papa.
1: Or see your bargaining with debt. King James didn't say your covenant with debt.
0: Yes, sir.
1: And come to me, you will pam a pam.
0: Oh, yes.
1: Calling him
0: from King James.
1: From King James.
0: And your covenant with debt shall be annulled.
1: A finneco, a pambi amunio wapam ye chum. We annul it.
0: In Jesus' mighty name.
1: I say we annul it.
0: In Jesus' mighty name.
1: And to who Christo nino, wuna was it by prayer no, who say, the be a mami we on your wide ain't
2: a
1: pam a pam into the gusu tiasia wire fresh is a mnante nimba baba unu or jim crofa wari no the amount on one in crofa
0: yes
1: covenant with death calling him we don't have time
0: yes sir and your agreement with hell shall not stand
1: how many asamado I agreement.
0: Ah.
1: I rather say it shall not stand.
0: It shall not stand.
1: It shall not stand.
0: It shall not stand.
1: Kasenyina.
0: Benjina.
1: Kasenyina.
0: Benjina.
1: See.
0: Yes, sir.
1: Afe, obi a utie mi biye tie mi yepa. God has given even the wicked what? to live.
3: Oh, yes.
1: But you can shorten their days.
3: Oh, yes.
1: Mesa kambiyo mama.
3: Kabiyem.
1: Yeah. Bible say otonshiyo.
3: Yes, sir.
1: Emanu gu abonye force. Yes. Eni apapa force.
3: That's right. Yes.
1: But wuna uye nyamini pano.
3: Yes.
1: Ube tumi ya bloku abonye force.
3: Oh, yes.
1: Na fewe chane naso.
3: Chane
1: naso. Enana juye chamo naso.
4: Yes, sir.
1: Mr. Nana Juye Chamon Natal. Numbers chapter 16, verse
3: 29.
1: What is promise? My has frozen. Kind. Numbers 16, 29. Yanko.
5: Yes, sir.
1: My music player has frozen. Yanko.
5: Yes, sir. Numbers chapter 16.
1: It is a power night.
5: Yes, oh, yes.
1: Yanko.
5: Numbers 16, verse 29.
1: Again.
5: Numbers 16, verse 29.
1: Again.
5: Numbers 16, verse 29.
1: Official here.
5: If this man die,
1: Moses neka say you. Moses neka say, or say, some kofu we yon person solitiamino. If they what?
5: If this man die, the common death of all men.
1: And to you what? The common death of all men.
3: Oh yeah.
1: So what you are saying?
3: Yes, sir.
1: And now Moses say, these men are not supposed to die the common death of men.
3: Oh yeah.
1: Yes. Call NIV.
5: NIV. Yes, sir.
1: 16:29. Enzro.
5: Yes, sir.
1: Enzro. Number 16:29.
5: Yes, sir. Sure, sir.
1: Ayemi new number plate.
3: Yes, sir.
5: Yes, sir.
1: And Kokan Enzro.
5: Number 16:29 from the NIV. If this man die a natural death.
1: Not just say your natural death.
5: Oh, yes.
1: And Moses says I with the fool with some natural death.
5: And suffer the fate of all mankind.
1: Then the Lord
5: has not sent me.
1: And then Yamin Suma. Not just say Yamin Suma. Who are two men?

0: me hu se nipa bebree esom se me pa chao sa wo so see the now aya fre na me no mon pie because empire na me no wo bono enu na urade urade e te akiri en so see the keke nya sebe sebe mpreduasa enya sika keke ne peso so e peso wo gidi so de e te akiri ko me hu se nipa bebree di kan som see the da last 90 days, see that you soon you so for October, November, December. As we enter this 90 days, let the 90 day blessing be released. Who person planting seed now seed in a tier and year 2026 for whatever you are believing God for. 1026, 926, 826, 726, above a pin 126. Say, O planty, you see the new year. Uber to me a fre Adome from line here 0302 21 65 61 and
1: yes sir
0: and answer 0302 21 65 62 and yanin koshe 126 and on kwa the b frukosoro and a sub in previous se ube to me a so a better seed and near for unkwa because October, November, December, no. And no na ye defining moments of the year.
1: Oh yes.
0: And no na ye defining. And no na betchere say, I'm pa uba 2026 and as one ba. And tino, and ye de what dia pain. The bee. Who plant you see the perfume say, see ya. Because I want to pray for you. Besa me bon pa ma, umma, wa juma, de a da, bibia wuna mupia. Follow the American, so follow the year. Adia Biara, what bring you be a dia and you would have release it to God and look at something. The patch over to me, over to me, DLC, you know, it was 055-944-6673. Enshrud your time for bear. My own pie, you know, for you and Kasan Famao. Don't be afraid. Send your to me, Yama Bako, the Anacha, so much my Yamubia. Hello, good morning.
2: Good morning.
0: In Pachawaneka say,
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0: Me bomb pie your with all my heart, my big brother. 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
0: Pacho plan to see the Nisa Sia and Afre. 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
0: 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Baby, I will be a baby. I'll be a plant to seed in this year. Seed line here 055-944-6673. 055-944-6673. 055-944-6673. 055-944-6673. 055-944-6673. 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Oh, plant you a penua fre a dumme from Lionel. 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And I'm paying so radibitia ya brosso. Babu says, Suframe de hiendem. Babu says, Buabwa mahunti fanum, omomonam afford the bosso, and me a pam. Hello, good morning. Hello, good morning.
2: Jesus, thank you.

0: who Charles. 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
1: Now,
0: 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Me pejam pa joa me bom pa ye wo yesu dinum ma se awradema onsoroma nsren ni akata wo shebre no onsoroma se yi free ho ye sane nyame atemu de ko umba umba mama no papa fie tumi bia na mpeso ko nim atemu kase amra so aba wo de nya samankrata ni ogiem famma October November and December wo yesu dinum. Me who Rahel, me who I see too many people. Hello, good morning.
2: Good morning.
0: Nampacho wani.
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0: 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October, November, December, assembly mafia dance. We Jesu tenemo. Amen. The patrol between your seed and says, yeah, plant your seed right away. Right away. Right away. Hello, good morning.
3: Good morning.
0: Na patcho wane ka say.
3: Pasa abet me.
0: Oso for I say.
3: Patcho ya me adam.
0: Na so it is saying.
3: Oh, I saw cosu pa.
0: Me bomba. Patcho say.
3: E de jani tay chile de din din din din.
0: Da kro u bomba ye di obo hum animo ho.
3: Amen.
0: In the mighty name of Jesus, I pray for my son and I declare by faith. The same God who has made my own to prosper. May the Lord prosper you with righteous prosperity. Amen. In Jesus' name. Amen. Obi Busawa line, what is the line? Line, baby, I'll be show seed in here 055-944-6673. You plant seed for the last 90 days of the year. No evil report, no sickness, no disease. Judgment, vengeance, and blessings. Hello, good morning. Obi Frefi Greater Grace Hospital, me pacho, and Fred Seedlano, Fred Adum FM Lano, it's difficult to deal with people, notwithstanding, we are called to do the same. We need grace to be able to handle, especially our own people. Hello, good morning.
4: Yes, sir. Morning.
0: Now, what's he saying?
4: Pacho Moe.
0: Udin is saying?
4: Abigail.
0: Abigail, me bomb pie, ma. Abigail means delight. Udi na se che se delight. Any je me bomb pie so nyame ma any je nche wa funu ma. Me be yesu yariye petuwo amani yifu abrabom. October, November, December. May your seed secure your life. Amen. In the name of Jesus Christ, the Son of the Living God. Amen. Ye paucho and fre baby so seed in a fre adome from lano. Uso seed in was 055-944-6673 new ye pe no a fre adome from no adome from line here 0302-216561 and I said 0302-216562. Sow your seed now. Hello, good morning. Frank Buadi, you bet me a fre. Juan, I see you do to me a friend. I see too many people, too many of them. Frank Buadi, Juliana Ofori. Hello, good morning.
5: Morning, man of God.
0: Nampacho, what you saying?
5: I'm Pacho, what do you mean? Pacho, Ubon Parma, the wife, and end up preaching the Ekomame, because since I'm worrying wife 20 years, he said, Nimam Yaribiano Koha, now I say Yariano Abon so.
0: Mepacho, over here. Never. In the mighty name of Jesus, with the voice of an apostle, I send angels of deliverance.
5: Florence Ato,
0: I deliver you from death, sickness, and disease. And I deliver you from premature death.
6: Jesus.
0: Live long, prosper.
6: Yes, Lord.
0: Let every anyone that want to transfer sickness to you,
6: Fire.
0: It is done in Jesus' name. Amen. Mpacho, later on, Fremini, namino nkasawate. I want to talk to you. You'll be fine. Obev, why you fine, Kreye?
6: Why you fine?
0: Can you imagine? Did you hear what he said?
6: Yes, sir.
0: Hello, good morning. Kofi Jekete, Christiana Nano. Mpacho, when you move to me, Fred, I'm from line because I have some the underline. Hello, good morning.
6: Na pacho ho ti sen. Me bom pa ya ma baby a wo bia se nyame abasa nya kese oso. 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Amen. Samuel Abe Kube to me afre. So many of them. Hello, good morning.
1: Good morning, Daddy.
6: A ma opportunity when you sound because ye wura October and I ya wadana just all night and a compulsory. Ye started 11 ye upon one. A ye crossover. Hello, good morning.
1: Good morning.
6: Now Pacho what you saying? One can say.
7: Hello,
6: me Pacho me to you. Me bumpy ma baby, I will be ara. Onyame asemun emre mu mau. Aba wa dream for akuma swadi emre. E wo Jesus din mo. Amen. William Sia dube to me afre. I think he planted his seed from our outside. Faces so oh, New Jersey, I get ready. Me ban New Jersey, me ban New Jersey. And your power service, New Jersey. No, me ban for two conferences. I call your financial conference for the nation, for Ghana, for investment, and as the next conference in here for Cornerstone. Yeah, sorry, yeah, I want New Jersey. Into New York, baby. All my sons and daughters, let's meet again. Cornerstone Church International, New Jersey. Good morning. Pacho, ube o plant you seed in the perfre. Adoma from Lani says here. Adoma from Lani is 0302-216561. And I said 0302-216562. O plant two seed in our empty and line. So I know I fre Adoma from. I want to pray for you. Sister Lydia, you saying, I can see you. Osofu Jefferson, it's saying, hello, good morning.
8: Good morning, Pastor.
6: I'm Pacho Wani.
8: Pacho from Charles.
6: Charles, me bon pa man, pa ben on person bon man.
8: Me were tumor in the brain.
6: No way. As if I knew, no way. In the mighty name of Jesus, and by the miracle power of the Holy Ghost, and by the power of healing, I command the tumor in the brain to disappear.
9: In Jesus' mighty name.
6: Let it disappear.
9: Amen.
6: Let it disappear.
9: Jesus' name.
6: Let it disappear.
9: Yes, Lord.
6: Be healed.
9: In Jesus' name.
6: Be healed.
9: Yes, Lord.
6: Be delivered.
9: Yes, Lord.
6: May it not be found again.
9: In Jesus' mighty name.
6: It is done. It is Amen. Done. Amen. It is done.
8: Amen.
6: Glory be to God. Anyone. Can you imagine? Oh my God. Father, thank you that you heard my voice and answered the prayer. Hello, good morning.
10: Good morning.
6: Nampacho, what you saying?
10: I'm not doing.
6: Nampacho, I'm paying ben a person in Obo. No way. Me bumpaya man si siate. For then, the mighty name of Jesus, with all my heart, I send for prayer to this woman, and I declare no sickness, no disease from the top of your head to the soles of your feet be delivered, be healed completely in Jesus' mighty name. Amen.
9: Amen.
6: 2026 Assemblies of God World Congress. Hello, good morning. Pacho me time and asso, but me gusuwa me call hits of him into the open. Me who say nipa bebre a plant nipa bebre. You know, how many people do we have here? Too many people, too many of them. Hello, good morning. Pacho so fire susu rano ajen kwa enya ba wedua nebe man kwanje. Onyame Bible say oton shio egu apapa ni abone forso but en kwanje de jesa wo de wano apa mu afa Yesu so ra no agen kwa now de wakoma so atachire nti ba bia wo bi ampaya ye bobobi di ye chika so ra Yesu and I'm not paying.
9: I'm not paying.
6: Amen.
9: Amen.
6: And my red fee and then you mre a countdown, countdown to the 90 days.
7: Oh, yes.
6: And then you may a 6:30
7: yes,
6: to 9. Kenny upon buses in the year, Juma Bako, circle, circle. Where do they pick it, please?
7: And let's carry his bus stop.
6: Me Pacho, your bus in Ubenya Bako, station in Guas station hall, it was circle. A bus in a white American Ford, your chum love embassy. And now,
7: Max Mart,
6: Golden Tulip, opposite Max Mart, Osujina, Ubenya Bass in the Bay. And now,
7: Ashaiman,
6: Nova Filling Station, Ashaiman, Nova Filling Station, Osujina, Ubenya Bass in the Bay. Yeah, the Bass in the Bay, Kwasabe, Kanwa, Yemi, and San, Intino, Yawadana, Johnny, Yapoma, Bass in the Bibi Bekos Kasua,
7: Idi
6: Bibeko, Betokro BM,
7: yes, sir.
6: Yeah, the three buses. Aye, yeah, yeah, buses in a year, Juma. It in slow so baby. Yawa da oba, no bushian, upia, no, upia penas in pia. Yes, that 11 came 1 o'clock near Pong, a 2 hours. Your pong now coffee, who take a shower, not to arrest it. Now as I saw in Tempo Juma.
7: Oh, yes.
6: Don't replace prayer with laziness.
7: No,
6: we don't subscribe to that.
7: No, sir.
6: Prayer must be coupled with hard work, with invention, with strategic planning,
7: that's
6: and
7: right.
6: then with innovation.
7: That's right.
6: And that is what Jesus came to do. Tinyame kahono mo mwa. U so seed enough. And afi mfrewa dume from lano. Frewa lana su 055 no. Frewa no answer name no mumpire. Sister Lydia, nyamisha. 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Kenneth, u so seed ya check. Lawrence Kofi, u so seed ya check. Bishop Jefferson, who see the Enru Hadda, Nami for a bonin chow. NFA, Yadobia, love you. NFA, don't forget me about Bremen. Me about Bremen, from the 6 and Friday, Saturday, Sunday, 6, 7, and 8. Me about Bremen, close to Hamburg. Also for Abuchi, me Hunsa Waso. Me about Bremen. Me about Bremen, 3 days of supernatural encounter. NFA, me Saba, Holland, Den Haag. And so 3 days, Friday, Saturday, Sunday. And then unfortunately for me, I'm spending 2 weekends, which is a crime.
7: Mm.
6: But, Ubenden, a apostolic call. And then I come home, now so far, Uban, Tini, Yepa, Utin, so I ain't mano. Nah, Ebenshira. And my room, he say, Nia Uber Brema, and Sakan, and Yaudia, Fame Uradi. God bless you. Bye bye. So one to me and so see the nano pia, ubetumi a so ne ria, ubetumi a so ne ria baby a wubia, ubetumi a so ne ria, e ria muhono, uso wa, well, anobetumi a so nano pa, sorry nano pa, uso nano pa, frame after 12 o'clock, na mino mon pia. Thank you, God bless you.

sing to the Lord a new song, His praise from the ends of the earth. You who go down to the sea, all that is in it, you islands, and all who live in them, let the wilderness and its towns raise their voices. 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He will stir up His zeal. Good morning, Anape. Mifanchia Kasefi Adum 106.3 FM. 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Anape, Onyami, Edida, Fufro, Edia Chey. 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E wo car no mu by radio. 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And check minu ebi. 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
1: 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Papa there will be an error. Mobile phone ni kwa wadi e. 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But you will never benefited in the day. Why? Because wun yami yes yes yes yes. It was infitias yes no. 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Ah oh sorry. 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
2: Wow.
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1: That is.
0: Oh, pehunya. 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He say wanya u. 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
1: And say no. It's a warrior, idiot. 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
0: Won't even the
1: one drum for crap.
0: I'm one number drum. Almost Sicanoa. But
1: Anna Sicano suits a banana and manage Sicano crano on your business out.
0: I could do a banana
1: hole.
0: 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That is advice. He should not be a foolish woman. In this way, you are bound to see a penny. Obey Jimmy for. I won't wear Pia Bema Yetiko. I'm a dinner bear man, Quaqua Diedro.
1: You're mistaken.
0: When you see Kennedy, when you see Kennedy, the Dakamu, and be a shop sacassia. And then you will be a see. You see? There is an end of everything. Bibia wana wie. It is a ababa wano anye careful a hwede ho ya. Ewie no be time. Onu na wie enso be time. Onu ababa wano so wie be time. It is no na mesre dia mano. Omo se wa convince be mana ma be mana tu na mbone. Brother, I didn't know who ran it down. And I.
1: That's it.
0: Hey, I'm saying,
1: Emmanuel Busa said, what say, is it love or stupidity?
0: Yes, stupidity at 100%, 1,000%. Yes. But I want to say, if you answer, a certain decisions, you need to take care. You need to touch
1: and quench it.
0: Counselor, you can say, you know, and you are no crown. There are thousands of people who tell you, a bin will take some decisions, be a bema one dache, I a proper woman in big guasi, a big coco, or how ni yinni. Decision making in this life determines what your future will be. So we see a jinaye. A gene be a woosy be a anti woman take a very, very nasty decision. A nasty. I mean, for me, bema and quite
1: changes.
0: Naminesica. Now, who yes can we hear? Anti, dear me, I catch a brand here, no answer. Minimum in fear with it.
1: On the 40s.
0: On the 40s.

0: and then the authorities. But we should sue Emma Sikape Sikape no amope. 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Okudru. That I've been reading and searching about snail. 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
2: Jim FM.
1: I was there for a comment, bro. My who said Facebook for more tro Mama Mercy Ekuba or see Obani Chumu Yetne. Now Bema no one ni Oban Chumwa the name mom yen can who say body no be firewood. And but son it's here.
0: Yes, I think
1: you know it's not firewood.
0: Baba no so what Owatinka.
1: Owatinka. Oh, I think, but who said both shop, but who said a clear down so a true BB.
3: Abusia, as someone, and then I will be so, or say yes, they must run to Jesus. And then Moko Yesu are crying,
0: and Nunqua,
3: Bibia be free, Monsa, Munjanin Koyo.
0: Say, you say, we are singing now, who should be Bia now, who Yesu are. Okay, now, Yesu crying, young Koroma, my yin yin yin yafu. 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
1: mhm
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1: no on tra ware no
0: until now, moon jawaba.
1: Ne yene koso trimpana on to them.
0: No, say a kasa. 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
0: wait to me on your head wait to me on your view Sena di ene wu.
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0: 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Beso mu wie ye. First night. Baba na so wa yes wa wuro no wa kwani hu no ho e e bri na no si ya na wa we sane. We sane e free.
2: Ah Jennifer.
0: The permanent awade no that was all. Na say me be say was it was it uncle I can tell you say ya any even one sex.
3: Claire da so say eh papa.
0: Claire dear so and you my yet to know. And you my yet to know you know you can onti a branti di eh yase we ye obi ba. A woman mene wa we busu ya fortress over to mbedi. Say what do I what do I eat the akwa di sika?
3: Yep, eh. Just that mistake say crowded.
0: We ain't mistake.
3: Where is I eating?
0: Any mistake.
3: But what do you
0: want? A foolishness.
3: Hey.
0: And you can say obi nam kwanso and the walk kwako ye bi and unti na mani abre no. Eye nkwase asem wa ini se wudi etia wa wo ho. Sabia kronto. 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
3: Wo be ma ya ka
0: se. Wo de wo be ma.
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0: Wo be ma be wu. O se ya ma ya ma ndi.
3: Na wo so mu so oba, wo so wa kwa kwa o se bo. 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
0: Otwi ne de so.
3: Ah.
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3: and then me ye dey me nyamba
0: daddy o but I work kind of simple say. Maybe I don't know if you are now on him.
3: Hey, daddy.
0: And you know, we have kind of, they say, but you see, it, a human. A human. I mean, so, I said, be a cool, who to me, the tree, I'm no cramp, poker cra. Well, to me, say, but we do, you even be a no.
3: Now, why not true, Vivian, mammy say, a young connected lady, no man, and I know her. Hey, sometimes what's here? Huh? We'll say the guy is a big fool. And now, we'll mean, what about Baba, actually? I was here. A reassure that one, a moon summer dorsum, and some no moves to a beer. Mistakes be a while, and yet, and perish and ne, with situation, and shiny and ne, or no more, and quon quiet, so who quay be a dachy, a day, or how, and I say, well, ye ne be ever back, miss, and pray. 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
0: counselor sika uni bia ha adwino
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0: eto bia bia wa ni do pa
3: tadi tadi be ma
0: I'm just let's face it
3: sika de ye
0: sika uni bia
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0: 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And yet, Sham, I'm going to make a crack. Name Numuno, you would have used this
1: yesterday.
0: Only Timmy Mayesica, even from fish. Was it ye fish and the piano? Ain't a media, Majoria, sir. Ye near bear man. One man homo drena unjanimbra udaye. That is the best antidote. Counselor, the best antidote.
1: Run to Jesus.
0: Meme man timundi ebe udaye. Bit me a shedding cry and say, Ugura Jesu Christo. Ebe ura October. Ugura, on fan homo for this. Ugura, be jamming na kame de mao. Sadie no awe ne u. Na kshe. Just few days. Obi ho se near restoration baba. Counselor me come to me me hunu bia obi a oba me office. That na me na me office. E wo ukaishi. 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Aso office wa na e bon pai. And now I will bear me answer. The Baba Uncle Krause or a doctor. That means you almost say, I cry, I won't can away a doctor. Counselor. Where you should do to me, you know, once a sign, but Bemme be a wood tea and Nibiano, say ye, or bear foot to bonnet,
1: foot to bonnet,
0: and then what you abundant, no, foot to bonnet. Is he a wow, what they know, would just obey a pewama by Yarehe, Yemre. Some of these things in a bar, yet the union are generally infantry hopeful. Or Biden are no found, and are no found. Oh, ye way, I know them Guasia. Oh, big jaw.
3: I will see for Yenina, Yamayani, and Naho. 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
0: Miss Yeno,
3: a be a yeno, and young crop,
0: ya woo ye bea when a rea ya,
3: de ye ne beano, a rea ever home to Miss
0: Ya woo ye bea, Miss
3: Sam, and who's a master and the voice note, ya better ask so that's an enya made a chain ya, or briar boy, and kakanka cry, and ye make a two and ye come tissue, two boise, now two boise, ya when yanko po, or bebwa, but modding so by my yanko po, where dick kind wa brabum. 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

0: Sia Bowa Dom 106.3 Shah 104.5. 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
0: I open 7 doors, Papa Nemo Nyabutre. Can who Facebook at Dom 106.3 FM for YouTube, Nen Semino, Yemfa and Mamo. Abofwa, one madame, I didn't seven or every moon year.
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2: system sa operate only during peak periods. And the peak periods are the morning peak, that's the inbound to the CBD, that is 6 a.m. to 9 a.m. every day. Then the evening peak, the outbound from the CBD to the various destinations, and that will be 4 p.m. to 7 p.m. So with the morning peak, we shall do 3 hours in the morning, and in the evening peak, we shall also do 3 hours as well. During these windows, Ayelolo would operate at specific intervals towards addressing the struggles associated with the peak time intra-city travels. Outside these hours, operations will revert to normal flow, and the roads would be fully open to all traffic. Meanwhile, regular Ayelolo services will continue to afford travelers access intermediary communities.
0: Eti any out here ye Audu Dauda our new managing director Eddie Magapti and Shia Lulusu na what we don't know what you say one of your many postage mekuno edin kitaho any womwa a kebi womu enyano aki kebia mwato twagene into a re says ed media was five was a quantum pon nine suno a best wabapa na what me teach him.
2: The contraflow system is globally proven bus priority measure used in cities like Tokyo and Johannesburg to improve bus speeds without building new roads. Contraflow in this instance means that Ayelo buses will be allowed to use a dedicated lane on the opposite side of the main carriageway. Thus, the side that is typically free-flowing during peak hours to travel in the peak direction. For example, in the morning, traffic is very heavy towards Accra. The lanes leading out of Accra are free. During contraflow hours, one of those outbound lanes will be cordoned off and reserved exclusively for Ayelolo buses heading inbound to Accra. The lanes will be clearly marked with traffic cones, reflective lane dividers, signages, and will be managed by captive route wardens and police MTDD officers at every major intersection. No private car, taxi, trotro, okada, or truck will be allowed to use the contraflow lane during operational hours.
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3: 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no ye guswa ye correcting the errors that are in the system and in the and I can say the moons and chop for Kramotia, who my report no, na yen and follow up, yen say Omoa, Omoye, you know, yen call him or Omo into order and he will do the follow up and then we'll clean the system and make the system right and clean.
1: Ti David Agbado and Natereka, no concern drivers on the Omokasama for
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4: On the 19th of September 2026 at about 12 a.m. during a random stop and search of vehicles on the Kaswa Bodjasi Road, intercepted suspect Audu Baba, aged 27, in whose possession 5 different brands of smartphones, that is iPhone 6, iPhone 6 Plus, Samsung Galaxy S7, Samsung A12, and 5 SIM cards were found. The suspect, sensing arrest, swallowed the SIM cards of all the phones which he had already taken out of the phones believed to.
0: Eti abanti na 7 se police peni no HHM DCOP France intro na asem no etwetwe aso ofi age ko farbai won le di echi ko fi yemu ache hu
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5: 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The whole police before I stop and check now. And you are the panel woman who are you checking for the whole thing. You're doing something, you're doing another good and grow. I'm in it. And one minute, 7 minutes to run a police for a bush out of India. And I remember meeting out in Tomorrow, next to phone in Yano. 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
0: Hey, asemu. Emse, enkomo no fofro ho, na de mabranto aso e.
1: Eh, ne akofi wugina so ye ye kwa Central East Regional Police Command honom. 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

0: Kumasi Sumi in Kura Echa Hoshia 0322029365. Now, what you mean when I didn't get down? Latest form, a cosier, Wabrabum Yonko, Namaka also say, tell yourself, Foguso Kao, I'm for winning my Haiti promo. The way you know, a simple because you've been a chedia, Bosumi Bia, Naochi Bia, Debiada, Debiada, and 100 Ghana City, Naochi Bia, no, Unya Chedia, Sumko Cray, 20,000 Ghana City, Bosumi Bia, 1 million Ghana City. The way you know, say you are reloading 10 Ghana City, and I say more of airtime and our data. Now, and I say, oh, top up your Telcel cash wallet or fixed broadband. Now, if you want to say, Ube di aye in kunim kasepa. Again, the other say, oh, dial *500#, and I will be the Telcel Play app. No, no, opt in for free. Now, if you want to join Telcel, my Haiti aye promo. No, clearly, you are the next big thing that happened in terms of AC Kasem. When you free aye. Ghana Revenue Authority, Honam Naba, Domestic Tax Revenue Division, or say Nationwide VAT Invigilation Exercise, it is a room, who said GR4, the bank's address room, Kubikura, if you October, Bosu Minimo, Wadaruma, Shannon and Koyo Infumubia, or say the Domestic Tax Revenue Division of the Ghana Revenue Authority will commence a nationwide VAT Invigilation Exercise in October 2026, covering VAT registered businesses to monitor compliance with VAT requirements. The GRA invigilation team will, among other things, verify the proper use of issuance of valid VAT invoices to customers. In the channel room, Nami Adma October Bushmi and Yesimi, Sans Traheno, GR in paying for Bao, said the Beya Ubitimi, I comply with a Nyomo Masho say in terms of VAT. Namaka also said, we have moved steps further from 240 to 270 Michelin star oil. That's why we are saying that once you're looking for quality fuel, dependable lubricants, smarter fuel, you are choosing a star oil over the others. Your services are number one. Kijua,
1: yo,
0: we are back.
1: Yeah, we are back. Mm. We are back like we never went. Mm. And we are here.
0: We're here.
1: And at 4 p.m., the Black Stars of Ghana will be in action.
0: Yeah,
1: Crash Sports
0: Stadium.
1: We have to get a good point. That's how starting qualifying of any Gambia.
0: Of Gambia, I'm more about Kosem Yakakra.
1: Oh, I'm stubborn. I'm not sure any be a chance. So I say, almost in fire, so but don't say
0: Diagra.
1: The last time I went to qualify was Niger, Angola, Sudan. I'm not going to qualify.
0: Diagra.
1: Yeah, we're going to watch you. And so, yeah, right here.
0: Let's and, no prepare the Biaba.
1: No, no, no, more my name. Yeah, the other Cote d'Ivoire, no. And a Jiku Krasan film Krasan.
0: Ah.
1: Yeah.
0: It's your mom friend who be a man.
1: Mm-hmm. I'm on
0: the way. We're
1: more than your mom. Oh, why? Because none of your mom. But I don't need you to
0: deal with my crap. At least they've demonstrated, say, on with me.
1: Demonstration, they don't quite work with one.
0: Oh, Jerome,
1: so what do you mean? Was the demonstration?
0: No, Jerome, no, a very serious player.
1: Oh, you are well. They already on bayonet.
0: Guy, no, shut ten, no. Oppressor, I'll say, goose, keke. I'm a caleb, so an entity, if you ask, you're going to be bobble.
1: Not Teresa.
0: Yeah, pray, come with this, a trim.
1: Ale apre ko nomo tete redo do.
0: O binya penalty amasi ya.
1: Eh ne ma nti tewi no nya bi mai.
0: Ba aso otu o do.
1: Ite ne be ha be kwenu cross cross this central focus like ya zembe bre o di echira.
0: Kasa no do.
1: E na no pay wo be kan wadwena che ne pa.
0: Kasa no do.
1: O ye be bobo de ya so kasa.
0: Ba kasa no do.
1: Ai ai press conference is so. Nya kasa no be kasa be.
0: No do.
1: Press conference.
0: Where we've gotten to.
1: Yeah.
0: Agroni from. Results, nini, he has a, edie be called the next
1: level. So, nini, kasa, any business is suma, me bate, benny day. Or say, players, they don't suffer from one, or my banner. Yeah, any trade, yes, see.
0: Say, be a from, and you don't know the truth from.
1: Aye. Be a to me, ama. And we mwa ba. It's young for you telling now, my boys, no. Nyanya is in a way, I'm man, huh? Now, we're the young, and me, you know. So, when you're ready, so, we're supporting team, and my class, posted your
0: more.
1: Ah. Aye, when you're, yeah, question him, they're supporting them, and media against war. When you're ready, Emma, take Carlos.
2: We have to put the eggs in different baskets, as our mothers and our grandmothers, they do. Our grandmothers, they don't put all the eggs in the same basket. Why? Because they learn if the basket go down, we lose everything. So this is present and future. But now it's time to talk about tomorrow. And I want to send this message clear again for everybody. We have 22 players ready for tomorrow. Those are the most important

0: players of Black Stars come here to support them. And we say thank you for the ones that stay home crying for those players that are not here. Stay there, we don't mind. Thank you.
1: Stay there, we don't mind. Thank you. Stay home and cry. Don't come here and cry. And then Carlos Cruz and somebody to ya. But when we say on the future, no go for BB, be some once a more. Ne contract, the one 70 a day. Na, so a science one sign. No, so no, a press conference, I said, no, so no, I'm going to cry. No, won't mean to know, I'm going to cry. No, I'm going to cry. But then, my boy, see.
0: That's what I said. The contract duration in this stage of my life depends of what I'm able to deliver to Black Stars. I'm not here to have an engagement of contract. Contract. My contract, it is to serve well the Black Stars, to win games, and make it right for the team. And if Ghana football is happy with me, it's not 2, 3, 4 years. It is 10 years. But if Ghana football is not happy with me, I keep going happy with the Black Stars and Ghana. I keep going supporting Black Stars. And if God of football talks, we have to choose the best people to come and serve the Black Stars. So I'm not here for a contract. I'm here to serve the Black Stars. One day, 1 year, 10 years, only God knows.
1: What you say?
2: Na, yoka kere sendi.
1: Only God knows. Mi nim, ama ni.
2: Iti diye no, contract.
1: Iti pepa, I was no, I'm going to come and sign oh, bye, no. Ya chance on your Black Stars ni ye. Eku ya wawa, and ku ya oko. Contract me no.
2: Eh, ene mu ye biu.
1: Ani e wadi tia. E di untu mi e. Yase. E te anu ne di e chaba ni tu ja.
2: Ene udru self mu na yes anasli.
1: Se, the Ministry of Sports and Affairs, the Executive Council of the Ghana Football Association, the Kambu Maye. He won't lie. Bro ni di entire intro. No, bro ni di entire intro. Ya, ya, ya.
2: You know man cheche mu ye.
1: Eh, no. Tia se no di abano. But I'll be surprised if on sign we. We can't engage you without proper documentation. No. I mean, we have, you know, learned people leading our game. And so,
2: I do stuff with my church.
1: No, but they are testing Montes on the Ghana for Kasa.
2: All right.
1: And they came in a basso.
3: Ghana, Bona, Mone Gambia, Ebe Bono. A must
4: win. Ghana for young VBBA and free players. No, the everybody is on be winning.
3: Oh, Gambia, it's likely to be a Gambia.
4: So, man, when you play the media, and the blast time match, man, guys, and make him.
5: Ghana game, it's a must win match. Don't take our team for granted. Beat them at least by 2-0. If we don't win, we and the Black Stars, we have a matter to discuss about it.
6: Black Stars match, no, dear. I say it to me, winning, pa. Coach, we know. I say, what's me, my winning. Match. Say we need to say I've come to me in question. Because Gambia there, who's team there? What you say? Last time they say to me winning match. They shouldn't even take Ghana for granted.
7: The match against Gambia is a must win.
8: Coach, the must win. So we winning. Open po. Say on yasa. But you want 3 points.
7: The Black Stars should win for Ghana so that we'll be happy in the country.
9: Don't take Ghana for granted, my man. This match must win the match. Whether rain or shine. Otherwise, we have something to ask you. We must win the match, Ghana.
10: Yeah, sure say Ghana beat match on the best.
1: Yeah. So Ghanaians be brother, did he say Gambia there?
2: No, we didn't match with match, and the team and on match.
1: Says, want to me every coast on Gambia. Now every coast, I'm a Gambia, so much.
2: That's not every coast, your body, you sir. We did our best.
1: Oh.
2: We did our best.
1: Maybe to my kudu, baby. But then they are new, but then they kudu, they are only one of the. I'm tell you, I'm a connoisseur, so I'm say, yeah, trust, my coaches and Asim Prado, a referee, Omofi, Morocco, baby, the game, no?
2: Yeah.
1: Morocco referees, yeah. Omunya bad. Yeah. They are good, and we are hoping for the best. Some may a good game, yeah. Referee, be our baby, pre, be our hadrin, be any, adi. But, referee Mustafa, Ketchup from, Morocco, obey assisted by Lassen in Gazu, and also Asantawana, and Yassina, Satwai of Tunisia, it's Yanone de Abide on Samsoe Banene. 3:30 at Transwatum FM, so,
2: yep.
1: And at 4 p.m., near the live commentary at Twaswama Live, and take a shan of Safame. Ukupio Black Queens, so, Kachia, na, Kwambia Sono, and also, so, why are they see, on the 8th of October, Ghana, Jinamudin, Dendin Patro, we, the 2026, qualifiers, I have bought for the 2028 Olympic Games, and see the Black Queens, Chelsea ye on the 8th year rest any Mauritius of four at the Pim so moments not fear ba any more be pim so fear in Ghana and we need the Ebaswa at the Epa Mauritius for the Djibouti the Dikambo ye win ya or about second round at the Black Queens Ababa at the coach on the Lady Black Queens the Ababa to Ghana so when you have a it's about time Black Queens started winning stuff and the Emmett Masha said he fear for all this qualifiers. It's a lot of time away and but as almost qualifies I see some of you qualify for the Olympic Games in the chances are so FIMA. All right, now what can you complain here?
2: Yeah.
1: I said some of you are now here and you weren't happy.
2: Yeah.
1: F charge, you know. For the guest chest or for match, you know, at TMT, Pokasama Nufu, but I can hear Shabby. Nah, I provocative according to the FA. It's omna me yinano. Nanu yinan si su ya. Na sobe yeshi.
2: But it's not good for
1: us. Enyo non kwa.
2: It's not good for us.
1: Kotoko France, there's also a toto niyama eko park ne sono.
2: Say me kai.
1: Wamo soso ya charge wamo.
2: Me kai is good. That one is very good.
1: Ubi abe yinano. Mwa wawan shawin se muyi. Na yi yinano. Na yi define ato so niya kwe.
2: It's very good.
1: So that is what is happening. Ema cho enra oko pie mo yanama maiswa.
2: Yep.
1: Matches a hold one a bar so. Aman for the bet yo. Aman for the bet. Aman for the good super. Men chao yana. Na unia kuma.
2: Yes.
1: Wait to me.
2: If you have to form.
1: Yeah, the Akuma, you wait to me.
2: I'm to me.
1: Yeah, Akuma, wait to me.
2: The car was in my car.
1: So Belgium, and our France bought about Colise, but beautiful goal. And France really won it over Belgium. Now, Turkey, Italy, quite way to Turkey, come on, a Kanaya, Turkey, Tika, and Mubako. And, Roberto Mancini by in the first game we're winning against Turkey 4-1 and what they pa Ukraine, Georgia, 0-0, Northern Ireland, Hungary, 0-0, Romania, Etifima, Bosnia, 4-2, and Sweden, about Poland by 3-1, and already a course of Patra, Armenia, Montenegro, 3-2, Latvia, so ne, Cyprus game near 0-0 now copying Africa did mwa. Na yedi any Africa Cup of Nations qualifier Kutura Guinea. Ebo Sierra Leone by a goal to nil. Zimbabwe, Dia Congo Kobode 2-1, the Central African Republic Tina Fima Burkina Faso we need 1-0. Tunisia Nebos 1 at the end 2-2 T Shannon so South Family and matches back also Shannon so ko Africa they are saying that here Yenia Brepanya Ghana pen Ejina Kono Niger and Sony Gabon Bebo Lesotho and Morocco and a deep South Sudan Egypt abo na ya Somalia and Ivory Coast. Boy, a group name, Somalia, because I a group name, I'm a bomb with the 7 p.m. Benin, Mauritania, and the Ebebuen in Afe, Comoros, and Namibia, Bo Congo, and the Cameroon, Babona, Libya, Aqua way to 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Verde, Rwanda, Liberia, and Mali, Madagascar versus Tanzania, Guinea Bissau versus Nigeria. Hey, I did a folk do airport.
2: Yeah.
1: Bass credible form of Krano Munyabi.
2: Ah.
1: Yeah, dear boy, tot. Ah, and dear boy, and the Czech Republic, ni England, dear boy, na Spain, ni Croatia, boy, ni bad games across Scotland, and Switzerland, dear boy, na Slovenia, and North Macedonia, and so dear boy, ni dear boy, Finland and Belarus, na for San Marino, and ni Albania, and dear boy, ni na other games across Baba. So the PM diaro, dear boy, oh man, gee, MTN phone, I can't want to pay this
2: sports page,
1: man, but MTN everywhere you go, sports page, one, I don't want to Nankasa, can keep one at home. Eric, I see you, Drunk, G. Why 2K jam? Me patro ye fida. Wama. Me di huyao.

Well, in the next 3 minutes, it'll be 8 o'clock. We'll have Mr. Joshua 7 on Dome 106.3 FM. My main count say reasons why you need to fly Emirates. Maybe at the make sure it continues to give you that security, that comfort, and that premium service over here. Maybe you are thinking a business trip, flying to meet your family or friends or loved ones. I dare about Kwame Kamfama, it should be Emirates. I tell you, over connection to 140 destinations, including destinations across Far East. Indeed, I tell you, this recommendation, they are so, so good and so healthy. Wherever you are going, book your flight on Emirates.com and fly better from Accra. Special, sir, maybe you want more details, their website, www.emirates.com/GH. That be beer akokama edema. And unim, sir, I told you this morning will be heavy on a year traffic tech. Nami aduma, October 1, and once you share, maybe you have no idea, sir, or hold a dabaya shimokina. And again, teacher Alfonso, onon koma. And still is on. And then we'll be dealing with accidents also on our roads. This and many others. But call the biba. Call Nidishia is here. Minute Becca's engine.

0: Well, and some of the Assemblies of God, Eddie Shesh from Kubi Ibagana, Hanem, say, I tell you, 2026 World Assemblies of God Congress, no, Ebankai, Hanem, say, is one unique opportunity, say, while we are exhibiting as a food vendor, we are taking that great opportunity, Nafi, when you acquainted to me a showcase what you have to the world. And to that attention, no benefit from it. Now, numbers with the cell phone 055-14-32222 and 025-7569-399, then you secure a spot. Very important. Indeed, the world's attention is here on the 14th to the 16th of October. Ketsi Assemblies of God. Anna Sanchez with Eddie Bro. Abna, okay, Brenna. Yep. 8 on the dot.
1: Uh-huh.
0: May we say white, yellow. Oh, I say.
1: Yes, yes, yes. It's a GCB. No, my bad. Oh, my only said.
0: Baby, mom can you enjoy? I have friends that make a GCB. I'm saying a GCB bank. Is that correct?
1: GCB bank.
0: Are
1: you? And so I'm the GCB MSME caravan.
0: Okay.
1: A biba.
0: Yeah.
1: Yeah, omo be pa won tuma.
0: Yep.
1: Na me king kan mo no ne chese wo obi a wo ye business en kwa dia, me say caravan ni dia. E ye wudie mu an sa. E ti no say wo ye business wo na eno ahun kobo na ye bebo na. Me ma kan tin kan na ba na mka say run back say bio but Stephanie own we try and kama. It is Cedric McAddy, a head micro and small enterprise. Mm-hmm. Edna Abdul Mugis Ahmed. Oh, nice one. A year head business development and ecosystems. Mm-hmm. Gabriel also Siam a year head small and medium enterprise. Ewa GCB Bank. And yen yomo ebedi MSME caravan ye e hunko motino e kwa de mensha se CCC. Mamenko Mugiso. Na yen sha se ti ye ka GCB MSME caravan na e ye dia de na de na mpese mosapa hontuma.
2: And you
1: didn't
2: come to us. The king. My dad Mama Yakunya, and you have a Tinamo Studios in Kumon. You have to train Komokaka for GCB MSME Caravan.
0: But very relaxed. Why a radio Jumapiana?
2: Oh,
0: that. They are just so relaxed.
1: Wow.
2: So, you can't GCB Bank PLC.
1: Yeah.
2: So, see, we are number one in, number of in terms of deposit.
1: Mm-hmm.
2: Can afford JD so much. We are
1: okay.
2: Number one.
1: Okay.
2: Yes, you are gonna afford this to the extent we've given out more money to more kind of Ghanaian businesses than any bank.
1: Mm.
2: We have the biggest in terms of number of branches, number of ATMs, everything.
1: Mm-hmm.
2: So
0: hold on, you've given more money to Ghanaian businesses
2: than any other bank.
1: Wow.
2: Yes. Yeah, and Ghanaians have trusted us with more deposit than any other bank.
1: Mm, yeah, but you didn't also.
2: Ghanaians, in fact, Ghana for GED, Abre, Chain Bank, BIO Ghana.
1: Wow.
2: Now, I know so, and yes, you, MSME Caravan. I'm saying, in Pimpino, Ghana for, and a buyer ho. But this time
1: mm-hmm.
2: around, yes, there be. Yeah, na yeah, but two
1: more. Mm-hmm.
2: So, war market, war office. Maybe I will be a junior trophy. And I shall say that, and I shall say free, if you don't want, I shall say free, Tamale.
1: Okay.
2: Free Tamale, and you're back, Kumasi.
1: Mm-hmm.
2: Back, Kumasi, see, and come for a tag, you're most what it then, you'll be drinking. Yeah, you should go. And see, and I'm a tinting it, you say, we are now, yes, you're dear customers, baby, you're movie,
1: I'm more common thing.
2: Challenges. Kuna bani be fast wa bwa mumu, majuma mubuju abuju akakakakamu yebitima wayama. Ebi na yekesi.
0: Okay, so I mean, as I trust, we are tailored towards specific groupings. Biana say ye a jedi for say ye maybe shuku for say ye contractors.
1: And be a
0: free for all.
2: We be a so ye customer, we ye customer, but specifically no. Oya Ghana ha oya business na edudu na. 90% of them are MSMEs.
1: Mm.
2: And they contribute to 70% to our GDP. And they employ 80% of the workforce. And to maybe why I was here for customer, it's like the heartbeat of the country.
1: Mm-hmm.
2: And only Omana Kuma. And you know, if 90% of the businesses are MSMEs, the whole thing was say, "Ma, yeah, you need COVID
0: bring it."
2: But business, yeah, everyone is welcome.
1: Okay.
2: Yeah, so bet me about. And I yeah, answer Hong Kong.
1: Okay.
2: Yeah, yeah, yeah, yeah. No, for 2 weeks,
1: mm-hmm.
2: we are by what we call MSME clinic. you be free customers.
1: Mm-hmm.
2: A venue near from no matter. We speak to them and guide them on how to manage their business.
1: Okay.
2: We are not their share. And then pass it. Increase an opportunity for you to get a loan.
1: That's it. Medas Mugis, Mamma Cos Cedric, you ho. Na Mamma say a few a caravan, Sima Modidi Jumano, a sopanti, Cedric, baby, mamma me, or see MSME Unlocked, powering Ghanaian businesses for sustainable growth. Brofono son, nothing we know, a chedian, ma. Businesses and I said JD4 and JCB Bank and Kaza.
0: You hear that? It's any aminia, Ben Mamugis Kayano. Yentia, your former president, Dr. Kwame Nkrumah, she shared JCB, say a bebwa Ghana for not the business near we are business, so we are individual, or not into me, wow, not the we are piano, and to pong. And the thing is intended to make sure, say, ye be boa Ghana. Omu ye business. Sen ye be a business no. En ye omu wo we are some then kwan ebe benefit. Namu omu chrima. 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Nyama and my businesses and to me any banks and in Kitang. Ye bebwa mwenye kasankwa nemum ye dio si e yo yo. And for example, usha yem products are ye di a bedroom for customers. And ne u ye business and who nya sobe sorry ako bank. Ya ebeji usika. And ne u peso be account and who nya sobe sorry bank. U phone so wa bet me be. Unya luna u phone so wa bet me a di luna to within 72 hours near the account mo. And who nya so be kwa ko ye ukokwa bank statement. And who nya se ube nya collateral. Yet me ma loan 1 million Ghana cedis without collateral. And ye per se ye so Ghana for businesses. Since ye be ya omu ejumanu ebesi wen ne china. And tina ye this artim no anabutai I see any.
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3: Who account to a GCB, who near account to Utimiba.
1: Okay.
3: What be a business, who be a business, Utimiba. Ni here, and they say, who business idea. And I say, who business.
1: Mm-hmm.
3: Bra. 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Obi a wo ye artisan, wo ye trader, wo ye contractor, wo ye any business bi a wo bi a u bitimi aba. Business no kura won start ye kura u bitimi aba. Wo ye individual u bitimi aba.
1: So okay. Na ye da ben.
3: Oh, yeah, she has said that.
1: Akra, so much as here.
3: She has said Enra.
1: Enra, okay.
3: I'm a pro, a major market. For Ukaishi, for Katamanto. Shout out to Yakan and Katamanto. I'm going to say Bruni Wawu Association. Seriously. And then other place, and you could be your head office.
1: Okay.
3: Your market, Mudada.
0: Well, remember, but most importantly, then, but say, yeah, she tiny tears here and say, again, we should get the target right. Obi one more because Ibia Nipe Kubi. That's why me per se Ibis are busy. Say caravan baby itimijina whether uton toast whether uton jenny whether uton foos whether we number juma whether uton tuma whether we usivu and I usivu ewo GCB so I invite you to be on board. Ubitia and Abon say you fall within say Ubitimena Kwenya Amias Wasian because the theme is that more empower businesses, is that correct?
1: Exactly. Yeah.
0: All manner.
1: Yeah.
0: Exactly. They're viable.
3: Yeah.
0: You are setting up
4: tents ewo three locations.
0: Good.
4: For 2 weeks.
0: Good.
1: Mm-hmm.
4: Baku ewo Kantamanto.
0: Mm-hmm.
4: Baku ewo Okanshi.
0: GCB bank for Episica, one baby, over set up tents.
1: Vantage points.
0: Baby, yes, Ankasa, one Ankasa. Yeah, my scanning aside is scanning. Wow.
4: These three places, the heart of the business district.
0: But it's very heartbreaking, sir. Me, baby, I'm a phenomenon, because set up, but Okoko Fumun. Okay, see. And the Munkwa was working
1: out. Can't about.
4: Hundreds of staff.
0: Yeah.
4: Good. Any customers now
0: good. Good.
4: Because yet yes yes say nya de obet me sorry every baby awe ye adwuma.
0: Big girl sorry that.
4: Baby. Nemu adie ba ko ho. Efti ene echina ni Thursday. Yeah, yeah, free health screening.
0: Oh, wow.
1: Nice one.
4: Free health screening.
0: You know it's important because the last time I call a year Ghana the same
1: Bosse International Medina.
0: We engage a young former. Uba GDC will be 30 years, 25 years.
1: Uncle Hospital.
0: Uncle Hospital. Also, a normal. Namina.
1: Yeah.
0: So this is very good. Once you are doing business, Uba is almost stay healthy.
4: Exactly.
0: Now, much better, yes, you can't, mom. Now, much better, you have to do it.
4: Anytime you are health screening.
0: Yeah.
4: Yeah, saving lives.
0: Lots, I know.
4: Because be work mass in and say ni health screening.
1: Mm-hmm.
4: Na numbers nenye.
0: Pressure no.
4: Nenye kra. Ah se nya dia nyamiya na dumba wa.
0: Mm-hmm.
4: And okay,
0: yeah, say fufu.
4: Yeah, best in nya. Anti yeah free ubi.
0: That's a china.
4: Enne.
0: Echina,
1: Thursday.
4: Areas,
1: no. 3 days,
0: Okanshi. Three. Okanshi. Uh-huh. Kantamanto.
1: Abosokai.
0: Okay, 3 areas. Mm. Okay, so, uh-huh. Because important. Once you are doing business,
1: yeah.
0: That's why GCB Bank.
1: Yeah.
0: EGD said, they are coming in to help, dear, but your health should be also important.
1: Yeah.
0: GCB,
5: yeah, cause yeah, empower, and you say a discount coin out. We are empowering you in terms of how to even manage your business, mm-hmm. how to brand.
0: Mm-hmm.
5: When the thing mm-hmm. looks like you, mm-hmm. smells like
0: mm-hmm.
5: you,
0: mm-hmm.
5: and it is you.
1: Mm-hmm.
5: And, you know,
0: so it's not just Sikano.
5: Yeah.
0: You might be brain, yeah, they bore more what imagine brand.
5: Yeah. And, you know, you're about to. See, we start from ideation.
1: Mm-hmm.
5: Or brand, you said, you be bored, you business, you cram a person, you know, come to GCB. Come and talk to us. Or come and ask me first one. How to even register a business, they probably bring in GCB can help you register the business and then open your account so that you
0: have a co business from Normal Kawana.
1: Co business from the Bibati Ebe Ebekobi.
0: Normal Kahu. Normal Kahu.
1: Okay. Ah,
4: last year.
1: Okay. It was this year. Easter.
0: Yeah.
1: GCB Bank. Oh, my.
5: Yeah. You can say. Yeah, per se, yeah, che was said, yeah, ube manage your business, sir. Yeah, you know, customer, no, ne experience, no, one, no, or manage business, you need be. But, ne, bit me, a boa, ne, say, you be boa, now, the documentation, we put two documentation together,
0: mm-hmm. very well. Mm-hmm.
5: As, o, per se, we scale it up. That's
0: mm-hmm.
5: the, we, here, see, KBR, bank, and, so, bit me, a boom, about, be boa. But, say, omo experience, omo de manage your business, there, omo experience, ne, be,
0: mm-hmm.
5: I say, yeah. By the end of the basic seminar,
3: ana ye biti mi abem na e ba se de obeto to oni ma in terms of simple bookkeeping we do document bet put it together se de be ya office ka e be bo a no e no na yen ye be be mo ma
0: yeah abna
1: nice one
0: refresh our memories again if one nyomo chrin komo
1: e GCB bank na o man ma hu se business clinic no I think se mugis e bo so tew o betumi akodi detail ama me because mo se e ye key feature e ka caravan ho Cedric.
4: Okay, in the basso next week, Tuesday, 6th of October.
1: Okay.
4: Ewa Accra City Hotel. Hotel.
1: Uh-huh.
4: From 8 o'clock and over. Yeah, so BBRC. Mumbra. Yeah, the experts across the country. Omunumu Belkasa, Ewa risk, how to de-risk your business. Omunumu Belkasa, how to use modern technology to keep records and to manage sales. Omunumu Belkasa, exactly, digitization. Omunumu Belkasa, Efa Kwanwa, Ebe Tumini, banks, new financial institutions, Edin Kitano. 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
0: okay so anyama me anyway na wa o hweti bia just be careful and be mindful dedi kan okai shi Abosu Okain,
1: Kantamantu, yeah.
0: And then the other one I've forgotten. Yeah, kasi yewo hosi siya yedi juma.
1: Yeah.
0: Na the here being passed in a clinic, no. That's where ube share enimdiye fo ewo juma imunkomo, ewo juma unkomo. Normal tenant, normal director. Ebekosu Accra City Hotel. Let me add my Tuesday next week, 6th of October. Now, if you don't want to check your crown, my dad, you imagine a brand new, a pool, you want him. It's a ne, etna, and a yawada, free of charge, bra. Whilst you do business with GCB Bank.
1: Oh yeah.
0: Any comments? Yeah. Be
1: yes. Anyhow, I bet me nyao.
3: Oh my, me a person me dey come say. Me say so my akunya na yetimi chew two doctor.
0: Of course.
3: Yeah, yewo.
0: That's one card in Kenya.
3: Yeah, yeah, yeah, say.
0: Yeah.
3: Yeah, SME ne micro businesses no. Se e ba se di ameka infisiyate yonon e ba dokumenta yinim se there's a little bit of problems e ba assessing to creditor there's a little bit of problem niti niyaya yene se ube timi abeje 1 million Ghana cedis efi GCB banko a un hiya collateral a yenje o financial statements so niti niye hiya ni se operate o account no niti the way a ube operate o account no eno ni ebe jina so a determine amount I beat me the amount.
0: Yeah, can you do me the care? Wait, I'm not going to go. Just come and operate.
1: Yeah. Yes.
0: You might be brand
1: maybe account or GCB bank. Yeah. To me, you call me Nano, not a bill, they may study a bay, me begia, Benyana Cassia. Okay,
3: I just leave us here for bank note.
1: Oh, nice one. It's in the mama. I don't see. Can I do two funeral? Becca Crowso, Quaqua, dear Bagos, oh, me was cow, me ton, your mamma told me Yeska, and so record to be any
0: old.
1: It could be a count no. Na e udi tuma e ube tumi dia tumu ne otina kwa yi kwa toa die e register umusa udi skase ibe tumu emna ube yi say inti ni nana e buwente no kwa kwa jia ye kwa fire so abina po kuwa ya shua reko sa ya udi ska ba uyi ska eni ebe tumi enye sika duduo say na amao aha inti no mamu ye nyane sana se dia jumane die e ni banki fuono ane yuko
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1: It's a way that I identify because, sir, ubi ba abe Giscano, and now, oh, Obeba, or no, be register. Na oni pa na ba okay
4: ye better business na be register we dey mpenyu for beba o na ya chere oni o beba be jiji sika no
1: okay
4: o jiska no so so o credit wo account no
2: oh wa
4: when you alert wo ha
1: okay je ho na be nyan alert yeah
4: receipt wo ha na wa cha booklet mo so we to adhere with mobile na oji mobile money so so ya wo digital solutions ma ah wo jiji sika no pe be kwa ko to account no ma ma
1: okay
4: evidence no so so and to to kwan yo uwo gano uwo china wo peso to niama ho aska na ya ton shop no utumi di to niama because of digital solutions and so
2: okay today me some make asos
6: well before we question some of our youtubers the person mo nya etia say or eastern region back of volta region
2: okay
6: na back of central region say are they able to get this benefit at any of their branches and
2: yes exactly branch be a okwa and apart from that you don't even have to go to the branch they say their bank in Ayano, we don't encourage people to go to the branch. We have a 24-hour express center.
6: Okay.
2: Which my friend. And I also
1: number
2: no. Now, what friend? Yes.
4: 0800-422-422. Mm-hmm. I mean, can you send
1: me? Just a toll-free one.
4: Yeah, toll-free.
1: Okay.
4: 0800-GCB-GCB. Into we shall keep our news 422-422 GCB.
6: Wow.
4: 0800-422-422.
1: Okay.
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6: Debbie.
2: 0800. GCB. GCB.
1: Oh, okay.

0: So what's the latest on the Ghana Okunya challenge or teaching? What's the latest on the?
1: Oman post for the Krataba. Abe boy in one man ye. Le jadu o man beye me an oye me too. Dema men king kai krata de mo my. Yes, I'm a Oman. Post for the Krataba in ra. Mr. Prem, to bring more money who saw more dia ba. Na in chibuni se abamu ya ye kanasim yo man. Your friend and I out shre.
0: Yeah.
1: A dear by what you say, your boys, it be friend of Dinero.
0: Yeah.
1: A be friend of Terry.
0: Yeah.
1: Now, possibly for Sonia, if you know Edria Samian, son. 33 years. Na 22nd September, no. And no more chess, Omunya Manye, and I am a born by a say, Ure Yaira, me call me calendar, so 22nd September, nature say, a yadab nada, and then I watch you pepe. And then I watch you pepe, and now post the fortress or yira ye. Na nipa, o much nipa miensa. Philip Jifa Kofi Tefe. Sarah Osei Adams. And now Josiah Obodai. Nipa miensa na post the fortress or ma. Ya see, and you should more ye, you know, or a missing persons unit. Ya wa police service mono and a chin nipa miensa.
0: Okay.
1: And my name yano, and you should more wama yeno chese. 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
1: ena ote
0: alright
1: na ofri hana mo na 19th September ena ofri hana ma ne Honda Civic esen na wade kwa ye ena wade eko teshi
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2: Boko nature with your phone soon.
0: Yeah, then I said, no, it was a meeting. I'm going to show him and Abaso Kama Kama. And then the minister says this. Mon consider Semunye Bibia Emano entainti the calendar, the academic calendar, whilst you still address more concerns. No, so we have ended it peacefully and nicely. That's the case, right?
2: Baby and Tessa. I am a woman passer teach minister no air drain academic calendar home. Name we teach a Nina obey and sure say academic calendar no be successful no or no name some media a who here. Well, you see the politics of it. Say COVID, then my academic calendar no air distorted now by you buy you are best rating or anything. What say this? So they are more concerned about the politics aspect of it. They are not much concerned about the welfare of the teacher.
0: But his submission, I saw Patrick say, Mama and Kosumboy and Common, Obia and Nimochinye, Nemo, Adesadiana say, and Kebeya, Yan Tuadi Chesu, whilst we have a conversation on more areas of priorities, are by Ezo attended to.
2: Then he should have owned up, say, 31st August statement when I debated and yana ya kan yanti ya pamocho yenjumian ye intianka mon sam mayan na we no way from July mean to me and ye August mapa yencha mu the statement about and also mean to me and ye must September mwan ye at the end of after the must say yamamu up to October na October no kay bia. When we cry, I am a America. Well, so I say they are not specific. I say, Modia, Yabe, Modia, Yanche, Yanche, Yabe, Bibisa.
0: What do you think, a costly reason in Tia, this is the posturing from government? Why do you think?
2: There's no, you see, it is a 400 dollars, 80,000. Now, a person must swear 80,000 documents. But, now we should move one by one. Yeah, can you know, I think I'm so much high a whole hotel to invite people there to come and peruse the documents. In tea, because of a teacher phone tea, mobile say she can, I go high hotel, I transport 10 or 4, Eddie Abiguho, I'm on with Diane, I'm on allowances. No mobile share document of 80,000 teachers. Ah, the salary increment. I have a better salary, no, so cry difference, no, and you're more than 200 cities.
0: But that was the prescription by who? That Omoko.
2: It was a prescription, and they said they are starting today. You frame it here, make me have my hotel, and almost so in California, the good hotel, more than the corner, young Koshen, and you so move, young Widuma.
0: Ah.
2: Yes. Minimum hotel needing, they make me afro. Almost so more than the young Beko. Or more Franco phone in,
0: to verify 80,000.
2: They are calling all IPPD people, and they, if they realize how the work is going on, no moon to me before the end of, before the 11th or so, before the 17th of October, they will call in more people to come and help.
0: But definitely it's going to be a rush program. I did more challenges.
2: Yes, more people, which means the people will be paid. They will spend money on the people. They will pay hotel bills. Just because you see a promoting or into for 200 cities, 200 and you will be more dish for 200 cities kind of salary on 20 who could say sika. Ah, dear no, yeah, yeah, no. Now we are in a different era. COVID, I bet you, and the SCBB, even interview crowd on TV, to me, and Zoom, and I want to come meetings, and then. Bibia sister paperwork ya tso se sia no mo se ya come back to the paperwork. We are leaving the color TV and then we are going back to the black and white.
0: Enti era awule, then it means that there's no headway as we speak. Then as a maybe the next yes. 1 month or 2 months,
2: so it can take months. No movie yet. Not just for more question, they demand them cost. Then they will go and hire thousands of people to come and work on.
0: But the point is that those a validation there because you know, GES they more and I feel no more more and I say omo ngi GES indeed and their job is that it doesn't matter.
2: Maybe omo ngi, GES indeed. GES is so an validating in Panama which we are car every month. And a GS, yeah, but say, Nipana will valid my validate my way chat, my way to Anakano. Me also see me promote, no. Now for 200 cities, kind of salary and push, you know, call the next level. What's it, Daddy? Man, and call Philly documents, entry application, and funny pay slip, and for Wayne Cahon, non Philly form weight, non fan bra, now you should.
0: So Nipa 80,000 plus, you know, be a call Philly form, no. As I see,
2: be a call Philly form, no, I assure their back, right?
0: Is that the solution?
2: That is what they are professing. So that is what they are saying. They said they will start the work today. They will invite us to come and see. So,
0: I can't believe this. Wow. So it means that we have the next 1 month to be home?
2: Yes. Yes.
0: Mom, how many days?
2: Oh, I must say. Yeah, nim controller say obey me amma because I was by 17th no the next salary you know must start a year juma. We have from today up to 17th say they can work on GS will work on the those documents and bring it to them by 17th of October.
0: GS is now going to work or they've worked on it already and then hand
2: they
0: it over to
2: they
0: controller.
2: Are going to work on that those documents.
0: But there be Mr. Willie Nadia Quentin Tibeni. What is this? but why? What is all this?
2: Okay. And they'll be to me a fair one that will be sour.
0: Because this is not fair. Because why are we going back and forth on such a crucial matter?
2: So that is what is at stake now.
0: So the calendar definitely is now distorted though. It's not anybody's doing though.
2: It's not anybody's doing. It's not anybody's doing. They were not able to tell us anything. This is what they are putting on that. And we are saying that 80,000, you
0: Debbie,
2: can't finish it.
0: Debbie, unless you gloss over it now, our customers may be fine.
2: Oh.
0: Then because 80,000 is not a joke.
2: And there are more coming. There are newly recruited teachers. So almost the same process. There's a backlog already upgrading. Now, okay, can hold backlog. New people have registered for them to go through another examination to be promoted again. So there's a new set also coming.
0: So we are paying heed to the minister's yes request that get to the classroom, don't disturb the calendar whilst we keep talking about these things.
2: We'll keep talking until we see, sir, there's a clear way forward. There's a commitment. If it's a commitment, then it's clear. Because in my country, we are willing, sir, and track him. But if we sit down and realize that there's a real commitment, saying a echo, and it is clear, we'll be able to some part, saying it, yeah. We will resume on the strike.
0: Now, maybe on the 17th, now, it will be 40,000, be there, clear, yeah, we're okay.
2: No, we want all cleared. Why spend money to work on documents. Ah, the value of the amount that we placed on their salary, no, will not be equal to the money that you are even spending.
0: They want to verify and validate. Me now see me, Anna.
2: Would there be, sir, as I'm like, when I sound so yesterday.
0: And he say, no, finally, controller, S.O. of GS, and is that the case?
2: And I was so sure GS in him.
0: Now, GS, ma, must have assurance, no?
2: Yes, almost so, Moko Yehuigum. Ministry of Employment and Labor Relations, Ministry for Education, and GS, almost say they will collaborate and bring people together, house them somewhere at a hotel that they mentioned, and then they will invite us to come and see that they've started working.
0: Are we sure that we are going to put people in a hotel to validate 80,000 within?
2: That is what they said they will invite us today to come and see. They've already called the people to come.
0: Wow.
2: So they said when they start today by 5 p.m. I'm some boyfriend, I'm boyfriend, I'm for number, I'm going to show you a year. And when they see the speed at which it is going, there was someone more hands, they will put in more hands.
0: So the assurance is that every day, how many are they validating?
2: We wouldn't be able to know as we speak now.
0: Because that's 17th with 80,000 there should be timelines too.
2: Okay. Yeah, there, fire who pee there. Because, yeah, no. Person in a way, they are so simple. And for problem,
0: but if you look at the hotel cost, if you look at Nipa Omo Engage Home Services, at that day, the one who have bail a member out, you know, you come in 80,000 promotional bits, and they did 2 months into tour and a boomer. It will not be anywhere near figure.
2: Definitely. See, yeah, they are more massive. We don't have much to say.
0: Trust issues, delay issues, lack of money issues. What could be the reason for this kind of approach?
2: I don't even know. I don't even understand. I don't know. Minim ne ekoso. I don't know. Aden e teacher for unko aden. Bibi kakra o debe to salary no something. Bibi kitikiti. In travel kwain.
0: Wow. Na se se no obibeka se mwa ye two entrenched you se abaya dike take the initial step amamo.
2: There's nothing as we speak now. There's nothing positive.
0: Yachio hotel aye kwa ye jumano. 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Yachio brekura ibiti mewe ni asha siye triaka. Is it not enough demonstration of good faith? Say, go back whilst you look
2: at it. Ya pese yuhu. Yuku hu. Na ye shasa na ye kono. I mean, ye kasa. Oma kasa. But we need to see something possible. We'll talk to our councils. We need to see something. If we see it, we can afford you now. So people say, "Say na ye kono." No, we must some party. It will bring out something positive. Fine. Na ya ye bobo na ya she. Ye de na ye she sha ne se. The teachers will be put on their right ranks.
0: And the reps be on them 24 hours, Anna.
2: Oh, and on ye de na ye ase mu.
0: I say, mo ye major stakeholder, mo interest.
2: And ye ase mu. Ye de na ye she sha ne se. Yeah, they are more to or more appropriate ranks, no. Not arrears, then whatever. That is all that we
0: have. But same paying for some more interest because one here will end
2: up. We have an interest, and nothing I hear pussy, and nothing I have my alternatives, and nothing I send me. What to say, this issue have come up recently for about 6-7 years, and what to say, there have been this issue.
0: Mm-hmm.
2: Issue we are out.
0: Mm-hmm.
2: Newly recruited teachers about 6-7 years ago. Matter say, if you move back and say, you recruit your yenchia yenka. Matter that. Because already, teaching in our free colleges of education, we limit that. We postino. GS limit that. We are the staff ID. GS the less, nekomuchi aneka. Because, omunimno. GS the data.
0: Wow.
2: But you see, I'm almost a debut and I'm on for crap because I'm almost a farming to school. You can't make a match that year for 1 year. Because from, no, every Northern region be and find that you better transfer there by regional education. A bit to me, I hear that. If I use our GS record, so say old school or tradi.
0: Ha, I don't know, but what what's GS position on all these matters? Eba api
2: for GS, no, they've not spoken. Say, yeah, kasi ino mamon kasi, yeah. Me, I don't know what is the what the issue.
0: All this while, if GS is not talking, then as I say, ni amo no encheda ni omasimbiasa.
2: Inche, mo di abon frere wona muntie. So mo ubi di kan. But as we speak now, this issue about up no opian kata from GS.
0: Oh, but this is disheartening. Am I frustrated, Anna?
2: Very, very frustrated, but. We are hoping the right thing will be done very soon.
0: I suppose the frustration can lead to a lot of things, though.
2: Yes, definitely. Yeah. And this thing can be done within a twinkle of an eye.
0: Wow.
2: I ain't say Bibia.
0: Money access to the president, maybe the minister, the education service people, maybe controller, maybe fair wages, all those people, maybe among person money access to the president.
2: Yeah,
0: any
2: minister, any minister.
0: Maybe say Osekasa. To the final authority is the president. Money access
2: so
0: to.
2: So we have not gotten access to the president, vice president. So. Excellent. So I'm be minister for education. That we are in trouble.
0: Chief of staff from Sunday morning, come over here.
2: Obia, finding come. Where are we? Obia, finding come.
0: Asem na di omu sem anayabro omu so anayanya di hiyadi anomu jiri se mungu na mududu.
2: Oh, na iwe unu obia. Enu ase media waho mungu na mungu ye. Nsema ye kaa ya no. Iwe unu obia.
3: Jim FM.
0: So at this point, is the wait and see attitude na mo adapt here na?
2: Yes, into here no ye waho. Omo freya ye beko. If they put something concrete down, say okay, ya de na say ye the way beto na na you also ampa. E be ye juma. Fine.
0: And
2: it seems I don't know whether there is confusion amongst them when me mean to me, but.
0: Where would the confusion be stemming from? Because what has been the normal process?

0: na me kosma can be say nya is in the police for a so anon temwa in kinu baby agree we do circle na kaji na no lo or fire ma sama 20 city na police ni na no no agi 20 no tu ka we ni dia bre no ko nya me kenya ta me ka ADC e ade a yin na ni tu a yin na e so mo ye Abraham the police ni who said there be much as me head in the Mrebia, Krata, Bia, Krami, Pusata. The Bituan among Bimpuna, many physical presence, Nupu, Ebeboa, and Gaya, Inya, Asamu, a Pumasibri. It is almost a trusted year, but not so much. It can also Abuamia, a humanity. That's remember, you know, be a humble thought.
1: I see, and I think it's going to be one of the reliefs, Ebenya, as on my in terms of overcharging. No, say, Mrasha says, yeah, driver for a car and paying for so. Migiri say, now we will settle down and then go by what GRTCC and the other unions, not GR2. But it's very worrying, very, very worrying, very worrying. But you better say, Yaku only have to do some prevention, you know, yeah, that's it.
0: Yeah, that's it.
1: Yeah.
0: Wouldn't you wear Juma Funi? A mamma de boy, ain't me and it has the inch I can see the home pass off.
1: Yeah.
0: But no boy, Panamongo's boy, Namon Shepherd's business soon can say. I was said, yes, I was winning his imitia. Now, who is a woman? Woman is too. Nipa and I, okay, was over here somewhere. Yeah, yeah. That's not too many.
1: Exactly. Exactly.
0: Yes, almost to insist on their right.
1: All right. That's it.
2: I'll report you in your car. There's a lot.

0: All right.
1: Oh man.
0: Yeah, you have remembered.
1: Just say. Hmm. Said yeah. Hmm. Oh man, dem amenye na men kwai.
0: Yeah, yeah, true, yeah.
1: Oh man, kasa. Oh man, and I had the phone bin mawoda. Say and na eh wawoda. Happy, happy, happy birthday to you. Nyame onsira, nyamenye okese maye na. 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And na eh ye Pastor Eric Amate Shrimp Fletcher. And na eh wawoda wo ye associate pastor. Christ Global Family Chapel East Legon Hills yes Santo iti osofo penyi onyame onyo kesiye omane ngosa no eno so oswate na adie biya bo humpaye kukumu no onfa emao onsheshe opa emao enkwa tintin ya pomde papa e wum. 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
1: Good morning, madam. We have a 2-week course.
0: Hey, 2 weeks? Don't you have 48 hours?
1: 48 hours? But why so quick, madam?
0: My dear, my car is on the way.
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0: The Ministry of Education, through the National Teaching Council, presents the Ghana Teacher Prize 2026 on the theme, Empowering Teachers, Architects of the Future. Guest of honor is His Excellency John Dramani Mahama, President of the Republic. The most outstanding teacher will be awarded a three-bedroom building. First and second runner-ups go with a 4x4 pickup and a saloon car, respectively. The best teacher in leadership and administration and the best non-teaching staff get a saloon car, respectively. The best college lecturer gets a 4x4 pickup. The best private school teacher gets a huge cash prize. Juicy cash prizes for all the level categories, full scholarship to all award winners, educational trip abroad for the top winners, a two-day symposium on the 3rd and 4th of October 2026 at Nut Hall, Accra, 9 a.m. and the Grand Deba on Monday, 5th October 2026 at 10 a.m. at the Kofi Oheni-Kunedu Auditorium, UPSA, Accra. 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
2: Hey! 1,000 cities! 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
5: 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Oh, tees, jeans, and your bandana. Come with your squad. Come ready to sing every song, word to word, and dance.

0: driver. Mix me a send you mumu go no man so ana.
1: Oh sister, debut. Scan me GHQR code no. Ana se fafa me merchant ID ni so.
0: Okay.
2: Oh, customer. Oh yeah, dear.
1: Me da sinso so we rate me 5 star.
0: Oh. What's the fata? Oh, me good service. Na fe mam re oni tie ho. Me ni agi movements ho para.

0: Well, yes, I'm back. Chaos, Osho Brina, 21 minutes after 9. Nukwe na kwaba, no matter saying.
1: Boko, why in the house?
0: Oh, Boko, Dominic, let me read you YDB. Is it real, authentic?
1: My intention to contest the national position is it's real, authentic.
0: Authentic?
1: Yes. Me believe it's a pempenso I may do no.
0: Oh, 5 5 to home, I shall form.
1: I want to offer myself to serve at the national level of the party. And
0: I see.
1: That is my intention. And I'm going to advance on the intention and achieve it.
0: Declaration of intent after years of dedicated service as Greater Accra Regional Organizer. I have had the privilege of demonstrating my commitment to the NDC through effective leadership, grassroots mobilization, and hard work, contributing to our electoral victory. I now offer myself to serve as National Deputy Organizer, bringing my experience, humility, integrity, and commitment to unite, strengthen, and mobilize our party for greater success. Comrade Anthony Kwame Mensah Nukwenu.
1: Yes.
0: I see. The Deputy National Organizer.
1: Yes.
2: Finally, I got Deputy National Organizer.
0: Nukwenu.
1: Yeah.
3: Congratulations.
1: Thank you. No,
3: Deputy man. National. Lamono Deputy Mo.
0: Deputy. And the.
3: But why not the organizer itself?
0: And I can maybe say I didn't know because of the organizer, I got deputy.
1: Well, Ubisa Udika. And I'm coming from a region.
0: Okay.
1: Into the national office. And then contesting a national position, you need to consult very wide.
0: Okay.
1: So throughout my consultation, that was the advice I received. And I'm going by the advice of stakeholders that I've spoken to on my intention.
0: Deputy National Organizer,
1: yes.
0: NDC.
1: Yes. What matters is being part of the team. Yes.
0: Wow.
1: The team to consolidate 2028 victory.
0: Gains, you know.
1: Yes.
0: I see. Koyakwaba. I just love what you're wearing.
3: Oh man, thank you very much. You know me, I do a lot of thinking through before I come out. It's very, my image is very important to me.
0: Conscious.
3: My image is very
0: important. Okay, sir, deliberate about what.
3: Yes, put, very, very deliberate. And sometimes it's a day or two before.
0: Yeah. Yeah.
3: I actually think it through.
0: Omo komuna identity e wufie. Omo said that man
1: London boys.
3: It's not London boys. It is that thing where I'm very conscious of.
0: Yeah. Omo monitor from afar that you are very deliberate about.
3: It's very important because you know why? I dress for the job I don't have.
0: Okay. You're waiting.
3: I dress for the job I don't have. Can you mind me one quite and come in case never. But your image
0: is very important.
3: Very important because you don't know the opportunity
0: ahead of you.
3: Ahead of you, and you don't want that opportunity to come.
0: Now you're prepared.
3: And is what the Bible talks about: the people who had the kerosene and the one didn't have enough. So you should always be prepared because you don't know who will call you to come.
0: All day,
3: I'm dressed for the job I don't have. And for me, I try to advise a lot of people.
0: That's fit.
3: There's no way I'll ever frame say me and Kobe. Because there are times when I'm called to come on program.
0: Yeah.
3: That I'm in town.
0: Only in that group.
3: Right? It's yes, who? Yeah, from so who?
0: Piccadilly biscuit
3: and the one that was in Asadibi.
1: Never be brave, baby.
3: Asadibi biscuit. Oh, they are not A4. Nay, A4. Nay, what? You were a plastic rubber.
0: Uncle Fasma.
3: That
0: do a pioneer nails.
3: Forget pioneer nails. Oh, biscuit. Na,
0: Banana.
3: There be. na it be a elephant, it be a tiger, it be
0: a
3: na umbesu be dinti na waka witi ada da tunsem na waka witi da tunsem na ya mwende.
0: Wow, so sweet.
3: Yes, oh. Ever ready battery.
0: Ghana should go back to those days.
3: You know the funny thing? Oh man, me oha na akrabi be hu mi so opeso di investors be Ghana na the way a silver bed tie no na they want to do cinemas and all risks. Yeah. You see, we are retrogressing. That thing now, first of all, it's not new.
0: Yeah.
3: There was a family called Nankeni and Hagan.
0: Nankeni and Hagan. Reunion, Rex.
3: Yes.
0: Ripoli.
3: Yes, the Nankenis. They own almost about 16 cinemas across the country.
0: Way,
3: Rivoli, Orion, Rex. Roxy.
0: Hey, hold on, police station, Ben Fox FM, in opposite to...
3: Rex. Opposite, Zongo police station.
0: Hey, then, baby, how?
3: The coup and the curfew. It was the coup. The company in name, but the people are, some of them, they are like third, fourth generation.
0: Yeah.
3: They are third, fourth generation. You know, and then those that deal the Melcom as well. What's their name?
0: Yeah.
3: Very few Momudi. But is the curfew, no? Curfew is what collapsed.
0: But we have challenges with generational jobs in this country. For instance, in Ghana, generation after generation, maybe third generation, they cry in there. Look of Utitu in Ashanti region where the business is operated. Adai Cutlass.
3: Yeah.
0: And, you can say, Apia Minka.
3: Yes.
0: You get into Wache Matres. You go into...
3: The banks were already collapsed. You see, that's the thing. The banks were already collapsed. Banks knew were collapsed. In 2015, the banks were collapsed. Heritage Bank, now we are Mokaho. The only bank. Ah, Mokaho has a Heritage Bank. Heritage Bank, no one found quite a person in your bank, no. It's not to go bank or court, no. And then, no, I say, Indum, dear, or no, Fuse, Indum is in court.
1: There is one cardinal thing that I'm a business association sent course to Okruma. I mean demonstrating to them. On my way, business are we in there? I would do share with my medical school. Who show me your medical school? I have degrees. I would do it. Who this our business? You can try plane ticket. Tough is about some cotton and bridge. A human on which here?
0: Debbie, on which you are she.
1: And he, who knew what
0: you are?
3: But that's not always true.
1: That listen, tell me one business, the children of the business owner have taken over.
3: Okay, so let me see that point now. Someone kind is Okwa Abruchireno, Debbie. Okwa Abruchireno. The whole idea. I'm going to get there. To come back and take over the business, no?
1: They don't come.
3: They come.
1: Who?
3: They come. Oh, they come. The problem is not... Oh, bro, the problem is not where they come. The problem is that... The taste they come with, no? Mm. They go, you know?
1: That is the problem.
3: But it's not they don't come.
1: The child has learned the job.
3: Yes, but they do. No, no. The job they do. You see, me, I have three.
0: Taste.
1: You have become the managing director when he doesn't understand
0: the job.
1: How the value chain of the company is.
3: Bad your mobile. Make me have a mouth. Companies be brave.
1: And they collapse.
3: Yes, because they don't collapse because they don't know the job.
1: They don't.
3: No. They collapse because they have lifestyle.
1: They don't respect the workers. Their integrity is low.
3: Thank you.
1: Who your manager?
3: Thank you. You see, there are two different things. I agree with you that when they come, and not the biggest mistake we've done.
0: Yeah.
3: Hey, me na nasi. Me na nasi.
0: Poku transport.
3: Nipa o training na ko bufuzan ke juan obe fesono. Owe yansa no nu.
0: Sika fee pa net poku transport.
3: Owe yansa na onu ewu. Neye friend.
1: Entime fan koche.
3: Neye friend. No. Cool. No. I'm talking about
1: cinema.
3: No cinema. The cinemas collapsed because of the coup.
0: Yeah.
3: And the curfew.
1: Oh, no, fine. Curfew.
3: That's what I was
1: no talking more about. No, night no. Life.
3: Of course.
1: Are you getting me?
3: Because 6 to 6. Na cinema ni akono nunsia.
1: Oma ya nura. Abrante bi frem. No si mi mbuwa na ni beth. EVA school. Akoye graphic designer. Isen baby. Usu minimu yi. Printing press na o.
0: Mm-hmm.
1: I mean, yeah. Ejuma uye ni dia uba kusi. Ede no kwe ejuma mobi. Why don't you bring your child?
0: No, sir. Oh, wow.
1: Train him. Because he's now designing. To be called designing fi baby.
0: Then we obey design.
1: Wow, when ya u designer.
0: Hmm.
1: A paint yas ye. MCC, this is what you do. You live in a sikeni ho. MCC, dia uwa no. Ma uba ni part now. You can build on it.
3: But I see
1: you
3: have to pay him.
1: No, he has to try the car. This is the job you did and sponsored your son. And to me, I'm going to say, okay, you want more beer, and you'll be in your sika bifi. Because I'm saying, Master, well, we are in the year. Me, mommy, when you are a dog, you know, a bull in your mother. Because you could have come to invest back in that business, employ people, say muchiano ye muchia bebia e di gas
0: cylinder the gas
1: ye mabe
0: ye advancing it
1: na if is anema no it was late years na ah ye nu ye hu adia mami e ye di hwen
0: there's one girl anema na na mami ton bidi e bi kan je bidi won mi so ne mami no wanyini wabajia package bidi na nkasa in kilos neatly
1: yes so package the package abremu
0: And so,
1: yes. In their
0: basa,
1: look, most graduates should take their mind back. Then, how do we
0: refuse our to be part of it?
1: It cannot be so.
3: No, but Oman, I think the other side of it is also bring ingenuity into a juma. Now, it is the minimum you can ye. If you are not butchia, and it can't be butchia anymore.
0: You bring
3: gas. You bring in Ghana. You have to bring gas. So you bring in innovative. So I think it's the innovation now. You need to me and from
1: exactly.
3: You know, that's where it is. If you are Oman, me be a papa.
1: Because our mind is fixated to white collar job.
3: And if you be a big.
0: It's the same.
1: And a problem.
3: It's a big. It's a make us a bad yomo bow. Bomo ba. A year omo ba. I can see something in the lifestyle. Any good man. Maybe it's a good DV. I can be bobo DV because if you are not omo, I may be bobo DV. Omo me good man. No mute. Even no mute. What's that? Because we know Obia. Me what company be a Dino? Nipa Oguno. Any Nipa Oguno. Of course. What that's it? Because in Juma, Papa Foning in Arno. Now omo Jumana, Papa Bow.
0: Na
3: omo di omo fun odini bi bia na ye adwuma no but omo jama omo
1: ma everything we did him
3: omo jama
1: no suant to anybody o person lavish life big time does he want to respect workers you know there's a
3: and timba now in Kumasi is gone
0: LL Nisa ni omo nima
3: nina LL di oho but it's a shadow
1: nice hospital bo tema
3: LL is still there
1: sa hospital no Edda Fem Shana Makuma Ete. And these are children a papa not training or maybe a medical doctor. But omunti me and so hospital.
0: Kwa jo?
3: Yes.
0: And then there was commercial.
3: And then I said the teacher for strike and I'm saying you know ye diabobo for who say uncorrecti fee. I need normal call omni minister kui meeting so tell her almost say omu betina fee because I think say omu who the agency from the government side. Me if you say uncle omu call meeting with the minister no. Minister should have directed say fair wages for meeting no and Kenya next week. And Kebene. Because I don't see at the contra Ubia Base or war problem with negotiation. Na negotiation no Odia share next week Tuesday instead of ene and na china. And I think say teachers no common no a hard because nipa be brief we go a said ne manu kusku and to me ebi ankra no ofia ne ne obeda akwa dwuma because oja omu ofia on adwuma no he works around with how ne manu ye adwuma ne makusku no no so ye adwuma that's how he works around it tin kra ofia e ha parents. And you know, I think government should put a lot more agency in teacher force strike, you know. I think that's very key on the mind of every Ghanaian.
0: Okay, moment. So come on, boy, and sana, yeah, you know. Among for shall say contribute to, we say, I've worked at the bank for over 10 years and became a branch manager, but I'm working at my father's poultry farm. I said, I'm father, Dijana. When Susu, Chirimu say, ni mame enu edwane on ti wabe fa edwane no I expand na ene ekonenim kama kama hope sina kwaba
4: yenye
0: bibi ay boko die
4: yanko pardon boko
0: oti poku transport
4: poku transport
0: fati
4: matini ding ene nasi
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4: no eya uhu eya wasi se
3: My first time on TV in Ghana was Professor Bampo. Oh yeah, no, yeah, Professor One Wallace, Uncle Wallace, no GBC. 98 on Y2K.
0: Yeah.
3: And me free her, we did a tour around the country with Commander Griffith.
0: Hey,
3: that time Deputy Minister. No, Deputy Minister of Communication. Commander Griffith.
0: Yeah, Fair Coloured Man.
3: He was Deputy Minister of Communication. Yeah. I think at that time the president was the minister. And Commander Griffith was Deputy Minister. Yomane in charge of communication on Y2K. At that time, the Commander Griffith was shimmy suit in the tire. Me also, hey, I'll grant you, you cook in number. And me suit in the tie there. And then,
4: and let me just say, and then we are what we need. Ah,
3: it's
4: an award thing.
3: Yes.
4: And so, what he has a chromide.
3: I mean, cut that's a chromide.
4: The chromide and our government man to do.
3: I mean, cut that's a chromide. Hope so.
4: Don't lay up for me. What do I have? What Gavra Bridge?
3: Hope so. And it has always been no.
4: From Kwame Nkrumah
3: pen. Exactly. Obianko tie at the country to Nkrumah. Obianko kind book. Ghana, we've always had a cost of living problem. But successive governments have always said, say, Omba, they'll make it.
0: They'll improve it.
3: They'll improve it. The question is, Omba to me, aye. I don't dare, nobody denies the fact that at every point in time, there is a cost of living problem.
0: It's a cinema Kufurudia.
4: No.
0: Either Kufurudia or Bolgembako.
4: It's a three. Odi Fufoni Makoda.
0: Yellow corner, mammy, GBA, Ghana Food Distribution, the buyer.
4: But for phone, you go any bit.
0: Then phone, you go any bit.
4: It's a train, I'm a deep for phone, you go first time. It's a train.
0: For phone, you go.
4: For phone, you go.
3: What's your point?
4: What's that?
0: Just to tell you that it's been with us all these
3: years. No, but we agree. We are all agreeing, sir. Cost of living has always been a problem. A entrona, Omu Chano. And it comes back to hang around their neck. Because though, although maybe can hold you just out to be that.
0: Turn a man yourself for.
4: Can you all, and yes, we'll say yang.
3: No,
0: Minister of Finance, Minister of Consultation, Consulting the Agric Minister.
3: Ah, what troll
4: me
3: him
4: for a fact.
3: Only for a fact, the letter is out there.
4: Yeah, well, Joy News.
0: Before we push the crown, they said GS, Nisa, A, for E.
4: Yeah.
0: Strike. No, I didn't hit my one.
4: Strike in idea. We say I'm supporting the teachers 100%, but I am also appealing to them to go back to classroom. Now, on the
0: system. And they want to measure the control. Mudiego akwemu. Say GS, if we offer 80,000 emra nipa 80,000 emra. Mm-hmm. 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Is it possible?
4: Ah, any possible thing. Nothing teachers know any of your room.
0: They are there. GS for no. Almost verify validating from breast. A controller.
4: That's right.
0: Now controller so sound verify and no unvalidate from now only dependent and bro must have a katano.
4: And wiki mu teacher ni be to call coverage or mabium. Eti unverify no go kutia. Obi kwaku yeti. Wahun yeti no.
0: Hey,
4: eje simple. Validation in yadi hu biao.
0: They are filling forms.
4: Oh,
0: okay.
4: School be our one is right every month. Omuye validation. Eti, I will hold it up. So you just do and.

0: degree teacher for your demonstration or more you can say strike your yes down strike your total strike and then you every year there's no particular year on beka say teacher for anka omuhu okrom ha say nobody can give me a year say say year we there teacher for anka sa e wa say adinja because he say you prioritize omo
1: a teacher for
0: look when you go to I'm say US na mene teacher for bi din komo na one professor bi no wa chade omo keji na say ah professor in keji wa say ha no your person foundation is solid
1: strong
0: eti omo a omo achira di ache omo go experience professors you know omo na static keji no no ma ma foundation no na kosa so ho dia je no eti bi obi o afi no wiye yi wa ye ni doctorate bi obetima kwa chade wo university. But what's a fresh person? No, yam fa won 2 kg ho e ma won chira de. Ye twa mu ka good. 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Akufa do ajene de MPC former MP so ma je omo de ne ne kai ka ho. Omo omo aka ye the quote unquote small small boys na presidential staffers wa muno mun control skabia ni adade no omo de na kam so ho ne te no so say bit manya skatria es gasha masa microphone we should find money to pay the teachers because all professionals can boast we are cantered you can boast finance person you can boast energy for can boast teacher taught them all with that teacher you cannot be energy expert. With that teacher, you cannot be accountant. Any other. So, we need to know. Let us look at the situation. Now, my said this one, they have my full support. But, omu tinefi yun susuna, e change calendar.
1: Oma hini,
0: a teacher for post striker, nipangu. 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
1: So that's what the minister is appealing to them, say, ngomu ma calendar ni mflu.
0: Yes.
1: Nanka mungu kosu
0: mungu kosu. 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
1: Omuanga.
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1: Yunio asunu.
0: Mina meka chilo. 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Ana minim how they pay them. And you know, as he said, we're more unnecessary, more sorry, and term, and yes, I'm on my way. They should not wait. Last minute, now we're on my bed, declare strike. No! It should not be so. When you say, we're here, it's by June. And can January, na nanka mashasi. January, na nanka mashasi. Minister, yeah, you're here, it's by June. Eti, say. Fair Wages Commission, June, adi we, it's by. Ne, adi. And kasabri, ebianka, mwanya,
1: they've had series of
0: meetings.
2: Yes.
1: They've had series of meetings.
0: No. Omahine. What I'm saying is, I'm in case of Asia, you. But my madi nu wansa. If you are 6 months to Tama Ebegunu, then come wash us here. I don't think I'm making us here. The much as here, 6 months here, at least, every month to grab multi-minya one meeting, and even every 2 months to grab one meeting, and Kasa bring come back home when you're in bar. You can't come back here. And you can say, Mama, 48 hours, which is 24 hours.
1: Respond to
0: you. One PI, yes, I am quite here. I mean, it's a blackmail. Despite the fact that I'm supporting you, that statement is a blackmail. How can?
1: But that's what all unions know. Omo adapt to say persuasion feels there. Yeah, this kind of conversation.
0: And I may just say, as I say, I say, you see, we need to be reasonable enough. Say, answer ni bitua can only process.
1: But their posture now is different. Obviously, they've been taken granted for too long a time. That's their posture now.
0: I know now.
1: That's their posture now.
0: You see?
1: Because almost from even one grade to another grade, the aircon was supposed to be the

0: be the 200. She can't hear Cassie and Fantos. And there are some more idiot questions, say. Any part. Yeah, pay hotel be a matina just to validate and verify a year 80,000 or so or plus teacher for no. A car be we actually a boss and confirm on hotel car, a drone car, insure car, or mama validate you know, and on color and said, mom, no. So I can only bet to teacher for the or no pre-class and fan coma in Ruben.
1: That's a more pending term. Mo pending term. That's what Moko Kushi is as well. And this is your problem.
0: Okay, no penu.
1: So I'm here, no. I think I'm here, Mr. I'm concluded. What I'm saying is, I can say teacher unions, you know, one more entry. And now, union no back home. And so, no, I don't think, say, they should accept them in their negotiations.
0: Who do you want, you
1: know? Pre-tag.
0: Pre-tag for?
1: Pre-tag, you know, is not recognized.
0: Are they?
1: Pre-tag used to be a coalition of consent teachers. CCTG.
0: Yeah.
1: And no, and they are recognized in the book.
0: Na consent for kahon.
1: One more na efa pre-tag, no. Na pre-tag used to know, ewo court, court on determine. Much rako, labor, labor. Labor say, sadi, no.
0: Pre-tag.
1: Court to baby and attorney general beja to Mr. Asesano, and you're foreign to them. So why should pre-tax sit with the Minister of Education, Fair Wages Commission, say, we're more negotiating for
0: but
1: people?
0: It's an illegality. But they are the least spokesperson.
1: When they are going, they should go with the CCT. And yes, they should not allow them in the meeting. Where you can say, and you're illegality.
0: That's a good observation, sir.
1: And you're illegality.
0: Court to the air.
1: Koko for mu pay slip. You can say, you was a team on, for August pay slip. Next year, or mudis or mutia, I say, you try to preach, and I say, a CCT.
0: Coalition.
1: So, they should take their time, do the thing, and then let, make sure, say, the name is duly changed before, so, or mu pay yesa de normal.
0: Okay, no, okay, no.
2: Well, I'm when it comes to labor unrest, one of the distances are making every government very, very uncomfortable because say you might for 100 more year it have a very heavy impact on your governance. And the teacher unions no meeting so must declare strike now. I am Shishi Mayina because that's the largest employees on government payroll. We eat teacher for a few hours. Everything comes to health also. And Mr. Minister Yura Haruna, our labor minister.
0: Fantastic guy.
2: And he was one of the ministers of our labor ministry. Yenya minimal labor unrest. And I at least expect to say this will come one in so I'm not here education minister. Timmy Demestre M say only finance minister Omunya are sitting now. Because I do more approve in the last budget. Minima the current year implementation.
0: I think GES is just lucky kakra. There's a bit of a challenge.
2: GES, yeah. Problematic.
0: There's a bit of
2: Ghana Education Service, a problematic area. They largely undermine their own workforce. And but I don't know why when people get to that portfolio, no, they are zeal to work in the interest of their own colleagues and it becomes like they say master to boy, servant, something something. Sure. Me, I've had opportunities to teach as a service personnel in Techima. Look, a teacher for sitting there, any idea. So when teachers cry, I feel it because I know what it is. We call baby mum, near teacher for chrome now teaching ni baku etchere from class 1 to class 4. And then that is the service he offer. And yes, or G extra pay, yeah. Mm-hmm. One pay now, ka, about 6 teachers and now 4 teachers better, no. On unqua, or qua no pay, or check class 1 for a rapi or more, aqua class 2, class 3, class 4, before we pull. On unqua, we call a whole school, a whole basic school. Now you're only 3 teachers, back with your headmaster. Now can you check for? Then, Are you getting me?
0: Yeah.
2: Inti, Mesre.
1: Come
2: in to one class. Yeah. Is it going to me? School be class one to class. Trump, so the syllabus is the same. Trump, sir. Wow, passing. Is it? It's best. Honorable Haruna, any GS? Someone check. Maybe a negotiation with your money. No, you know they need to see some pragmatic steps mm-hmm. before they can mm-hmm. call their people to go back. Mm-hmm. I know some teachers. When the session continues, you come, they are not happy
0: at
2: because
0: all.
2: Their joy is in the
0: classroom.
2: Omufi, Kotina, school, Nuna, Omu Koranoa. It takes them a lot. A union, or how we prefer Omusu. Into Omu Kra, you declare strike now, Omupe. So you go to mini school today, you see teachers there. Maybe they will not teach, but because they want to have that joy or tifia. Yeah, they require to tell man who can put this on the school more and more. Now, Jimmy and the fine Timessere, yeah, into an amount. You know, as a government, the reset is to make sure say some of these things that we always record yearly or civil or labor arrest is some of the things we ask that it should be properly reset. So every time, you know, we should be proactive in dealing with issues of this nature than waiting to have the issue come to a fix before year 2 1 month. Timessere, media.
0: Okay, so let's let you for wrap up. Kwa we'll wrap up. Traffic text when is the 1st October? Yeah, Juma.
1: Yeah.
0: Oh, is it serious from Kwa Bayako? I said, oh, there will be one thing. What's it? I see. Yeah, the mamie can carry chair.
2: Be careful on the road.
0: Yeah, be careful on the. I think that's the.
2: Be careful on the road now.
0: So, 1st October effective.
1: Mm-hmm. Mm-hmm.
0: Washing or repairing a vehicle on the road,
1: mm-hmm.
0: possible imprisonment up to 30 days,
1: mm-hmm.
0: and a fine up to 300 Ghana cedi. Selling goods on the road walkway up to 600 Ghana cedi, mm-hmm. possible imprisonment up to 3 months.
1: Mm-hmm.
0: Preaching or hawking in a moving trotro or bus,
1: mm-hmm.
0: possible imprisonment up to 8 months.
1: Mm-hmm.
0: Jaywalking or refusing to use a footbridge, possible imprisonment up to 7 days.
1: Mm-hmm.
0: Boarding or alighting at the wrong place,
1: mm-hmm.
0: possible imprisonment up to 7 days.
1: Mm-hmm.
0: Overcharging passengers,
1: mm-hmm.
0: possible imprisonment up to 30 days.
1: Mm-hmm.
0: Okada Aboboya overtaken without authorization,
1: mm-hmm.
0: possible imprisonment up to 24 months,
1: mm-hmm.
0: Operating a TV monitor while driving, possible imprisonment up to 30 days,
1: mm-hmm.
0: improper or double parking,
1: mm-hmm.
0: possible imprisonment up to 30 days,
1: mm-hmm.
0: failure to provide required disability facilities on public transport, possible imprisonment up to 30 days,
1: mm-hmm.
0: bus stroke taxi parking at wrong place,
1: mm-hmm.
0: possible imprisonment up to 30 days,
1: mm-hmm.
0: possession, funeral traffic offenses, possible imprisonment up to 30 days, parking in a disability bay, possible imprisonment up to 8 months. Unauthorized use of bus stop taxi rank, possible imprisonment up to 30 days. Disobeying a traffic officer or device, possible imprisonment up to 30 days. Overtaking at a pedestrian crossing, possible imprisonment up to 30 days. Railway crossing violations, possible imprisonment up to 30 days. Speeding, possible imprisonment up to 30 days. Street drug racing, possible imprisonment up to 30 days. Failing to stop or yield, possible imprisonment up to 30 days. Jumping a red light, possible imprisonment up to 30 days. Drink drug driving, possible imprisonment up to 40 months. Using a mobile phone while driving, possible imprisonment up to 3 months. It all comes with cost options as well. For the whole month or two.
1: Mm-hmm.
0: The 1st October,
1: mm-hmm.
0: and a year road safety the police for, mm-hmm. and you'll be a effective to the bam echo.
1: Now, Omu, sir, infringement, no, yechua, a
3: process near the end. Say police for judge in a kwa ho near doko police station near kwa doko court near kwa what is the process?
2: What is inside? You are going to be captured digital.
0: Yeah.
2: Your car is going to be captured. Mm-hmm. So they have all the details of cars, the owners.
0: So under traffic technique, automated,
2: you just receive the receipt.
3: A receipt. No,
0: to automated appear, enforcement.
3: To appear or to pay.
2: To appear. And
3: to pay or to appear.
0: For instance, the camera part, you know, the automated problem say your first offense, it comes with a cost, second, third, fourth, and fifth offense. Six offense, you know, within 24 months, you could be taken to court.
3: Oh man, you see, I don't have a problem with on your mom, but you see, the problem I have is CIBC, I know. Ye be fa ho am ebinu mato aponchin atonkwan atojini
2: de no be
3: o o de enter me bisa say ye be send wo ye e captcha wa na ya send wo bill no watua ana say ye be ka se bra
0: human interface is limited.
3: Thank you. Say ye limited human interface e be bo obia me. I don't have a problem with say why ye yet. Those days now, there's a big road called the A406 over London. A406, no traffic guy, cameras, I was soon at the Ketua. But, what driver was our client is who knew all the points are cameras new. TBR elite, who could you, man? To the gooms, kaka, what drew? Traffic now. Now, camera, no, I could show BH. What's slow? What's I don't was on the panel, no, I can't, why? But, I don't just say, camera, I need to go. It be chow. But it's chow, no, be any. Cafe, ye caught do with a bit.
0: The patro,
3: anyway, that O Mail Muna, it was so good here. One could cheer, not a bill, there will be one when you're summoned to court. And no be near there, but yeah, oh, be any problem.
0: Almost the same.
3: Because I prefer, say, my jumpo traffic light, red lighter, minya message, say, mintia fine.
0: Oh, we prefer, say,
3: me cram mobile phone, air drive, yeah, minya alert, say, mintia fine. Then say, oh, be a jinam. Yanko police station. Yanko police station. But now okay, we police station. Me no if any acquire Yanko police
0: station.
3: How are you? Don't come as here. Chiwa, I don't know. Debut. I know man. Debut. Sajoma, pay me back. On say Palace Mall, no cross here.
0: Yeah.
3: It goes from a big 5 lane or 4 lane into 2 lanes.
0: Yeah.
3: And a tip a bidia bought cabi. Now there's only a number of chain now on my resolve problem. No, a quantity feel with less than 2 minutes on my traffic. Be a big go on my chico palace overhead. We drone a meteor team, but inform home. So, this thing about where you do this thing in the middle of the road, you get a fine.
0: Yeah, you get
3: but may bump fire to police, be say, may slap police for say, Omuma way in ano enye digita because. On him said, Dr. Baumia, Ed Lanche, the citizens app.
0: Oh, I'm a hoopsia saying,
3: come on. Oh, it's a Dr. Baumia, Ed Lanche, citizens app. Citizens app, no, na a .gov platform. Ah, on it, you know. Now police for a mao ticket for over speeding, that's where you pay it. Is there? Last year, 2024.
2: A short challenge, I mean, will say, I don't think education has gone.
0: Many people,
2: I don't know, road safety, ni Ghana police, minim, how they.
0: Oh, my, you.
1: Oh,
0: my, pal.
1: Education. Why, mo?
2: Why, mo? I don't think.
1: You know, to be a making guy, or Mukoshia police, if you more medication, only one to do. 45. A big hotel. Police, if 45. Where education?
0: It just
1: where. Ah, it doesn't.

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2: Annie, but mommy, bah.
1: Oh, take a crack at home with Doria.
2: Hey, do you know me? Na unim, madam, for baby, check a crack. Do you excuse me? Kakra, why?
1: Yes, my love.
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1: 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Promise Eba Ewo Edum Cap Heba Sunyane DD Heba and Hellos Ewo. 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
0: Oxia Heba Powder. 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FD Aji Jodian Kratuyatum.
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9: O jam no no na sey dia wo jiwani as a confidence level so as a kosoro pa
1: e wo se mani gie e fe se ma fa Mr. Kill aye be man kasa
9: wa fa meme dro Mr. Kill aye be memua enya fe na wo be ye hu debate
1: tell him
9: hey na other one fan world cup sir
1: na so amua me si Mr. Kill ya ma fenti ma ye be memua case closed
9: me so be person me ye be man kasa enti na nya Mr. Kill ni bi ohia to
1: Mr. Kill our pharmacist Heba and over the counter medicine shops. 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
7: FDA Aji Ejedian Kratu Yatum.
10: Yeah, how you doing, sweetheart? 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
11: 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How are you?
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Ghana summer cinema me the words of motivation Eddie Brewo. 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Me da wa we be ma what team in kind of pay us here pa. Radio stations the dust. But I at all time. 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

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From our cash reward, 20 Ghana cedis. TNCC, I know. NSA, Uba Modin, Ed Depositi, 101 cedis to 200 cedis. 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

0: 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Ka wo say ye more than that. 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
1: 106.3 FM so na wasu gusu awoti enka awoti ene PC Esther ena edin komo mi shea ni se here ya na nse wan pesa gusa no no dosu but ene are you asking me to impress? 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
1: then swear
0: celebrate me a maintaining carlo
1: obet me ato then say obet me a maintaining
0: yes
1: and also so near them wow
0: yeah
1: carlo di obet me ato then say di obet me a maintaining
0: carlo near them no
1: and near them no ko bia pack pack o mutundra no one else can drop it from home.
0: Uber pack it.
1: Yes. Ebi no me say. Ebi no ma pack it.
0: Oh yes. Uber pack it.
1: Eh yeah though.
0: Yeah. So confused about that guy.
1: My enje enyumu no enyumu ina wa America na mene udi nkomo wa fonswa
0: that's right
1: ya pa hon to match ya Ghana phone that day we ya juma pa because anapano kwa muse na usan wa Adum TV
0: that's right yes
1: oba yansuma follow me huse wako rounds ankasa
0: that's right
1: why are they
0: that's right
1: weniji wa juma hon
0: of course
1: umfe juma ni niago adia bakwa mepe wa sempa so no na this year so u program no beba so
0: oh beba so like
1: so oba pidu ya sepe pono so bekwa one se wa me
0: that's right that's right. That is the press launch.
1: Yeah. Okay.
0: Yeah.
1: And you mean you need to come back? Great change.
0: Yes.
1: You say you say PSA. You say you show videos. You be crying. You say your master sapa.
0: Praise God. Praise God.
1: And until the man they told you more yana.
0: Praise God. Great change. You say last year was nyamiye. You can't say nyamiye no. Because there is a great change. Because a near mama bebre asisa. The bia me kasa menu mama metuwa no. It's a journey. E ya namu bia yetu. It's a story.
1: A great gospel musician kasa bibi asisa. No person

0: Yes, sir.
1: Me chese se eni amante se de na tie no biem
0: eye ye die kwan so ana se ete sen
1: sometimes ye ka se ye die nko a na kwa ete se bia piece me tie bia ma ye ye enye sa na mpese me chire
0: o se piece enye me ye ye piece we so ye
1: o oh yes oh sa o pi na ka se bi mo bi obi a hu me mo ba cho me ye ye
0: sa o
1: me ye ye
0: me god ma ka kun tell him I go there because I don't go there. Can you come? My name is Sister Nadin. Come.
1: I would have who mob Bruno. A drew maybe a bed drew. Said you're walking. That is how people see you. Sadly, many people to me who know. So, Radia who mob Bruno drew. So, Radia Nimunyam Bowswa. So, Raden Sabowswa. Wouldn't it be empire who if you say, who you're sickening? You can say there is a great changer. As I say, you can see be a sick. I just say, my main fa, main confound quits the Quran. Me, my brother Bomudian, my main come a brother Bomudian son, me, their body, what's your minister? Me, there was a time, I ain't in a name say, PS yesterday, when the castle, Mentias, so be any Mentias, will be any my brother Bomach inside the empire me.
0: Yeah,
1: who put ya will be any talk,
0: no crap.
1: But since I'm not young, who PS ye.
0: Sabena wujum agidinwa enyum ne krono.
1: Yes.
0: Enyum ne de ko.
1: E ko ba yenim piesiesta as
0: the face behind enyum no.
1: And look as if say. And then to meet sounds of Jehovah say ah. I mean like really because every day be as so we can the obi on holobo program che piesiesta.
0: Because wunim say we grab a microphone na we kita band no a. We ye adwuma. Ya na ye hun ye piesie onye small musician no.
1: What you are say?
0: E dinan say de enhu.
1: Debi na me kura che na be hu.
0: Ana nko for de, yesu wo mutimi sie kro for dwom. Na yesie wo nyomo ana.
1: Me wo mu de nyame sie nka no kra sa e wo ho, e yade e wo ho. But I believe in the word of God. 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To me wo, Bible say anu onam sin krante bia. It I believe in the word of God. Say so you do be nyum kwase baby a maybe obi aye bi but I don't know
0: ma wuti bi
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1: 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People will let to the song. One day, no, I really will be 2 hours. 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
0: a great
1: change in my life. Now, who knows the Sayakas? Yeah, oh, my brabo. 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Even the making pano, you put your sampa. And send you any case you be see. And I yet to me to, I mo be ato. 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And I ubo PSC Esther. Me jidi yese. Obi e nim PSC Esther.
0: Onyom ba kuzi.
1: There is a great
0: mo broni.
1: Yes. And I rat. So what you say?
0: Yeah, for catch the audio.
1: Oh yes.
0: Yeah, I'm a on. Yes, I'm good to it. Me wa aga you.
1: Wow. Na se me de bani pa bra bom nso so a enipa daada setena mu a wo kai bre bia wo sa wadwuma se wo sa bra ba se wo kai se de na te
0: ma kai
1: se wo de wanu bubu kwa akira
0: yeah
1: ene en kanya bia se
0: it's true
1: there is a great change
0: it's true
1: in your life and yema se sa
0: it's true
1: kanena wo fro bi kwa na wo mfa beta ne te opd obefa ehu miss call kwa obefa
0: yeah
1: oh eja me taka shoe assemble because me shoe no me who be paying me kai say me shoe bia e brebi atwam na me hye na mi ni shoe mi shoe na ba ko pe nti mi sister kwa na me sika ko to sa shoe no na 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So I decided to go for that one because Michelle Blue a meshe.
2: Michelle Pink a meshe.
1: Decided to ye. That mean pop going in.
2: Ne first say I crashed the white plan.
1: So there is a great change. As I say, be brave. And I yet the piece. I mean pop boy a meshe on kuadi. I don't for credit be dumbe. There is a great change. And yema kesi ebi. As I say, kesi ebi. But you man a wushasi ano. Just said the next year. It was a small place. Now we table so called now yeah juma. Or restaurant, no? They say minya love. They watch ya water win.
2: It's Legon.
1: And there will be a great change.
2: Oh yeah.
1: Because a better buy. So I was yeah, so what yemia? Yam besini pa komachi. Na okay. Na okay. Say ampa. My brother bomuno. There is a great change.
2: Amen.
1: And many penny a great change you wa. When you to this shell right now. So that is the great change. As I say, Kessie. Big five.
2: Big O five.
1: Big O five.
2: So, what's the name of the Iowa?
1: Iowa O five.
2: Me and him.
1: They said there is a great change. They said there is a great change.
2: Yeah.
1: Big O five.
2: Yeah.
1: Ne calling in our class.
2: Yes, sir. Yes, sir.

0: Patro, great change ya bay, baby or why on pay for me or your fair uncle.
1: Oh, I am not me name baby cry walk and dear, but your baby has me a bit to me.
0: So,
1: and your baby, any bit to me.
0: I don't know, say, maybe observation. Oh, you saw one penny phone, penny phone, Quentin, and maybe says,
1: and then look correct. Oh, Bidi,
0: and Miracle,
1: and the Ocapa, the Anian,
0: and the Anian, you perform more, baby.
1: You perform more, baby,
0: but so can't think of baby as an
1: abyss. I would say, not make canny in the way, say, at a sebia, over flip pieces, say, men come in your lava, sorry, what? On a national was a means to perform me.
0: Oh no, sorry.
1: Or by interview, I know be some. But so, and then me interview.
0: Okay.
1: Oh, but because me best man go fast, him the other. You know, me still your lover, so they will say. Me.
0: But I couldn't tell him to the men call. By your call, baby, I'm one.
1: Yeah, okay, sounds good.
0: Yes. Yes. Yes. Yes. Yes. Yes. Yes. Yes. Yes. Yes. Yes. Yes. Yes. Yes. Yes. Yes. Yes. Yes. Yes. Yes. Yes. Yes. Yes. Yes. Yes. Yes. Yes. Yes. Yes. Yes. Yes. Yes. Yes. Yes. Yes. Yes. Yes. Yes. Yes. Yes. Yes. Yes. Yes. Yes. Yes. Yes. Yes. Yes. Yes. Yes. Yes. Yes. Yes. Yes. Yes. Yes. Yes. Yes. Yes. Yes. Yes. Yes. Yes. Yes. Yes. Yes. Yes. Yes. Yes. Yes. Yes. Yes. Yes. Yes. Yes. Yes. Yes. Yes. Yes. Yes. Yes. Yes. Yes. Yes. Yes. Yes. Yes. Yes. Yes. Yes.

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1: Great change in my life.
0: Agbeve, the producers of Agbeve Tonic, A A2, a year menstrual disorder, pals, anemia, A2 as a year, and one a sign, one more and a kofa, a year Agbeve Piva, so Edia by name malaria, and also A2 as a year, a wunipedrenum. 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
12: It's not about the 90 minutes, it's what you put into the 90 minutes.
13: So many of you are what you mean to me, sir. Okusu Kunenim, a dino bit near you. What do you mean more? Wobosso, a year ago.
12: It's not just about the win, it's about the will to win.
13: So many of you are watching up.
12: It's not just about the jello, it's about what's inside. It's not just about the game, it's what you put into it.
13: Who's the man to me? You want the man to get your beer? Sunday or do you?
14: MDR, you get the encounter, you have to
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1: That's right.
0: Yeah, wode hyehye so. Na obebo e ho nkomo kakra.
1: That's right.
0: Na fi yes sorry so. Ya ko pe fufu bi edi.
1: Big 05 so won tia sese me simi nko me nua sori ho nko perform me. 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
0: But unim se nke ho so sometimes wo bo wuram ho anke yo ka be wini so so.
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0: The greater grace.
1: 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Yes, time on a 4 p.m. pepepe, na yasasi, department na finance, na when so a year free,
0: absolutely,
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0: we so de na otime nche ha ya ntime wie ya na ye kan ho
1: responsibly
0: opd
1: ojane show
0: opd
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0: Thank you so much.
1: Dr. Aji, your friend Dr. Aji o
0: Dr. Aji ampa.
1: Dr. Mwakwaba. Dr. Mwakwaba, Mwakwaba. Come here for Amrene Kakra. Even if PSA didn't share their fireworks in Kwa.
2: Or no, didn't share number.
1: Now PSA only had the waste, it's your, you know, pardon. Waste pains, it was, yeah, just say. And you might be brave. Oh, sir. Oh, be a only acting cadet. Low libido, Nina, it was
3: a
1: memory. A memory, Magna,
0: and yet, a chap had a majority.
1: Yeah, and one
2: of the old say,
1: eh,
2: see, soon moody. Nayans, yeah, dear, do not on the moody.
1: I mean,
2: and Nipa co program now, quite soon, my arisano. Nayans, who no money a drink as I was here nominal.
0: Yes,
2: my dear mom,
0: that's right.
2: And tea, and yes, and get to
0: us.
2: It's in Yamia Duma. Said the program, Nicholson, would this say so? I mean, chat a bomb.
0: Okay,
2: Nasa, I will be only. Tis a cook on the how, and I was in the yawia. A person who can now could dear Sassiadi in Timinko.
0: Okay,
2: this is all your word grandson. That's all your word, dear. Now, be here or cheer, herbal powder. Wouldn't say a drunken pneumonia, Ukrainian, you know, and pegging a pegative. The old yens was here with the good night at Tunusano Bonacona. 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What if could dear Sabon Pine and me to mean to me if you know what the idea? Abba, auntie, what she and him is here, dear.
0: But I had
1: a problem, dear. I was saying, Kitty, my box of fire,
0: I was saying, Mammy box.
2: Open your box.
0: The
2: program me was here. Mr. Oswoku, my son, auntie, 15 from the year. So, what's the Bantama Pentacles?
0: Bantama Pentacles.
2: I want
1: to know.
0: Oh, it's in here. It's in here. Oh, okay.
2: It's your woman. And I will cry on the first, Miss Abaho.
0: Yeah, Miss Ram.
2: And you'll be over who be asking your chair, Barney.
0: Hey, I want you, but I know you are here. You
2: are too young, so
0: you are here.
2: Now, what you are here? No, you
0: are
2: here. You are here. You are here. You are here. You are here. You are here. You are here. You are here. You are here. You are here. obi wo honoma wo di mema yaye mpaebo se ne be makọ fọm dia wo bọ mpae enye adwuma
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1: Be quiet, be quiet. You know, you see,
2: I'm
0: between
2: you. Very good. Very good. Very good. Very good. Very good. Very good. Very good. Very good. Very good.
1: Very good. Very good.
2: Very good. Very good. Very
0: good.
2: Very good. Very
0: good.
2: Very good. Very good. Very good. Very good. Very good. Very good. Very good. Very good. Very good. Very good. Very good. Very good. Very good. Very good. Very good. Very good. Very
0: good.
2: Very good. Very good. Very good. Very o de frere kubensu o
0: de
2: 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pharmacy o ka so a old market educate pharmacy won owo so o asha man a house of drugs presby junction o ko ha wo ne bi to o ti min kana so o ko for you dia e ye gapson pharmacy total 2 o ti min kana 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you appear, only we are see our buy. 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
2: 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Community 5 see a little George Pharmacy a be honor what you mean. That's what Tessie Nungwa, Nungwa Costo, Costo Hope, Kwano Hope, no, Pharmacy Cassia, a stair come pharmacy. What's a maple or chia herba pardon Ibiato, a drummer bema ya bema, na obaya or besima, na etimi tuya ya Cassia Cassia, me just ya pampia nubi, naman, namanya wadding, and see me say, a clean as a bema office or bema, would you to nabaya jia, or to chia herba powder frame, nami di ki biaka or chiano, nami di amona and yanano, numbers. 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
2: The security services have responded positively, NADMO and others and local groups are omo enya antitie in terms of helping to secure persons, and they have responded individuals have also volunteered to provide shelter for affected persons so far, BBI in Sueno, Anko. So that is what has happened now. Quite unfortunate, say, Bibisa, because look, this have never happened in that area. For the entire period, I mean, I've been responsible, and like I can say from age 10, but I've never heard of this level of what flooding and this level of rainwater either coming down or pouring within these two constituencies. I've never seen that. So the fact maybe now enter and Tosa and now the volume of water that was flowing down end of 20 Nipa had an adjoining a minimum ecosystem are dying so close to the flow channel. They say here it's unfortunate that it has to happen this way for all of us to be aware. Say, it should be a coin and I should know for no. There should be no way we should attempt to block it by any means.
0: Ayo, abusi anti Kofi Adams ani wo akire mo so mo mo kosisi o madan ewo river dan hu no wo mo se die ene ye wo dan no sa ya takwa me dadi a ne nsuo na ba ho ba ko mienu anu anu e boom na dwidi dan 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
2: We are waiting for further assessment and response from maybe central leadership. If you also acquire the the Minister for Roads immediately yet draw the attention to it, you know, called the Director Highway Ewokaha Emma also fair the regional directors, both for Porta and Oti Regional, or more are responding. Luckily for us, you know, contractors were within the consortia of Muyejuma. So it was easy to mobilize them to move and do further assessment, especially the bridge collapse. You know. Before our end, the contractors will respond and begin remedial measures to reopen those affected routes.
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2: Yesterday around 8 a.m. I had a call from the assemblyman for the area, that's the Zongo, that there is overflowed of a river dying. Then the overflow of the river dying, banks have caused the floods. And mostly people built around the river bank. So those who build around the river bank, their houses, everything is flooded. And their properties and their belongings have taken away from the rain. Today, we look for a safe place for them.
3: Okay.
2: The affected victims. And we provide mattresses and food and water. As at, so this morning, my MP is on the way from Accra to the town. Then the MC is also aware. We organize an emergency security meeting to take a decision on that. So the people, the victims are all safe now. Then the director for health also is aware about the health issues about them. So for now, everything is calm now.
0: Abusia nadmo kwanchefo pani owo bue ma batom pesa so Rafael Kumagan wo chire mose ye se die enema da din ti enwumre ebekwo ho ne ahwe na nsuo no atwetwe die na ekoso ebeto aso
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3: It's a boy, yes, and one more SACF Supreme Court of Sita, BNU Supreme Court ANC anymore. Now, one more SACF, and on us, and upon the Nandi Panser and Dos, and Manager and Dos, and Tomunya, but yeah, one more a train, Yama, Bath, a hot boba, Yabom, Huanoa. Now, one more Bobo, Hanuji, Yabaya, no, Cronon, Dumonomono, and it's almost SACF to Santana. NAPD, free Salome now, free Salome now. Now, Obria, Womu Kovye, yeah, gender ministry, yeah, Omkovye, Honomo, our gender ministry, the petition, Ekoma, gender minister, Namo Mulati. 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
3: I said, almost a moon cover, be you must answer your yes and what thing. Almost answer your yes and what supply, Vinny and Yenny, Vinny, no more band at the Bro, Womo and Boko, or some Joe Castle. He said, when I saw Monsia, Timon, or the Dane, or Mokon, or Mobain, and now good time to be paid in Penny Fuente, and I said, the best answer, baby mono, I had on Penny Fuente. And it's almost seven penny, almost the fire, and I mean, it's a Saddam, or Momodia, Nam and Penny, and Sumo, Mosere Bea, and Kanka, Salome, Vitiki, on between your jam and the Banisha, Long Shani Bano. Now, I put in Como, or quite in the next day, I had an issue with us or so on the back on the tissue. So we can't ban for that crocrana, so we can't be the banet, it was fresh friend. It will name the Salome Mano, the same woman named with Sansebe and I watching you the money, and I want my free Omumumami and I saw my yes woman chain. It's out of hope, out of hope, time. No sense to you, Jimmy, who mining punch you, your nest, me, I was swam and I did the sooner to two months. Now I had enough for Chira Banco Kumu, there will only be a friend of the love Nadia, the M.
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4: the question time is Ministry. Mama Bendy can. You would know, yeah. But they are minority leader or parliament. You would know, yeah. Now, they are not for the minister. I would say, you are Haruna. I want to support you. Anyway, Guatemala. I know what you see. Apart from the team, no ever Premier League, no. Juvenile, also, Ujima Kotepa. And you said, you want to really, every time you are Ahmed Ibrahim from local ministry to Western Housing. Come to you, say, when you need to ministry of education, of an Okoto sports. It's here, Mekata, and it's a medical man, but they are, baby of Bumodi. Now, Usha education here, the man here. You don't start here for last year. Say, you are minister, Ekojina Parliament. I've been in a honor in Truma. Say, I'm buying 2025 cabinet. We say, I'm buying a defa ticket 50,000. If you are wanting 50,000, you're literally 7,000. And then I'm saying, you have a chair mofra, a Chinese kasa, you have a chair mofra, Kasabia, any Ghana, a real Omanpolis or no, or chair cabinet, or no cabinet meeting, we have a case, we have a chair Chinese. And look at that, secondary school placement, last year, minister, a case, shop placement, we put the end product, the moment, 2026 year, or how about 2025? If you see the Buddha, remember, 2026 placement, I'm a fra, Minigusu, Nasotia, computer man, so now for school for the deaf and blind.
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1: 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Et woman yuntum na woman kwadem konkochen kwadana debium.
5: This to indicate that clear roadmaps have been established to address the issues that have been raised by teachers. We are committed to working constructively with the teachers and their representatives to resolve the outstanding matters. Ghana Education Service is also working to submit all necessary input forms demanded by the Controller and Accountant Department to facilitate the process. At the headquarters, we are expected to work on 65,339 promotion documents comprising 64,957 teachers and 38,268 forms, 6,079 have been processed and paid by the controller. Yesterday, 15,937 were processed and will be submitted today.
1: Kwanche foma ngumashia ekukasiye, Professor Ernest Kofi Davis nene enaote yena. 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So, ya ashasiye admission fi, wase mwa mwesa mwa mfiyo, enya nukwa. 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Emma Quine, Mramma Quine, Church of Foreign Castle, Momunim, sir. A tracker session was your Emma Quine. Sadiana Moyan, Munyai, na Emma, Mati, Samuanya, almost Abesomuno, Bonsa Emra, Mayim.
5: Service has received reports that some heads of schools are allegedly demanding and collecting various forms of monies from parents, guardians in connection with admissions of students. This include alleged demand for admission fees, PTA dues, and other monies. Let me be unequivocal here. This worrying trend must stop. The collection of unauthorized fees and charges from parents in connection with admission is inconsistent with the principles underpinning the free senior high school policy. Free senior high school policy was introduced to remove financial barriers to senior secondary education.
1: Professor Ernest Kofi Davis, GS Kwanchira 4, and out in na atiatia teacher for ewo mu yi ene oba Facebook a oba hunu se suku ne mu adam pan no he enkwa ba bi ho ya totum adabampre aka bom ba bi so 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No,
6: But I don't know what to do. I'm not what to do. I'm not what to do. I'm not what to do. I'm not what to do. I'm not what to do. I'm not what to do. I'm not what to do. I'm not what to do. I'm not what to do. I'm not what to do. I'm not what to do. I'm not what to do. I'm not what to do. I'm not what to do. I'm not what to do. I'm not what to do. I'm not what to do. I'm not what to do. I'm not what to do. I'm not what to do. I'm not what to do. I'm not what to do. I'm not what to do. I'm not what to do. I'm not what to do. I'm not what to do. I'm not what to do. I'm not what to do. I'm not what to do. I'm not what to do. I'm not what to do. I'm not what to do. I'm not what to do. I'm not what to do. I'm not what to do. I'm not what to do. I'm not what to do. I'm not what to do. I'm not what to do. I'm not what to do. I'm not what to do. I'm not what to do. I'm not what to do. I'm not what to do. I'm not what to do. I'm not what to do. I
1: Kwajo, odia yam fancy yahu. And Tibetan, you may not be before Fabia, which you are no abuano at Yaba. Why? 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
6: the police arrested Evans Penkra alias Kwame Ajie, now a convict, for stealing and selling about 50 live pigs, then in his custody. As a caretaker of a piggery belonging to a complainant who is a farmer at Amuzu Kope near Kasua in the central region. After investigations, he was put before the Akwele District Court on 28th December 2024. Following a full trial, he was convicted and sentenced on 28th August 2026 to serve a prison sentence, a prison term of 5 months.
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6: As part of the Central East Regional Police Command's effort to clamp down on illicit drug sales and use, police personnel intercepted a Foxy mini bus at the Kasua High Tension Snapchat Point on 20th September 2026. At about 2:30 a.m., upon a search, some substances believed to be narcotics were found on suspect Asando Asakiba. The suspect mentioned suspect Beatrice Amegashi as the person who sent him with the suspected narcotic drugs to deliver to one Akos in Tapa. The suspect led police to the house of suspect Beatrice Amegashi at Aikai Dobro. A search conducted in the house revealed six yellow solitate parcels of dried leaves with the inscription green gold.
0: Naturally, I didn't know you were going to be a good idea. 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
8: the minister and the president has said feeling in quite a crown may okay because president and our minister kwa na convoy edina nima police wodi animu ma

0: 5#. LMTN, so the sign up to see the car my way home. Patrol insurance, a year, a cover, I'll be enjoying a up to 19,170 Ghana cedis. And on this car, we had a dog home here, bro, 19,170 Ghana cedis. We know. A cover, oh, mammy, and now papa, baby, who could not now get it be an adult for your person in the camp who be a way great opportunity in the quasi.
1: Say ya kai na shane so se Ghana Commercial Bank Limited Ghana Commercial Bank for se wono mo dia kwenya sun kokura de brew na womo ye market activations ahodo na omo de free screening aka ho so at 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a year October bosom de torso and crown. 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
1: Yonko Aye Franco Trading Enterprise Namia Dumua Franco Speed Shopping no e bas we ne etosumi noa any Franco edition so a Franco Speed Shopping. Abacho Namia Dumi Fiada October was made a tosso minu and na e basu din din din. We are 24 hours only. Intino, a deaf fiadano, a year if you are there, ye, you know. Yes, if free and upon you, see, I come in your name, see, and ye udimbrica, tumbrica, na, and your ma, and ye this year, if you palm if you are conno ye, and the canina, Franco, Eddie Bia ba. Essence say a year speed shopping, intino, there was a busum bi 40% every so.
0: Straight.
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1: 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I say eno so so no. 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
0: 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One do be do one so.
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0: 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I will buy a base.
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0: 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If you're a brave swap of a calabi, you 25 now what a ten. 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
0: 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din da so Multimedia Group Limited, Adum Praise, Daniel Boy Fuel, and now so be WhatsApp number, Mr. WhatsApp number, no do, say say ye drip, ye mfen, ya go, make us a WhatsApp, and no a WhatsApp, a Y2K, ye mbe, ye draw tense bia, make us a fre, and no a fre, make us a mumu, and no a mumu, ye ni susa, and si shen, and so say, we, a ye WhatsApp line, ye fresh, a ye 0531-003813, 0531-003813, me patro, and I made a mouth for WhatsApp line. Now, can I say, so say, if you say, Maya El Connedy, a queen yampa, obetimia mumusicano, ubia, nasa de amidi can catch a wono, wabumadia, not wafrey, and nafe, yabumadia de, would take it and also at to ho at tram, mubaya, near ye mu ticket no, eddy, a mamma. Kai, national, so say, Doom FM, ye den, ye 12, and I Doom TV, so
2: ye was,
0: ye na multimedia brands, dear, so I win him, ye the white. Y2K ni ekuta Y2K
2: that's right na ma me mo mo ba kwim na omo fam po ba num sisi ya
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1: 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Bagi jeans. 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
0: Yeah.
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1: 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Na se. E fes na costume ni biye fe pa.
0: Yeah.
1: Enne kure biye kama.
0: Yeah.
1: Na waje. No be katawe fusu ni na kama.
0: 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Ya pacho. 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
1: Or enjoy
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1: Medase.
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1: tango. 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Ade
0: it's Omra, Omra Fiada. If you had an Omra, Omra.
1: Hello. What maybe you are your way? You're making a soon metal. And one of my guys, you know, it's bra. But I'm a member sponsors, no.
0: That's right.
1: I sponsors, so no. Yeah. Kojak toothpaste. Yeah. Come up. Na a bomb when you aim you. And one year did poyas and yet you cold rock. And you mean you had a Kuru and Numsa and 1 year, quite near. New sense a come up. And a Valex Lease Equip Limited. Valex Lease Equip Limited, Door Masters in Chinamo, and a Lawson D. Ray Ginger Beaters, and a Frutelli, Compu Ghana, papa, and a Livon 2 Family Wash. Livon 2 Family Wash, where they are now? Yes, we TV, sir, and a Livon for a banana, me ba 8 years, and was a mommy, me pe Livon, me se me twa mao. Hey, why you get away? Yeah, dear, what a Livon, a Family Wash, me se yo me twa mao. And then I,
0: Yeah, Esquire, former IGP, Ebusia Penny Frank, Adey, Edukrum, Akwapim, Enowo, Openi Kokua Sante, Edukrum, Nowo, Openi Amo Kwabna, Esu Edukrum, Oba Penny Efua, Esu Ewo, Jumapo, Sasso, Enna, Ebusia Kuba, Turning in Asin Fantuminim, Se Omwadin in a Delate. 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
0: 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so footy, so footy, so footy, so footy, so footy, so footy, so footy, so footy, so footy, so footy, so footy, so footy, so footy, so footy, so footy, so footy, so footy, so footy, so footy, so footy, 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

right, Mr. Chow, we'll check it out now. It's about 8 minutes after two. Hi, Adum 106.3 FM, Ghana's number one radio station. And then, Ebenada. Yes, Tuesday, the 29th of September, 2026. Ebreno Enyansu, he says, he miriam. But miriam untem. Sebena ebi enko kam no bia beje necessary as usual. So what I say? Say in preparatory in me timi na me preparatory correct. He said tin say and then no ye de eye commentary ebrel. Na as I say timi hwe na de di dwuma de bia wo bia na je say ekwan mu atimi ada ho. 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Atimi ati Cuba. 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But. Uni mse wanbe di kan tina se na. Pre-match discussions akoso. And son a fake kick off time ano. Live commentary ewe de abro. 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And also on our Sempa 94.7 FM. The Sentino. And now, Ama, bra, me buwe si muntemwi. 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But me prapre tri. 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Ibi kem no bejene sisa, pewa rana nye effect. Yes, it means you're proper. Come on. So bear with us. And then you may be in the team because they're the BI, the Brewono. So, Kobasa, no one is saying, I'm not you, too, sir, and I'm on. And who come on, and no.

right, so ye musim na yem prechintem. Yeni kan fasa and kaibo we en she asye na we aye. The 2026 World Assemblies of God Congress. Ya yeah, baso den den den October bosumi ya. Ye bebo remu ye. From the 14th to the 16th of October 2026. Thousands of believers from over 190 nations ever betray Shemu for a life-changing encounter. We are the 2026 World Assemblies of God Congress. Now, a special guest of honor, His Excellency, John Dramani Mahama, President of the Republic of Ghana, and our Congress host, you know, Reverend Stephen Wenger, General Superintendent of the Assemblies of God, Ghana. Into pastors, any church leaders, register for the day conference at www.2026agworldcongress.org. Time now at 9 a.m. to 5:30 p.m. at the Black Star Square. But Yebeso Japa at Accra Sports Stadium each night from 7 to 9:30 p.m. And we are evening rallies near the best show. It is a man, Maxa, on Kwanza, Debbie, Anconomsa, Pobi Kaho, neighbors, Febibra, family members, friends, colleagues near there. Neka Shen, so say evening rallies, no, a free of charge, and you're free. When you have further information, be on patrol phrase 0257-227-750. Don't just hear about it. Come, let's make history. Commission. One mandate, every nation. In patrol, nano, empty and mumu, awano. F-I-O-N. Yay! Any atobase? Na udim se ene 29 year maker say. Momo ano. I take you place away. It was between 12 midday and 1 p.m. But kamakuma to yem. Don't worry, don't panic. It's not say ochina eh Wednesday, adechi bi mu a eh Thursday. Me patrol Thursday eh 1st October 2026. Between 12 midday and 1 p.m. Yes, Sunday, MTN Momo are full for air, bro. Thursday, the 1st of October. Nti patrol shenu su. Yes, ana, e fa anu dea, enu anu. Yes. Yobe enye, just make, you know, deposit of at least 50 CDs into your savings and investment account on your Momo app. Now we'll receive 50 cash back. Now they have said a transaction it here. My main church you can cry and show. Transaction value in the so between 50 and 100 cities. Say what the two more? Cash reward no a 20. Between 100 and 1 city to 200 cities, and also so cash reward no a 25 cities. Between 200 and 1 to 300 Ghana cities, and also a 30 cities. Between 300 and 400 Ghana cities, and also your 40 cities. Between 400 and 1 and above, and also a 50 cities. Yes. Remember I said date, you know, a Thursday, the 1st of October 2026. From 12 midday to 1 p.m. Momo R is brought to you in partnership with the Gaming Commission of Ghana, Ghana's official gaming regulator, committed to promoting safe, fair, and responsible gaming. Terms and conditions are county and Washington. Yendin Komoka Kra, we if he a licensed private employment agency here from Beacon Highwise Limited. When anyone can say, and they omo air recruit professionals, among why Juma Ewo Israel Abuchimemu. Yep, amount for Ombekoye Juma Hotel.
as hotel housekeeping workers. Afei ye pe caregivers, drivers, construction workers. Afei construction supervisors, construction safety officers. Mo amo ye welders ne, you know, sa steel fabricators no. Mo su ye nya mo ama madwuma ye. 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Onso adwuma ba. Sa so ena civil engineers ye hia bi structural engineers nso no madwuma aba. Benefit ni ni social security benefit eka ho. Afei free or subsidized accommodation and transportation, subsidized food, overtime allowance ye betua de aka wa ma. And our contract no so eye renewable based on performance, guaranteed holidays and yes a holiday kwa se kwa adwuma da bi, guaranteed annual bonus and also on sabeka. Requirement ni ni you must have a passport, a valid birth certificate, afe baptismal certificate and also ebenya JHS ana SHS ana training ana apprenticeship certificate and also ebenya na fe why a medical test the results na by a chest x-ray na ye hu se how be and the na fe syphilis any HIV test on so obey aka ho ni na go through there and your dem obetimi anya adwuma aye. Eti bomodi aso bere e chi akwan e won kran ha 512 Fan of Fast Street Kokomlemle heya ene multimedia group Joy FM ne Joy TV edi enhwe animu opesa ofre a eye 050 618 2461 and now say 050 618 2640. Website near www.beaconhighwiselimited.com. Not just say a hosono, yet me, Eddie, and Gitano Afaho. Now, the 2026 Ghana Teacher Prize, and also a basso dendende, the Ministry of Education through the National Teaching Council present the Ghana Teacher Prize 2026 with the theme Empowering Teachers, Architects of the Future. Guest of honor is His Excellency John Dramani Mahama, President of the Republic of Ghana. Now, the most outstanding teacher will be rewarded a 3-bedroom house. A first and second runners up also will go with a 4x4 pickup and a saloon car respectively. Now the best teacher in leadership and administration and the best non-teaching staff also get a saloon car respectively. The best college lecturer ebenya a 4x4 pickup. Best private school and subenya a huge cash prize. And there's a juicy cash prize for all the level categories. Full scholarship for all award winners. Educational trip abroad for the top winners. And a 2-day symposium on the 3rd and the 4th of October 2026 at Nat Hall here in Accra, 9 a.m. sharp. There will be a grand debut on Monday, the 5th of October 2026 at 10 a.m. at the Kofi Ohene Kunedu Auditorium, UPSA, Accra. 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Ghana Teacher Prize. I say my teacher, my future. Shano Sochi. And we are Ideal Milk. Milk Dedeo. 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No, me need that. Who's having me? What combinations? 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
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Sika wa peg was a dacropetim now call. I feel only a catch, you know. Or bow on what two and what was really no good when you're before which a fridge move. Yet now, it's yeah, also so Chuanumka crack. Every corner be a befabia, I do make a mini. Toby, no two tokona can see any sheer goom. Now so young who ye can crack. What has he? Because you also deserve it. FDI said we are the incredible team. We should wager to say yeah. I feel no munsio. Oh no munsio. I am men share down share branding. Be any the actual church runs at there be. Make sure saying so now. Oh no more. Aye natural. And they yen so ya bibi or match, I say, and soon be one more additives in your manima be a dear frap from ya net dos to do. But in so the muye and can natural one and say I'm pa in su crojan a one. Sound so no enough for more than 30 years. Vortex, a cost of their refreshing Ghana for quality you can count on. 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I feel a nanny dear will be down. But that mattress is papa so. Se be ya obe sorry no on Philippines bia woni pedue no obi betimi ada 10 hours but on sorry a obe ka se oda 30 minutes be obi so betimi ada 4 hours but on sorry a otimi se of feel good ni nyina agina mattress a oda so no enye se otimi da se abra no ama akra so enye mattress bia na e mattress
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I see good energy. Now I'm saying Temna Ope, Eye Belmont, non-alcoholic malt drink, Ibia. Umhunubi, Nenikrum, Nenhua Kwa Trepa. Yes, so bad shape, Yaria, or Yenhuyi. One abe enjoy what I say. Na nan one day and why I say a buesimu beam. Na me pacho. A sign bar back in the day. Hey, a dutrum, ya too much come up. Are you smoother, creamier, and more refreshing than ever before? It is carefully crafted with quality ingredients. Na sa new Belmont Yayakin. It is made for everyone who celebrates their greatness every day. 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Belmont, I say shine your greatness. Belmont, I say a new malt experience. FD, as usual, we saw my mushimu, no more jar to muse, eh, yeah, or how be so in the etchy. Etchy beano, a bashena, yet a diacre now to atras or Eddie Amount, medical catch or say, yet the live commentary, Ebe Brill, a war at Dom 106.3 FM, and also live on Asempa 94.7 FM. Kai Nations will say we are AFCON 2027 qualifiers. Na Ghana and Gambia and a Adebweni. Yeah, the pre-match discussions na beshe so and sana kickoff by 4 p.m. commentary no and kasansu no etimi abawa kwemu. And utinama otimenka sabri ewokasefidi su me prapreche. 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

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They say one a ubu adia de gumu. They will be a tones, you are no more weedia to bottle naturally. 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Fritol, so you deserve a life of goodness. Eto da ya na ye wo botaisi ani so. Ye won pempenso obi a ye pese edu abrabo mu ansa ye hu say yes ya bobra. Ejapade bi abe ye ye wi ansa na wadwen po say okay. I'm a Japanese way, and send me to me bonobine. But in yes, I'm a brabon, I say a bonus. And founding baby, I would drew as it's name. Baby, I would be at any level, be a word drew be. You need to protect what you have. Maybe you are starting your first job, building a family, growing a business, or simply getting to a place where you can start thinking about the future. Wherever you are in life, that's okay. You don't need to, you know, have everything figured out before you start protecting what matters most. So just talk to us. Let's start from where you are now. You know what I'm saying? What do you phone say on the dial? *378*4#. *378*4#. And request a call and speak to an old mutual financial expert today. Now you ain't taking it from there. Old mutual. As you do great things.

Center tank, a water straight tank, a diet, Nasia, you do my dance here, and my work. The same thing is say, yeah, yeah, swash, and you say, yeah. And one year now, you use you, fear, ja. You're a quack, and soon, kakranka, crack. And then what, Denny? Such a dear tortoise. It's not say, show, I am pie, you and yet, she. If you see a woman, we are born, I said, the empire pie, that is an afrophone. Or toss one near my 7 year warranty, ever so. And it's baby, I will be on your agent who will beat me out to be a friend in chain. Yes, sir. 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Now on Saka on Syntest Tank. 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Juma dear soon could be a barber cosona abusion where they mess you are soon eating here. Maybe you've been thinking for some time now. Wow, also TV now, she said, TV ni skirmishes, be church or now. Unya yank, our best son. Now I'm saying, oh, AC, also I would say, Obubuni Pumbisa, near the idea and call ye. Make us say, sir, would the dick now when you're left over kaka? Would the shift fridge more? I dare change a crabby beach now, say, because who fridge need to mean chili ye. You've been thinking, saying, Kaupe said, who replace you know. But si ka somni nyambo anunti no debia ese woke u de later saa na ja o manage nka kraka akwanya kese abade amao tie nkomo yipa Electroland Ghana Limited is bringing you factory price sales. Factory price sales now from tomorrow the 30th of September to the 4th of October 2026, where you have 5 days only. Ubenya massive deals on Samsung, TCL, Media, and Afenso, Nasco. 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That is the way it came where it came. We are in ye, to the Hubashimwa. You, the time to do so is now.

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Fe nyabo tena menkanfo eye Puma Kula emaum se de ada me kana o se when the vibe is right refreshment matters. 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Iti tune se ashe fridge mu na actually ye pa. Basa now no more than pa oh Bobby Yiku. Yes, it's a whole new vibe. The man near the general, I don't know. Now, it's available in a shop near you. It's my son count. Now, also with me, I'm feeling vibe, baby. It is proudly produced by Casa Preco PLC. Now, FDA, I said, you're the incredible two movie moon. And I watch your tune say, hey, yeah. Now, a quick reminder, Adum TV Bible Quiz, no, eh, basso, then. So, we, eh, call for churches to register. It's sorry, I hold on. Mama, sorry, mano. Emrana omo me register na inform omo form hu shebi we no eye emofra omo di between 8

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You know what I'm saying? Wa men kono muzuka kana fie ba na ye de bia kana so no aba beto aso e 106.3 Adom FM and our song eguso a wuti na quickly me fa happy birthday do belated ema egwura eye Deacon Theophilus Esiam Emisa 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igwera we pray that the good Lord will bless you obe protect you and wasan a provide for you na wama di odon sabe kebi ansoron Akoso aye inshira. Yame, oma a long life with good health. 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So from your wife, your children, and the entire church. The Church of Pentecost, Tema Community 1 Central Assembly, GW Saki Temple. 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Ya ubia freno egwera onkwaso ya me onkwaso ana unsha pa heavy all right pegiama donko say now your show is for the message

0: Graphite. Also, your show is for us. Pentacles, you would have won for why? It's on that note, no play Yama Donko there, but say happy birthday and come out Princess AJ and our Princess AJ of Melton Keynes War, UK. A fair happy birthday to Dickness Jemima Apia Dankwa, also at the Church of Pentacles at Shyman, and a fair Emilia Ejari. Happy birthday to all you from Peggy Ama Donko. Onona ono so tosa and krawe. Afiye mfa wye sun twaso. Ose, happy birthday going out to Mr. Samuel Opoku Ajeman, regional manager of Six Stars Pharmacy. May the good Lord grant you success on every side. Wishing you long life with good health and prosperity. And he and also so and on na Meshe, they are come be a yin film sharp now. If you have running Meshe, they are coming in front of us. Okay, we also say a happy birthday going out to Mr. Philip Budu. May God continue to bless and protect you, and may He guide your steps and make your dreams come true. I hope your day is as amazing and special as you are to me. Your personal person, Christiana, inside East Legon, sent in this one. Nice. 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

0: riding on one dish. Season 5 brings you tougher challenges, sharper judges, and the most fearless young chefs Ghana has ever seen before. One will sweat, one will cry, and one will lift up that trophy. Who's got what it takes? This is where the next generation of great chefs get their start. And this season, they are not holding back. So pull up a seat, or grab a popcorn, or better still, join us in the kitchen. 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
4: 5,000 Ghana cedis.
3: Say, 8,500 Ghana cedis.
4: Wow!
3: I say, you better be in here for 15,500 Ghana cedis cover. The idea of the whole beyond your hospitalization. Just say, we are going to die, Sabia. You better go out with your house. I say, critical.
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0: 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No, besides CC Winans, Obeka say, yeah, tough.
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0: That's all.

Okay. So yeah, yeah, nafe. Yeah, preaching in there, we're wrapping it up, you know what I'm saying? Nah, yeah, Jemu Diama, a good evening, same for them. 11 minutes after 3. Anything I will feel cross or chassis, sana. Once I chassis, no sana. And no more corner, banner, ba. And only I tuned in the Echo Bank music sweep. And it is proudly brought to us by Echo Bank, yes, the Pan African Bank. So Echo Bank say, can't trust it for convenient banking. I can't so bet download the Echo Bank mobile app, no. From the Google Play Store or App Store, with me, Jen, also edit your bills or your transfers. 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Yeah, Echo Bank, the Pan African Bank. 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I feel as they do, young far a man, mother range of products. Papa, pa, pa. Don't say. Adaroma, Oma cleaning ya de aden bibi akoye. So from mother soup for a refreshing bath to mother ghetto and mother zone for that powerful cleaning. 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It's union for being to so I dial *165# to see and if you'll be tuned. 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In TI, the best share now, who's waiting me after now, watching so sir, at the Amayen. I feel here call you any mono, yeah, they ask that Ebema, a Daffy's health and beauty, or the Ohima feminine mixture, and so air summing. We, Ema, Edru, yeah, when you be no more, Eboa, Emma, a regulate you, menses, Nema, Kama. I feel menstrual pains be a tete, you know, to a say at the amount, but call Daffy's feminine cleansing so clear. A yeah, unpleasant vaginal does need to hear you. Tell about bra bar and any beca. Told that cry with me a year, no, a bunny muska can why I just say because baby, it's your brightens, you know what I'm saying? Your Daffy's healthy glow shower gel, a moisturizer, dull looking skin, you know, improve sunburns, among your natural skin tone, yet in bleached skin, you know, they be now looking beautiful and younger. 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Yeah, no, a clear pimples, rashes, I'll do a few with you and any made down.

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Obestria, not just say, where?

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Now, if you want more Ghana, Hanon Swa Frey 0591472905. Now, you book you shop. Now, if you don't swear to me, Akobi. Now, tell yourself, my hate promo nusuguso koso. You can catch on that I said, we are making millionaires. And nunti, we are very simple. Ube you phone one dial *500#. And I'll be called tell yourself play app no so. Na odon hon ashimu ewo ho. Pretty simple. I feel top it app. And I reload it. 10 cities or more airtime and data. You bet me a top up or tell yourself cash wallet now and answer or fixed broadband or no. Now when you say 1 million Ghana cities bet me a your there. Every month be a 1 million. I feel every week be a 20,000. Every day be a 100 cities. Yet to take my mouth for this. And you tell yourself my hate promo. Abusia, foundation be. Now you bet me a hate. Now I be the next millionaire. Tell yourself. I say connecting energies. And that's what it is, yo. Yo. And a quick shout out going out to Nyansapo and the Media Nest team. Quick shout out to all of you. In fact, they are doing something great, and they call this one the Hunt Down. And they are bringing Ghana's legendary entertainers and their untold stories back to life. And yes, it's happening live on TikTok. So join them as they celebrate the legends and, relive the memories. The Hunt Down coming soon. Watch out.

Alright, enti abusua said a medical dia to any mino. Yeah, shena yama yemuso. Nafi ye de a live commentary abril. We aye AFCON qualifiers no for 2027. Tigana and Gambia and a day boy ni kickoff at 4 PM but it's now 3:22 and Chibiano on Betnas now pre-match discussions no Asha Se and Sana. When the live commentary no abroad, it's man cause one day here we're doing 106.3 FM now. Once wait me a TB. But then the Jerry Justice, many proper bills ne Robert Iduetete. Yet we see a chairman P. Ne we miyame a doing watch na full strength of few kwa nswe the bebro. Eda masi bebro. Cause wait 106.3 FM.

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0: The jollof is sweet. 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And your palava sauce, too sweet. How do you keep all these things delicious at the same time?
1: Oh, I have just my one little secret. Maggi the Dede.
0: Just one cube for all these pots.
1: Yes, sir. 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Maggi the Dede, made with natural shrimp, fish, and carefully selected ingredients, brings that rich, delicious taste to all your meals.
0: Ah, the soup is guilty of too much taste. 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
1: 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This advert is FDA approved.

0: ever the germs, brush them away with the new President, now in limited edition World Cup Act. 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
1: Ojamono, nse dia oji wani aso confidence level so asa kosoro pa.
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2: Tell him.
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2: 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Maye be memua. Case closed.
3: No so be pasa me ye be mankasa. Enti nanya Mr. Kill ni bi wo hiato.
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4: 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We will be here next. Abednego, Anna Afin Sukano, Iman, and so on. One more Anna Esha Boman Yama Etiakui. Social media executives in Benghazi, Anna Afin Sujo, and so on. Omina Etecha Boa made a live comic coverage no of the qualifiers no second game Ghana Bono. Yet the Unsun Sonaja. Midi Edit Prof. Yiki Walasa, goody cashback, Ope, and Matagum. From now on, Kopim. 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

0: and you reportedly you rule them out and the assistant air coach Adi Din and Abdul Jameh say they are ready. And we've been together for 5 days preparing for this air game. We are looking forward to a positive result tomorrow. We are Gambia for assistant coach Nkuma na Obo. And to FIFA ranking media, July 2026, Ghana at the 65, the highest 14th in 2007 and 2008 more. And Gambia for so at the 116th, highest 65 in 2009 and Ebeda please hold. Now first international match at Ghana yeah the boss no May 28th and case in the basso in 1950 and Nigeria and after Gambia February 9th 1953 almost civilian for and a case in the defense of Bosso. Most car player El Ghana team no Jordan Pierre Ayo Batene Unyere Mubi 124 caps and wabo na afi 34 goals no ashe. Gambia Omar Colley wabo 62 A games said their mom ni goals ye yentimi enka. All time top scorers Edema Ghana na Samojan 51 goals no ashe. Gambia Musa Baruya washe 14 goals pe ana Eddie Amanema. Wafu Derby, both nations no belong to Wafu Zone A. It's way a Wafu Derby ana Eddie Elboso. Na amanfu bi a predecessor a home win for Ghana. But Gambia will also be very difficult to break down. Until US and Mexico, sir, one shot, now quay 1-1, and I say Krana, now quay 0-0, and I say, humanist in Mexico, sir, Ghana, you don't know more person who pata a Ghana for Padia, as some say 2-0. Elsa, I can see, you know, may, Prof. Ike Wallace, a good day catch you on a Sempa 94.7 FM, a drum, 106.3 FM, and now, Eddie Sanchez from Kuyi Tien Sabre. Once again, Yama, good evening, and we welcome you to the Captain's Bridge, and there, a match day 2 of the 2027 AFCON qualifiers, and is, do or die already for the Blasters. Midi the Prof. Ike Wallace and Emery our cross post to the NGBA reversing the name of ACL course to be the battleground sir. The dear kings in the beating and certain times. You know, who have become a giant killers since their quarter final run at AFCON 2021. And the young core and man so now the name of ACL and the man and I'm see for one more our cross post to the battlegrounds. Hello, Eric.
1: Right, Professor, live from Accra Sports Stadium, Africa Cup of Nations qualifier, the Black Stars of Ghana versus the Gambia, and we match day two or your group ni my interest. And yeah, my bit to me a koye diama Ghana. First day my boy and koye. Every question you hear, and Tino and Nancy, and Timmy, and Papa Fiasa, and so Sheba Minoka, and so on, Tamna, and Jagu, Gambia, 40 and Ambo, Nanyamede, but Ghana, and the Utuza, and Tofu Majeta. And yes, sir. Yabona Salantam, Nayama, Ghana, and Rant and Edge fans. Na Stadium Hadi, and Sammy Trump for India, Chirawa, and Sakwala Fufra Numuno. Listen if you feel proud about Kuchan Rodom, Bakuchan and Imba Kuchan inside. 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Baban VIP, Lower VIP, Motomua, I want the Abomaka Krabata. Bano scoreboard, and you and one say one money. Center line in the Motom, baby, oh, they be ordered out. Gambia for a crabby on my banner, son, what? It's American kind of honor for not to judge your mom. We are not fair. The Yakat was so your mom live on as I'm 94.7 FM at 106.3 on a part of Ghana and Ranty H. M. O. Jamal my Ghana not to the net and none in that. Saying a best Yako Benjamin Asari back in post now. Rest ya kika samuno ya kika bro muna mamfuwa kase chema ziki bono ya pena fani mwotu wa muna nenyemi mwa SN ya di Benjamin Asari atu pomu ya kase seda ya na kebebu wa sase without Asari no ya na chilewa ya shiki kakra and two changes and a coach and the Carlos Quiroz are yet and they are sorry about the year to see Sanson and they also take Felix and Fenejan not just two changes and why the team are the original more every coach and this is it I mean come on I mean

0: Mao. And the two changes are coach Ken Wasansuna, Alex Cobrenston, Wami co commentators, and many more Ayat May, Cobra, and they are say goalkeeper. Well, Sansuna finesse at
1: it. Because, Osha gave me in Osha Ghana. Nansemo, your performance, and they said, no, my Elkrodia. Obianson can't share player, would you know, Mr. Sia said, Fakim, we said, Okra, and Wajin Kwan. Sadia, you do a sort of name, make us all. And then, if I used to sell me crown, my Jim Kwan. Obu, I'll be if you are, or the number two, maybe. But I saw them all, pa, what he can't, Canada. Bonnie Bianu, I saw them all. 80 players, no, Omo Fanso, Mutim, said Nano, Omo Fakim, we saw Okra, no, my Jim Kwan. It's a sort of cabbage, 3 seasons, and I said, 3 years in here, Blaster sent me. And winning work AFCON qualifies. The last time I winning AFCON qualifies, next about 3 years ago, November say ya. It is a now Utina game we mo now be winner. And so this year, and so on.
0: Wow, Ken Osha Elana Panedi, Chinamo, Benjamin Asare, Kojo Pompepra, Jonah Chetan, Jeremo Pokuba for M5, 3 near Gideon Mesa, Fatasha, Kusati Kwasi Ziboni Kalebrinchi, Anna NF Jeman, Ebon Vivian, Nikon, Thomas Brennan Asante, and Felix Afenechan.
2: Of course, I mean, if you take a critical look into lineup at Ochine AU Suna, there are two things.
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2: So who say assistant goalkeeper now? It means is that the cry of the people, no coach, you know, saying a domino na ya, you know, say goalkeeper, no. Also to me and cry, and of course, we shall finish our back the attacking force, you know. It means coach, you know, aware, sir, your chances create, you know, and as a creation, now for goal scoring, no, a problem. And for that matter, you've been here reinforcement. Indeed, these are the two critical changes that coach now. Yeah, you understand how the changes seem impactful, you know. Even your ever team and so, but of course, we share the signs on the faces of the players in India. BBI and class, and there is something positive. But you know, you wish to see me about the end of the game.
0: And now, Moroccan Mustafa Kashaw for Bonabay, that's just what is up. And Ghana, both from me, Sabi Kusak, what the first world conference center, end of the page. Ghana say, oh, yellow, and that's the gold. Nearly to too much torture, numbers, no much is on Gambia photo. I'm going to go to the next one.
1: I'm going to go to the next one. Aye, Osu, and in Sabin Kumsoso, Aye Conference Center. Blasters, Sapa Papa, no more Pono. But who else said it here? Your opposite, you know, supporters union now. As usual, I'm about to free, no. Diakano aye di atete temuka kanka ana yenye babi atie en central for yesunim unya wakaritation probet me aba eti supporters nanka sadie em se dodo na ofie
0: 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Kejwana Kasani Erika Sierubwedi. 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Alex Kobina Stone, Sasona, Kim Kenningjani, the commentary at the Pro. Japo Simano Miesa. Obian Fapon to the young Quantum. And Utumu say yes. Ebi aya kwe ni mwana fans na mebadi ya Nesu debi ya izi Malami usu ye
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0: Wala mezebeko Wala Fufu reba I was a goal kick for Ghana. Everybody attack the FH number. Jonah Jetta with a tin shaku. Ya wanna touch the baby cra. And Bonatrace throwing the Magambia. Throwing the Magambia. Master play, right here was so the fan chamber, baby cra. Twanya throwing. 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
2: Well, I mean usha Ghana the mentality no any sanka ye be force to unsettle, you know, the scorpions of the Gambia, but unfortunately ye passes in idea ni na no and she then will kick to perfection. What I think is that Ozie Kiebo na mo yan settle into the game. What you say in early stages of the game, there is no need say Pamp America ya try one or two be, and it looks like ne yan ni na and she ya e be waste of energy and fashion.
0: Gideon pop up him. As I saw my baby yesterday. Gideon throw. Jay. What's that? Sorry, to was the way the Yari Mammy Fanko. On a swatch, I'm a Jerome Poku. A Poku, a German Yama. Soon as I check him. Cashan is so selling the Tikunano, Prau Prior War. Ivory Coast came on Tino, Neoni, Tente, Brendan Metumiakwana, Naso Brendan and Tumiako. I want the other. I want the other. 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On a part of Gambia.
3: Come
0: on in the magnitude of the game. It's a mompa mo kura. 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That's what I've been looking for. Fenetan is out to Miakano. 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Gambia Nebano, or at a center line. Gambia Nebano, Opio Bidiamano, Shashashana Sudabi, Calabrici. Sania Gambia Fonny J Bono. Eh, how many make us somebody baby Biana Swagwaziri? Ya boss Simeju. 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Upon Chemo Boko, Tempaso, Miamaria Pompim. Upon Tobobo Kawaso by Chediama, Jonah Jetty, Ajete Swachem, Yamacherum, Jerome Jetty and Sosa, I'm a no, Melo Melo, Odiamano Tempaso, Santa Seco, Sibo, Sibo di Akori Beko, Sodiama, Aya Gideon Mesa, 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line, was which you played in Tintin, was so they are 12 energy. What are 12 minutes?
2: Yeah, so we say a typical central defender. No, we say Bani Sanio may we are. These are the little details. I would be who's on part. Or like it's in Norman, what I said, the passing accuracy in the home cornerback. And no one said it was a poor communication. I will show the Bianca pass on the ball in the corner. Eventually, the ball into that trash and resulting to a throwing advantage to the Gambia. But then again, he has started control ball 102 B. But me who, I mean, move will be by the Gambia for Noir. I'll say to me, trading cautiously in the game. I'm not careful. I'm sure you are doing my part. But so far, no, it's so good into the game. You are coming nerves. You are just in the game, Rebesiako.
0: Ghana coming nerves. You are just in the game, Rebesiako. Simana Duba, Kuniabo, Bianfa, Born to the young Quentinum. And yes, I'm getting to a crowd. Atiafa, so Gambia, Neba, no penalty box in the air. Whoa, cross in the air. That's what I be. Jonas Ajeta body beam the future. Oh yeah, Gambia Nesabano. Yeah, whoa, Nasuda Bida Bida Bida Bida B. Where the Amfa, goalkeeper, Benjamin Asari. Watch in the crown. Confono supporters don't want the papa.
2: Salam on the pa. Nipa Kakrabi, but I'm moving around the bayon and ordering. And Eric, it was a promising move. And we'll Gambia Fana fan. And to Sanamidi Kankai, and we'll Gambia Fana. The last 5 matches from our border, almost 14 goals. So it shows clearly, sir, when it comes to attacker, I'm your team, I'm your idea, regardless of, sir, I'm going to concede 11 in your last 5 matches, you know. When it comes to goal scoring, I'm your idea. Into your defenders, you know, shouldn't underrate Gambia Fana. Yes, sir. Eric, I'll be
0: say underrate him. A finishing in the box. Now should have been defenders. No one thing. Pima Twatch and the baby referee say outside the crowd. Twatch idiot here, finishing. Sima Dumi and Unia Bobby Alpha Born to the young Quentin Muti at 106.3. Asampa 94.7 FM. Ghana 0, Gambia 0. We are AFCON qualifier in the air ball. Your group we move. And send me a new team qualifier. And Somalia, Nay, Ivory Coast, who's born in Yumre. Somalia, the MSA, what chair points you? Somalia, dear.
4: Ah, over chair points, you superheard on no crown on here, but
0: why?
4: I'm a young gun, dear. All my better points in England and a bar. No, my Benyaka,
0: it's your head about Sabafa, Gambia. Beautiful pass to the back, Gambia and the half of Ghana. Pekwayako, nice pass, that's what I be. Abranteno, one is not jetted, yeah, Jim Wallow with Joseph CC. One day, one chairman, I trust you, throw in for Ghana. And I want to. on in ten passo was a moment on to a point to a major jetty. I just after the mobile call Ghana from war. I pay the table beam nation the gym. Looking for Fenajan. National Bin sent to me a confina. Bona Baba to Gambia. About Gambia plan is a referee see a monk query. That's a push of Point Quayapo. Referee said I be a poet a point to what you throw in the Magana. Upon what to fumble call the Amasibu. See what Danny won't progress on the corner. I was with the Quarterback of Sodiama. Kenyon Mensa. Mensa passing a caliber effect. Or the Quarterback of Suasa. Yet, Jadia Fenabet to me, Fenajan. Which is just a Fenajan at Tobacco. A Fenachel born in Sawana him. Was his Zibo Soja with the Atuadiama. Oh my goodness.
4: Was his Zibo almost out of
0: that.
4: Now we are going. Where are you, Temo?
0: I will just was in
4: the room. Now, no, that is Alco Brahma.
0: Why, Predia Mania Mania Man to me more. My goodness. I was here, your boss, Simano Tunum. I have fouled at the mile, my Ghana. Our Crossport Stadium.
4: Right here to us, live commentary at Crossport Stadium. Akonya called the amount of blasters of Ghana. Nessa Oshabeka said, 32 years on, Nessa. Ekika Confifio. Frontier and a senior manager upon it, you know. Niama did the Benkum and Peja Pono, ten, the Atu, two or Chara Kamina Rabi. What you point in the Abetri, Gideon Mens, Mr. Pia, Sibu, Pia, and Niama, one line back, Kuniama, Kitapono, Fifino, Center Circle, and upon them, where Pia, the Abadi Fafemo, Bonabedi Fatal Ishaku, Wachina Subana Trasier, Fatal Ishaku, and there were no airport, I won't need Fafemo. Was a Jesse number 7 and all ball I would need Fafemo. A utility ball and I'm in Fafemo. The Pia Bonnet Atomo. My goalkeeper Benjamin Asari. At the point of Ghana. Atom 106.3. Mediama 92.9. Our Takwa Nishiaso. 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Our Kepkos UCC. And all the affiliate stations are Sabri. Muti Chumedian Wasano. Yamamun Kwapa. Across Sports Stadium. Where AFCON qualifies. The last time at Ghana. And we need AFCON. And the year 2023. Yentimi winning AFCON qualifies. ATR said, nay, bet me a din kunimua. Kwajo upon Pepra. Wapia diama Sergeant Ajete. Wajamu diama Commander in Chief. Jerome Poku. Wajamu diama Sergeant Ajete. Ajete. Wamadibo Natural Center Circle. Wachasi atentete diama Fenajan. Ewa Benkuma Femo. 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Wachadi akwa kama. Cell Blasters. Gideon Mensa. And the one that they captain Samana Paul. Jerome Ajemu diama Jan Sergeant Ajete. 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Panabedi. Da Gambia. And over here. Omo frag kuma BSN Park isu sanu manum. Ne atiraso. For the Gambia. Asidey. 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And yet.
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4: The Gambia supporters no. Kuma bi. Ano abede. Aibia, Aifita, Yadi Tumachira also. Also for the Gambia, our homeland. The woman said, why are you passing the back of the Gui? ATM said, that's your Kirio Mensa. One Kita Poro. Poro Mini Jerome Poku. The second estimate, I do a watch you be a Tebi. Ghana Sebi, the Gambia Sushebi. Ajeteni, Wapiani Tempa Sodiama, Jerome Opoku, Opoku, the Bona Benfifi Naso, Thomas Brandon Asante went to me, Wako Chiama Refractive Foul, and the line is super on Fifi Nio, and the line is super on Fifi Nio. Etino Rafisha Fako Yapon Tempaso de Cambia over the Bono and Penimo Cunyada Sword Macambia across the Bono Neso Bono and Trashe Cunyo Pompe Prat but you know so Rafisha Fau Wati Ediama Cunyo or Pompe Prat Sima Edu Awati Yabosme do what you be a shabby.
2: Governor, and you was Yabosme do what you are shabby. I don't remember the last time I got a blast, especially under Carlos Correa. You know, your share go and that's your share go. Even in the first 15 minutes or 20 minutes, meantime, into no any over. But then again, if you look at little details into the game, the game plan by the coach, I don't think it's ever coming. Number one, I have no more balloon pass, you know. The attackers in your shots. Come your funny one with your center. But unfortunately, any good defenders are not taking on. No matter that, the clear passes away. And that is what is causing the blasters. I'm not attacking in the number of people. But yes, maybe any of the soul, maybe any of the soul.
4: Maybe any of the soul, maybe any of the power. And we are someone, Nana Kwakucha, K. Kanija. Nana Kwakumensa. Etinemuha, Miti Eric Cobblestone, Akuma Krapa Kuamaka, Ensrojia, Etura Enyano, Eakonya, Gambia, Enyakonya Nebepo, Edietia, the Blasters of Ghana, Goki, Yemen Seria, Ebetimi Akono, Yemen Seria, Ebetimi Akono, Nasiano Akodiama Tabia Heba Center. Tabia Heba Center. Woman Adi Tabia Takum. And it Aba Misha Aba Montine. Asa Page number one. Sanso Anna Alive Soap. Was it full fresh? Full alive. NFA Fortune Spread. 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Ajetedi, a piano in Tempaso de Amateramo Poco, Opoco as a chess number 18, why a bear matin gramopa, Samea Manipka, Agupameso, Wawatelopia, Jeromo Poco, why a bear my yepa, one a kitapono, a jabar media majona satete, satet, and a cinema betapono, what jabbing a quadra pompepra. 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
0: Mighty Abos Romatra, Wara, Santa Sakurum, Brandon Asantini, Asantina Crono, Asante, whatever the Makirio Mensa, Mensa, Mensa, Providia Mano, whatever the Makwasi Sibu, Sibu, whatever the Makirio Mensa, Mensa, Wapiani Tapaso, Naso, Felix Safenajan, Jamaria Makirio Mensa, Mensa, Pebbi di Bonaura, Wapkadi Abetri, the Bonabra Jonas Ateti, I was Santa Sakabia, Yapas. On a pair, Piani Tempasso, and a Sriamani, Niamani Abani Fafemo, where you want FM, Felix Afanetan, Afanetan, Afanetan, Nasrebi Kalinga.
2: A striker's move by Felix Afanetan, and Usha, the anticipation from Afanetan, and of course, the accurate pass to the credit, true pass and fire. No wonder the Felix Afanetan was able to. We had a composure in the 18th person, a boss are shot on target here. I'm a player born in Abayim. And Kabila, these are the kind of passes I'm seeing. What's the potential there? It's the truth of midfielders. I'm a team of a short attack as a midfield.
0: So a short attack, penalty! Penalty for the Blasters of Ghana! 24 minutes in the airport! It was a corner kick!
2: Yeah, 24 minutes. So far, Mecca said there was a contact because now a corner kick and he paid upon it. They all saw the movement by the Ghanaian player, but unfortunately, you know, Yakepono and what to pay away to your Boston move. And the VAT, anybody a referee in the end of the year, then you know, the referee is closer to where just the action on the air. And you know, one does that when the discretion over who said, and you put out to watch it.
0: And it's a big question, pa. A big question. You have to penalty the man and go. And I do a best chance on go. Yeah, why the bubble penalty? No.
2: It's a Obia Pesobo, Kabla.
0: Obia Pesobo. Obia Pesobo. That's a body kita, Niyama. Niyama at the money kita. That's all. Yenim is a wonderful. It's a quack, what you're free, Nisham. Fatasha, what you want, free, Niyama, Sam. Penalty for the Blasters. And the Cinema. What did I try him?

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2: Beautiful penalty in this cinema. A series of deliberations between the Ghanaian players, placements, Mako and Nay, and Chesamu Yuneno, Obia, a person of Convertino. And this cinema was very bold and on making intentions and then you declare a person of the share. And rightly so, but to me, a Convertino penalty, a very beautiful penalty in the cinema of Convertino. A picking a spot, he wants for precision and power, and then the ball out to left corner.
1: Ghana 1, the Gambia 0. Yet also live on Asempa 94.7 FM. 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Ishira 104.5. Yeah, possible in Tempaso. And I drink J. Popona to baby. Tabia Heba Center. It is the best plant based anti malaria. A two malaria say time for Netflix award general body pains Faco PMO our Tabia Heba Center Tabia Heba Center Asa Paint number one Asa Paint number one Alive soap feel fresh feel alive fortune spread yummy delicious always on point Sima Ationo Amwachi Aya Kona Kika Kwadiyama Thank you.

0: no yaya aye pia dia kwa chile omo dada ne kakanka wasebra e se de otu se omo to omo buase o fa makura ena uso wabori omo so kita poro omo chiro de gambia waso on kono bi akọ but chance ya che che 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Sarati Bani di Ramana Nano Edini Epa Sima Adiasa
1: Niabaskara and Lady by go to the all through the penalty. Looking for Niyama and so they've been sent to me and Niyama. Fortune spread. Yummy delicious and always on point. Alive soup. 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What am I Gideon? Gideon Yama Fina. Afina. Hey, Kofina. 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Fina da Fomo. Yanya free kick. Kananya free kick. My goodness. Sorry, sorry, sorry. I just said, I guess I'm going to cry. As I paint number one, Tabi Aba Center. What would you know? Can one of the center? Hey, Joe Barnes was on Crow commentary near the Fia Barrow. Alex Cabinet Son Sansona, King Karinja, yeah, live on Isra, 104.5 in Kumasi. In TNA, Jibba Bia Bosso, a free kick for Ghana. Abia Dawin Pond, yeah. Mafia Andre, papa, papa, papa. Okay, because it's a penalty box, let you pay. Akino, Anupe. Afina Bebwana, Afina! Felix Afina Chan, world class! Super goal! And a few fans at that class for Stadium in raps! What a free kick! Bottom left corner, goalkeeper Chinimu Piaswafa! Ghana up by two at the Crespo Stadium.

0: Internally, Oshane Mr. Blaster is in a back way, Yamano. And this is the time where your chance here. Watching the Bobo Aku Pamano. So, a beautiful goal by our standard, a confident play by our standard by Afinajai. And I feel that from now onwards, he should be a player. I'll say, you need to be done to see a part.
1: He's done so well at the first, so can be an airbag.

0: protein spread no say we delicious and affordable air spread before family no abusia anasa wo kwa anasa wo school anasa wo adwuma wo baby bia protein spread no is a perfect choice on set make it abo a smooth a creamy and I think so probably made in Ghana near ni ka power no no it pairs well with air bread so when you are pan no when I say brown bread and nasty tea bread say a cream crackers and when you say pancake ni yake kan we be it is a meat pie kwa when you on the 14 spread the firm out in some pen mupa available in 12 grams and grams and afumu 250 grams you will air 450 grams and if you 100 if you 900 grams packed as shops no baby be able be a shop in supermarkets I would do ni nano on sabiti ya kebi honom na weti ya shena abwa emaniyama eti ya kuye edi amounti to my shop owners no ene bread hawkers so my ton pan no ewa bonti tea sellers no omo stock 14 spread ne biti ya buwa maniyama eti ya kuye edi amount keep customers coming back for more and see yummy delicious always on point 14 spread me patru umwe depa omone tech ya buwa ema yede sa live commentary AFCON 2026 air qualifiers no eti mi eja kama pa Azar Paints looking for quality paints of at affordable 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see Azar Chemical Industries today omo L plot number 88 L Spinters Road Manette El Nkraheya so beso ye inquiry sana so please the order now pay paint for pay bia 0555-333-3888 na oni Azar Mr. Azar e 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family feeling fresh nourished and then protected from germs Alive Soup no come on in 5 air vibrant fragrance into omo rose oil your lemon your coconut your aloe vera and your antibacterial soup no affordable and it comes in 2 air sizes grabo Alive Soup no from any shop near you Alive Soup no a fillet fresh and a fillet alive we mo a sponsor samo techabwa ema edison shasun kui etinjao na Tabia Herba Air Center for and Tabia Limited no na etinjaba na quality herbal medicine and a medium one dance the amount no last 15 years no evidence say upe air starship product bakwa ebwa ema sebenyad ni 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the best air vitality product in the market now Tabia Tycoon organic honey air paste and if you boost to male vitality no by boosting libido now for strength of election no now for durability one sexual experience no person chair said with the same copy now boy juma pa and the Mr. Offer Tabia Herba Center 0205132200 na one Tabia Herba Center. Yen you can come say baby tia boa na on so pum don't sem etina jina ye wo jumedia ye didn't know women sponsors some tech boa emma ye de a ye live a ye coverage of the AFCON 2026 year 20 jao na Ghana 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western nema ACT when you are here nti ere Bernard Faribushi, MCSA can have line so UTA Adam 106.3 FM Asempa 94.7 FM T Bernard Faribushi. Bernard Bibia Bokwa and if an original
1: Bibia Bokwa and transport
0: and
1: 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transport and transport and transport and transport and transport and transport and transport and transport and transport and transport and transport and transport

0: Botanica.
1: Aha, me too, Ga.
0: Aha, yes, so I'll be able for Hanum, but I'm son of fighting kind of FIV and Ghana, the senior national soccer team, the Blasters of Ghana, Afcon, Queen Tua. I have your shots here, Nano, Mavika, Chemua, Avico, that boy, come here, Noah. Yet, Miss Maravaka, the first match, I know that one, you understand. The second game, you need to come here, I have a film a pretty kind of wooden body here in Nagambia, to Tuntan, you know, now you need a dinner on the search and a Honumta, I'm a Gambia for Everton, I have a chance to one for football, Kupa, Prof, and Katcha, and Yazi, because I want to say the Gambia, but now, first half, the other two, no, so, and also actually, but, and it has so, I will say, yeah, second half, no. I'm going to be a bit nice.
2: I think the coach has to make changes in the second half, bring in somebody who can hold the ball and distribute to the strikers. That's what I can say for now.
0: Okay, and you know, Professor Chester, first half, no, I'm running the morning, but now, the coach Carlos Cruz, I'm going to play for the second half.
3: Okay, match ready, honestly, expectations ready, about for honestly, about for. The old mobile one, the Nokra, Nokrania, can any players to coach now, there are no players to the old mobile one, no, I said, not the boy team, because this is our national team, and this is, if this is how we are going to play there, and for Uncle Rabia.
0: Okay, I'm not sure, my name is Brava, because we're also first 45 minutes, I'm impression our game, no, I have to say.
4: Oh, nay, the GDC can't win, you beat very in the. The second half, the GDC coach is delivering changes back to Nubia, giving a better result.
0: Now, GDC, your chef has two goals. Gambia for better. Second half, baby,
4: you lose two guys, but yesterday, the name is going to be with the Nubia and the best in the ever part.
0: Okay, into my right thing is going to come on. The whole second half, fun about the and first half, now, second half, you have to draw. I'm in the first half, him.
1: Bernard Fadibutwe, your farm park commentator, and the venue of attraction this evening, the battle for the hall and a Ghana, and the Gambia, Abo 2-2, first half, the center copier, by my chair, in branch channel, about 5 of the year, on the Ashadia, because, Womapuno, Egusu, Ewa, Tibench, and so, Ewa, Map, Beshadia, Waha, and Wokawini, and Shadan, Sweeney, and Sabat, and Wayne, and Sagana, Wakawa, by Modern Bonner, first match is one for you, know, in the year, there was so at the Epoch of Improv. And see, Bernard Fadibutwe, your farm park commentator, and so, no, and our crash post to the venue of attraction this evening, the battle for the hall and a Ghana, and the Gambia, Abo 2-2, first half, and Chibi, your first toss, you know, ever to film, now, Edia Tuaso, Edia, Amar, Senoso, Mamma, Sauti, Sal Life, Coverage, Ewa, Dom, 1-0, 6.3

0: this evening. The battle for the whole and a Ghana and the Gambia Abo 2-2 our first afternoon. And to be offend toss me no ever tough him na Eddie Atwaso Eddie Amar Send us on Mamma Seltiers our live coverage our dumb 106.3 FM so and a affin so Kasempa 94.7 FM at the affiliate station so mofai na your church amuna AFCON 2026 qualifiers no is brought to you by Tabia Herbal Center and affin so kwa Azar Paints number one and a live soup also as a feel fresh and then feel alive.
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2: I have lived enough. 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

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Gideon Mensah back to Suleiman. Suleiman pass na F1 eko. Na so rebi obianko. Bonin saye. Nice pass Suleiman. A pass here F1 2 Caleb Richie Niyama Niyama. 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Aya Gambia goalkeeper. What if Zelabu Edi Anyan Rey? Timo say yes. And yes, I've get well. 1921, you know. 2-2 the score line. Ampa Umpa, you have to watch it on that sofa. Kiri Obeji. Obeji, I'm Fafina, you're going to take you over possession. Afena. Afena. Afena, na should be Afena to form it a foul for Ghana. Afena, John in the half of Ghana, Sansa, and Apprentice, and Yaba, Nessa, who they are playing, who they are playing, Magana, and Yafau. Suleiman, Abedina, Chile, Tempasso, I was like, what about Gideon Mensah? Gidi, Gidi, Gideon, Chile, Tempasso, they are called, say, Fanko, Fiat, Chile, Famra, or they are, yeah, Sergeant, Ajete, Jaja, Bortasa, Sergeant, Oma, Famra, Sergeant, Ajete, Jaja, so, I was so, yeah, Jerome Poku, Jerome, Jaja, Sosa, Jerome, Sosa, Nimotente, Tain, Nasuda, Bidabi, first touch, and then, so gonna take you over. Bonukita Suleiman. Was on Tempasso. 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Sandia Kurechi. 1-2. Wasandi Yama Suleiman. 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Was on Yabachi. 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Niamani. Niamani. Niamani. 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Far. 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Ishaku. 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

0: Mano, or the Maniama, Niamanie, Niamania Banabecoso, or a Makirion, Kirion Sawasoreco, Kirion was a Tepaso, or a Mafena, Afanaria Makiri, Kiri Switcher Jasso, or a Masulemana. 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Sulemana wins a free kick for Ghana.
1: Ibrahim Sulemana and your free kick, the Amanda Blasters of Ghana. Do what you had a Ghana chip and a bonita. Do what you had a Ghana chip and a bonita. Sulemana Abayan Sakai will give him a power, Kaninya. But I win him Boba Atalanta Beto, Kabra. So I win him Boba Atalanta onto. This is a team based in Italian league. How then do you convince me that you chose a player over Libya, over a player who plays in Italian Serie A? For the first 5-7 minutes, we control game and we control Bibia or field in this Corner kick. And the senior money, Felix Afenajan. Nenya Badi Kura Arenso. Bonatrasia, corner kick. 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Mafatao Saku. It's a quack committee foul. A free center circle, Abba, Gambia Foro, Gopo Cinemo. Next line a pair. I want to burn it up. Your ball, Eddie Tia, the blasters of Ghana in Fafemu. Ghana Simeonu, Gambia Swasimeonu. Yeah, the center back row. A pretty one in Tempaso. Ma Bonaberi Gambia. Sise Bopone de Achiremo, Eviemo Kamapane so. Gideon Mensah Club Bono Refis and Atrash Yedida. Eti Ayatro and Yamato. Infantia. The Black Stars of Ghana. Ayatro and. And Mahunse, Black Stars, the man said, so Ayan Sakaya, Ibrahim, Rash Rahim, why you warm up? I was so bitchy, me, and you be a boy. Sanso, Anna, the home branch out to Amiasa, your peer be a gum, so be uncle, uncle training. You know, yeah, man. I'm so guessing what it. Sanso, I'm so Christopher. Bonsuba. Women, you know, yeah, warm up. Yanko, and shake him in there. Bon Abedi Gambia. I want to fa femo. I want to bono, Asha so. Emma, do a cheddar can I see what Papa and Tumana Serapi. Bon is there. The Gambia shot in a call. Nasu Benjamin Asari. Benjamin Asari has supported him same crown. Not short to Tia Chile Naso. Direction on now, no Tirantino. What's up about him same crown? Sulemana Ibrahim Kitapono. Sulemana Ibrahim. Now we don't call ourselves the day. Oh yeah, Chase. Yeah, Kwaso. Born a guitar financial and a cinema. Niamani. Niama. Cross born a cinema. Konaki Kakwari Amada Blast House of Ghana. And a cinema. And a cinema. Konaki Kwane Chine Chine. Wawe Sobabo. Wawe Sobabo. Adetia. The Gambia. A phenomenon, Pereo 50. They want to take it. Still, I call him. Nasrebi. Fatal Shaku to a born and Sunaso. Born and Timanko. Fatal. Wakrasubanaba. Nasrebi. Debbie. Debbie. Sima Adjanum Enu, 55 minutes. Ghana Semienu, the Gambia Semienu, Freddy Kain, and a ghost of 9 in a buyer. King Kaninya, Yahweh, Yapim Kwenin.
2: Yes, so far so good. So far so good. Oh, effect of Semienu Kabina. Make us a performance so far, no, a very promising. Some of the players, you know, come into the party very well. And I like the confidence level of Ernest Nyoma so far, about tip plus touches in the game. And we share the contribution to the manual. I am very positive, and if you say coach in the course on any cancer say on stay up front like that, we'll bet you to add that defensive duties now. What you boy on your yes are biting a person up front, you know. Into so far in the cabin, I won't get canaba, but near can is a Ghana blasters. You bet me a third goal, near to me defend it so that you bet me your first victory in this particular qualifier, Kabina Yankwini.
1: Yeah, to us who are a free kick at Kwadi Amada Gambia. Wama Pejapono, 80 Abos Namo, Nasudabi, Fatal Shaku, I want Dede, where you Pono, Rafa Champano, Rafa Champano, Tinoya Kunya, Kwadi Amada, Blasters of Ghana, Gideon Mensa, Jina Bonaso, Gideon Chasia, 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
3: Yeah, Okumankra, results for me is very disappointing. It's answer where the state of the blasters coming into this particular game. Now the only thing that Nanka Ghana for airship. Even I thought when you rest dancing tickets and aka oraya one pop for Ankara officer, minima the fukra or the bay. See tinya negua Okumankra okay nipa bears 125 for Nia Kenya Eguhoqua. It shows you how Ghana for person abandoned the blasters. So now got the only revival fortune ASNKN, a good score line, baby. But trying to score two goals for the first time at Accra Sports Stadium in a couple of 13 minutes. Now the opponent are about way no team equalizing here. It sounds a bit pathetic. But I think the second half we have the likes of Kwesi Sibo Efrimu, the likes of anymore Redan Asante, and so Efrimu. No? I think there are some more but Afnejaim, I bet take it the upfront role. As our lead striker, any bad. So no wonder, say Ubesha, as at 59th minute, still Ghana is making a bit of tactical progress compared to the lackadaisical outputter Yehun in the first half. So say Nanka saying another performance next year when we were leading by two unanswered goals. I think say this wouldn't have been the story now.
1: Here to us, Alassan Ibrahim Babanjida, the bookmaker. Babampa nani kasa no form kakrama me onya volume babampa kekarija babampa
2: over here we touch the show over here we touch the show pa pa pa pa pa pa pa. But of course Kabina, you know also when the baba ya in this current situation, I don't think it says that we are Ghana na wudi football di na so wo pepa ma Ghana party we dey bejee this current situation and it sums up the reason to you at this level.
1: Goalkeeper Benjamin Asare ne kita ball ni mo no. Ball ni kita Jerome Opoku. Jerome. Jina ball ni so. Wapia the ball na ma Sergeant Atete. 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Jerome jamu tempaso. Ibrahim Sulemana upon in tempaso. 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And then Sinema, corner Pia Wanabo. 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Young players, maybe skills now, dear now. Yeah, now, how do you bow?
3: Yeah, I'll come and cry. Yeah, I'll pray, come on. And then, Samokwemo, Abladi Kumamo never have the benefits in a week in, week out. Now, we'll share the bet to me.

0: light into other ready. But this year, current place, look at the opportunity at their disposal. Yet they don't show, say, we must have it. And I am a woman, sir, I say, now we are for her, me, a man. Now we'll say, run up, sir.
1: So I need to tell her. Benjamin Tete, Obemon Chaya Kra, Wanebeyi, Brandon Thomas Atansi, Efrimo, Ejino Yare, Sasaina Bakro Diama, the Blasters of Ghana, Makadida said, Generation Way, Samati Way, particular this game, Makasanka say, Woman Timia Winia, Minyasha Sagana for the moment home. Baba Adamiadi.
0: Come on, come on, we are 300% because our inability to pick 3 points wahano mathematically a rule out of the qualifiers. Because Oma Gambia benya 3 1 point ewaha. Now we lose 3 points away to Cote d'Ivoire. Ah, on paper, Cote d'Ivoire team is supposed to be a Baba MSCAB and now Somalia, we are not going to say that. You understand? So, 3 points is non negotiable for the day.
2: Non negotiable. Blasters players in the fan show with him. Set 3 points in the air. Yentime negotiate. Bonikita, Jerome Opoku, Otemo Diama, Jonas Ajete. Ajete, Piadi Aquarium and Nesiniama. O Piadi Ama, Quadro Pon Pepra. O Pon Piani Tempaso, Jerome. Jerome Opoku, what a number, Kumano Pepia Bono. Jerome. 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What's the Antuaso? What's the Antuaso? Ma, Bonat Rashia. Ruffy is a young twas.
0: Yeah, Okuman Kra said there was no contact. Just that no old lady and a slip. And most referees will overlook it. The referee because the play must continue. Gambia sent Yasi by a gun upon the ETS.
2: 66 minutes in the airport King Kaninja. Still LTT.
3: Well, Kwamina, I mean, early stages of the second half, no. Now it looks very promising, but as you see, I know I sign Aquaquire Sansio. Who anything promising be about the team? What you say? FN, you can try short one. Me feel say, I'm a supporter in the film, Nasaba. But Kwamina, in terms of say, attackers in the back, come hold here. I feel like I'm a mission goal. No, I'm in a betray, a betray bonus for me, and I'm in the bonus of Benjamin Tatamua. Yen, you're so for Sobian.

0: watching your monkasa. Now mom, you're pushing more men forward. This particular game is a game where also to get 3 points at all costs. Kwada, you get 3 points never high. Epa,
1: you get 3 points never high. Jine, Tabia Heba Center. 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Ego. The Gambia. The Gambia. 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The Gambia. The Gambia. The Gambia se go to so miensa. 67 minutes in the bono. Ego. CSC, oh, it's your money, no. Gambia supporters, it's your money. Black Star supporters, OBILM. 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Eriko.
2: Libya. May I be you? May I be that bit? James Omuja. May I can't get your message? I'm asking my time. Nana, Unya Marcelo. Uba Dini, Uba Mame. Uba Master Play B. I say, World Cup winner B. I say, Yanis Simple. Your bond is simple. She said, sometimes I don't get it. Now we will have to fight back. Now you may have drawn me as I pray for the win. Just as we thought we were controlling the game, one mistake and then we've been punished. I don't know how we are going to do this. We're going to no. Still I ain't been penetrating. And then I'm waiting. A very costly mistake. And there was little the goalkeeper could do. We were saying about the air now. This is track and answer. And obey John watches our boy. Sad scenes there, Shawa.
1: Ghanaians will never forgive this generation if they fail to qualify. AFCON on CNT me and qualify a Ghana for. And first our squad will hunt our make another. The Gambia, why? Watch it come out. The other 50. Gambia for the Bobby B. What people are in the international B. Bonus SIA. And that's why it's Gambia. Why? Watch it back. Watch it me. That's a referee. Referee for the Amada Gambia. Oh my man, I got an anyway. The Gambia. The Gambia. And support our move. Bono. Ah. The Gambia. Baba. The Gambia. Blasters of Ghana,
3: capital the Banju, Gambia.
1: Our capital,
3: every one Banju,
1: Banju.
3: It's a crime for me in a Banju.
1: Hey, Dio, hey, Fiki, you pay your attention. It's a Korean blaster, baby. That boy said, "Bim, ma bono." Ghana, any other team? Center, second, a ball in the nam. You ever said you're back there? Benjamin Tetere, we're trying to put that towards the MFA. Oh, blasters of Ghana. In fact, I need to put the position because of us time. I need to put the position because of us time. Taringa, you bought 70 minutes in a Sabre Yerubunu. 70 minutes.
4: Comrade, in fact, I mean, from the tactical point of view, Coach Anidin, Eddie Johnny, Wabu Carlos Kyrgios, awkward down by two goals.
1: Yes, Wabu Carlos Kyrgios.
4: Wabu coach, you know, awkward down by two goals. Wabu up a different strategy. Wabu Titicano Asha with 3-2, yeah. Pabda, tactically there is something wrong. You can't attribute it to say players named Kwan Asa, but who is also directing them tactically on the field of play? So, I say two. Yebeti two. Ne Asha with 3-2, yeah. You can't tell me so, coach, on the bench.
1: Carlos Kyrgios.
2: Chiki answers and Kwan.
1: Yeah.
2: No, Kekasabi. And Sema, and Sunim Faso.
1: You can't put all your eggs in one basket.
2: Egg, you know, now, fine.
1: I'm going to go to the basket.
3: Under Otuado,

0: what to be what I'm yet in car. Yes.
1: Yet one so Sima Adioson me and Abono. 72 minutes. Blasas Asemianu Dagamia Semiensa. Ghana Semianu Dagamia Asemiensa. Aya Accra Sports Stadium. And ya Gambia Abonabo Accra Sports Stadium.
2: A clear example of why we are wasting our time with Carlos Correzo. And now you lose game we are.
3: I am evident. A bre on one I'm okay. Wait. Get your half corner somewhere.
1: Oye changes, oye changes.
2: Why
1: you Felix Afenaja and Frimo? I way away more. The Gambia for you, me and you. Yes, you have a Baku. Yes, you have a Baku. Yes, so I guess him watch him. I guess him watch him. The Gambia, I am Mr. Kremi and Wabum. Wama Yemi and Wabum. Ghana, so Yabako. I guess him watch him. One Ephraim. Agasibu ati Efrim Obem Wine Efrimo Kojo upon prepare Efrimo Coach ni stress upon prepare Otimi nko, otimi nko, otimi nko Process ni timi nko
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1: 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AFCON, when you're in Gobia, the next AFCON, I have 4 years later. That's the way, Emuwa, Papa. Emuwa, Sa, King Karinga, Emuwa.
3: But, when I'm in the opportunity, I'm here to qualify for an AFCON where we find ourselves in a group with Somalia, the Gambia, Ivory Coast. Not Yes, just yes, what about two matches? Now, we need even a point.
1: I'm sure Obi Ahun Bobo.
3: Oh, but, well, come on.
1: Obi Ahun Bobo.
3: Obi Ahun Bobo. 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
1: 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Sisibu, Ebo, Adima Blasters, No Waste Time, Oh, Obi Obo Italy, Italian City, Ah, Now on the bench. Me am Obi Obo Libya.
0: Premier League. Hey, holding mid for the man blasters. Akroma pa.
1: Arawo. Arawo. The Gambia goalkeeper the form. Timamento Adia Kakra. Tabia Heba Center. Tabia Heba Center. The best plant base I want Ghana had yet. Say it to malaria, say. Sebia, typhoid, necessity war, general body pains, Aya Tabia Heba Center. Asa paint number one. Asa, numero uno. Asa paint, Carlos Cruz. What's Wow, person who you are in a fear no. Carlos Curasi enchante. Carlos Curasi performs. What would you hear? What's he enchante? And so on, or one as who to be near, you know, to the
0: one old, one man performer part. Send the father the book to see the other. And obviously, the only game when you have a fit job, you have a fit job, you have a fit job, you have a fit job. Obviously, when you're a poacher, you just ask you have to be a thinker.
1: Still money, so I still support
0: you. When you're a poacher, just ask you have to be a thinker, you have to be a philosopher. You should also be a motivator. And you was saying, yes, I was second of one could I say, you fire GDA and 30 minutes. You don't just give out to you. I've heard of it, you know, kind of on your day.
1: Yatubo, no, you have said it here. Asa page number one. Soup, fortune spread, yummy delicious, always on point. Fortune spread, yummy delicious, always on point. Alive soup, feel fresh, feel alive. Tabia Heba Center, Tabia Takum, Tabia Heba Misha, Ninyi Namuna Diaba, Asa Paint, Paint Papa Pa, number one. Here to also, 78 minutes near Paul. Gideon Mensah, Jamal Yamani goalkeeper. Benjamin Asari. Benjamin Asari. Tino, Tumuse, Okono. Ayadine, Papa, Papa, Papa. Eric Asiedi Wedi. Keju Anangasa.
2: Near Greece, yeah.
1: Wow, wow.
2: I just say, Oba Mo, Daddy Jesus. I just say, wow, wow, wow. I just say, Oba Mo. Oh. Yeah, do it, yeah, Benjamin Tetenye. I guess I will move. We are about to a chance for Nima. My goodness, what a chance of Finachan. Afinachan. I got no kind of a cabby pack about it to Atenum. Get it. Come on it to Atenum. Medaco.
1: I had dinner blasters of Ghana on two consecutive times. Ghana to be quite corner now. Gambia, my club on a fresh come up.
4: Contract.
3: Just pay the coach off. Relieve him from his contract. Pay him off.
1: Pay which coach?
3: Coach in Nyadi. Coach on Nyadi. From day one, coach in Nyadi. Coach in Nyadi. I've been wasting time. I said, just pay the coach off.
1: Okay.
3: And then what kind of place?
1: Can you say, sports minister, pay the coach off? Not gonna for SI and your blast arsenal. And no choose half corner. Yakwa 42 years near to BNGB. They say Claudia, they qualify to Claso as a problem. And Konaki for Blasters. Ya Pajadia tomorrow, that's what I be.
3: Oh, video, okay. Bolo Mumbo, your video, my yee.
1: Yet to also, Bonaba, that's what I be. Blasters of Ghana, customer do. Nasima Dio Krona, so a customer do. And a senior mani. And a senior ma. Corner kick. Corner kick, Akwadia Makana. Front light, this was Chapa. In your mind. Front light, no Bakwaba Bakumae. And then, 20 minutes, aka 10 minutes. Corner kick here. And a senior ma. Wapeja ni tete, tete nesunabi. Fatah Isaku, Wachimako, Isaku, nesunabi kipe puwaba. Ma, Branche na bobo anepie.
3: Boyobo, mipacho, coach ni baye no. Wei, ayo match, atosu makuma kwa 7, mibwa. Mipacho, coach ni, 7 matches ni. Team Ben, coach in the touches, I'm going to go to chairman.
0: Every president say,
3: stay up, Bobo, what for?
0: Circumstances are coaching in the poor Ghana, Germany, Ghana, and England. And it's the circumstances of the poor Ghana, Panama. Coach BN,
3: in Bruton. In Tibon, everybody, you're best in England, they will qualify. organize well. And the coach now here in the home. You better share move him.
0: Every president is a communicator. Circumstance, situation now is terrible. The last AFCON, the engineer qualified under a coach he trusted to have. Today, under Carlos Quiroz, results here mathematically we are out unless you control the best of magic and win certain matches away and it has won home. So, the assignment said this AFCON now, then going to 8 years, Ghana will be without an AFCON participation. Now, they come 42 years and we have for 50th anniversary, Golden Jubilee. That is unbearable. So, both ministry, pay off this coach and let him exit.
1: A general chassis, so baby, yeah, so, yeah, the Corona, yeah, boy.

0: Of course, one aja, one more did you a much of the knee. One more chess, Adano, a much TV, one of them who say, one more MP, Nana Buffalo, any or baby again, Mr. Camber from a camion, co I, Macho, and was a fair, watch me MP, Debbie, Emfa, was 6 7 P. Dano, and Manuia, a more catch you could say, one more fight, chop, more dempa, and the trouble, and Timfa Moon, yes, sir, one more chess, your cry. Now, I was a job for Jim Munazania, Penny, or no, and a trunk, and my Amanukuno, Nefa, a workman. Just out, hey, Ram, Joseph Apia. When I sent off for Bokoche, say, nay, men, just out, MPP, Omo Kache, you could bring, near Prince Fase, Omuya, a chopper, Ewa Diana, Omuyeno.
1: We demand Yoko issue an unreserved apology to Honorable Lolan and LJ Bafu, the Member of Parliament, from a just out. Privileges. We call upon the Speaker of Parliament and the Privileges Committee to initiate an immediate inquiry into the conduct of local operatives and activities. State institutions bodies must cease its high-handed tactics against not only legal practitioners and political representatives, but the citizenry at large, strictly adhering to constitutional provisions.
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0: 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And so, if Yoko was not satisfied with that, they had every right to invite the firm and all Lion and AJ Abafuwa to further assist with the invitation. But they did not. Then all of a sudden, 5 months after the formal written statement was given to Yoko, Yoko now woke up from their slumber on 23rd September to effect an arrest just when Lion and AJ Abafuwa is lead defense counsel for Salome and with T. Bafo. Isn't this interesting? The lingering question is, if indeed all the allegations being thrown about Lion and AJ Bafo are true, why has Yoko not invited Lion and AJ Bafo and Sako Dia Bafo and partners again after 30th September 2026?
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2: 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Hey, UK, and I also awa, also special happy birthday, say, Utradian Punshraw, Oman Quatentin, and Aqua Wooden Tea, Umpire Bon Kukumina Wunti, na Onyan Fama da Aminu.

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Y2K. 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

0: Unim, doc, there you are crying, say, event in Wanko. Na the next.
1: Yeah.
0: We move videos, pictures near there. Not what I'm for the country or so talent. You're quite near, set up on the way by a way by a vessel. In the one person, I wait here. 88
1: years.
0: Simple. 88 years. You name here, and I buy your ticket.
1: You're better, sir.
0: Media me decorating, say, we're a nipper tenor.
1: Yeah.
0: Abia, me, African. My friend, Sadat, I can't home. Now, my Joy B.
1: Mm-hmm.
0: Squad no. Oh, me fresh yeah. Squad na. Na se. Me fresh showers.
1: Yeah.
0: Na squad na do tena.
1: Uh huh.
0: Na me fresh ten. What the case in which you
1: squad member.
0: Squad member. In see, your boom one say do tena. I'm betting you have to take it to no swam.
1: Oh, okay.
0: Okay. Eight year nipa 8 there.
1: Oh,
0: okay. We know per day.
1: Yes, I nipa 2 there. No more the check.
0: Ah, yeah,
1: the check.
0: Oh, when you and I between the ass. Oh,
1: and sign. Me was squad.
0: Yeah, also was squad.
1: Me was squad. Then I made the squad, baba. I made the squad, baba. Say me nu be free there.
0: Me nu free
1: 8 there.
0: Ah,
1: and I made me some the squad, baba.
0: Me say Bella name essence girlsy.
1: Yeah,
0: we mu nyina ba.
1: Ombeba.
0: Kolebu nursing school wo munyina ba. Doc ye mo akwa ba.
1: We just shine.
0: Eh, hi Adam 106.3. Me din the shine akwa. Fre me Dr. Shine. Me doctor na radio so. Wo dia no ye apomodin.
1: No cre.
0: Na woni me din komo bi doc.
1: Yeah.
0: Say na when was the last time me check e?
1: Mhm.

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1: Yeah.
0: Document me you wano. Na me nim de enti a obi sasa asem ne enti eja Dr. Kwati nanka sa wa he from endpoint doc for room de enti na obi sasa me sasem no.
1: Yo, shine mame enna wase mame enti a wanwumre na ye enti a obi bia ode ne fidi ato adom 106.3 FM en nebna enwumre. 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

0: Agogana for and sana ye dibi biaba tu and you know. 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Yes, see, ye damasi.
1: Yes, see, ye damasi. 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
0: Ye damasi damasiya. And son.
1: And fear the brain.
0: Wuni ye at sna. 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
1: And nunti. 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
0: We di ye. 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
1: 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Why? 2K Jam,
0: eh, Basso,
1: Walla Palm Beach Dome,
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6: Good morning, na pomji say.
7: Good morning, na pomji say.
6: What are you, mate?
7: Good morning,
6: na pomji say.
7: Good morning, I'm yo. 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
6: Good morning, na pomji say.
7: Good morning, I'm
6: yo. 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
8: Mbe fama de pebi ya mabra. 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
9: Si mami ube tina hon.
8: I will stay.
10: This time no yen quarantine and chian quarano. The fan said na bao to see an about school. And so first no bonu program for now Jimmy Ophia. Oh mam to meet you muko.
8: It was so by or beer or ye caring. The most important thing and it's or ba ebe bua de.
9: Timi cha wanu se.
8: Yeah.
9: Obi mua dia yen kind and come out.
8: Debi.
9: On ye kinda ka mema one.
8: Debi yen kai un ka mema hon but
9: Unigender,
8: unne mukeke.
11: Mama, I'm a wicked. I'm telling you.
8: Oh yeah, there.
11: What boy, Bema? What to? Who sick and what to? My kind of say what to? We go bear 91st. Bema, yes, we need now to do tea to no show.
9: Kasa me tea.
7: Yes.
8: Giant Nancy, never over to any no. We wish you are not there when we brass a bow, Mumaso, Adaya, and an annual Kiana Diadi, Bankutan, the bomb, and what you say. There's a sister with the Bankutan Bonu Crow, and I'm about to tell you.
7: I'm not on the moon,
9: now on the moon. What's an hour shape in Tampa?
7: For an away guy, we know. Now what's the moon guy?
9: Or the fat appetite.
7: Yes. It's information how I know
9: we
7: see
9: now. Let me
7: tell you, Mister. What
8: you mean by Mister?
9: Oh, no more fear.
8: I will fear. Me and then I make an amen. What do you call me? Say me, man. Me, you are quite paint. When you feel a moose paint, I'm not your god. Can you see a bit of the pediasm? What do you call moose? Me, you are quite paint. Me, you
12: know, problem, Bab.
9: Yes, sure.
12: A while ban, honestly. All the teachers won't be Zanomo Pencran. It's me in Fat Wakuma.

0: any vocational education
1: training. 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
0: Fashion.
1: Ye electrical.
0: Electrical. Who go straight. Inti one of our core subject is an friend one and too so too much. Na technical for the omo mo di call ni ka ho.
1: Well,
0: inti 2000 na yes, sir.
1: 2020.
0: The Bible started say your friend will be a committee be was formed. Okay. Your friend Anamoamoa committee.
1: Okay.
0: Omo no mo di education reforms nearby.
1: Wow.
0: Say yen hwe na yen kasa schools technical ni nyambo mu. 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Na omo choice am ba ko na nya certificate ba ko.
1: Okay.
0: Inti fiti 2000 na da ho into the P 2020 no. Now parliament ya di call parliament. Inti yen nya art bi. Parliament at your friend in at 1049 and you need this akra ni buy na you can ni boom ni your friend Tibet uti you can too ni boom ni your friend Tibet technical and vocational education training inti
1: okay
0: say siya
1: di you under one umbrella
0: sisa yen ya you want
1: inti ya program
0: inti you under one umbrella no sa one umbrella na you want no. Yeah, war. In the Uko ministry, say, I have two agencies. First, only one agency, your Ministry of Education.
1: You say two, but we are under one umbrella.
0: No, no, no, no.
1: Tivet.
0: Me, Patrick, say, first, Adishua was second cycle, no. First, me, I was a friend GS, Ghana Education Ghana, Service.
1: Of course.
0: Uh-huh. But say, are you technical in free Ghana Education?
1: Okay.
0: Any technical free other ministry?
1: Okay.
0: Now, I have formed Tivet, you know.
1: Okay.
0: In the EG free 11 ministries and 9 agencies.
1: All right.
0: In our form, it says our core ministry of education, no, your Ghana TV service, your Ghana, Ghana education service, Ghana education service, they share grammar schools, nipe, na TV schools, no, TV, TV service, no, share technical schools, no.
1: All right.
0: It says our two.
1: Okay.
0: It says
1: here,
0: question, why be so question be? Question, your host, you know, 2020, now you start here, no, you know, you still awareness in any hall. Nipa bibre still in who the echo so say omu ka say brema titi tibet na ye no na technical na ye no na ye wo no nyama bi asisa nti nyama bi asisa ko pin tisi a obi a wo say oh ko odi oba ko tibet ah 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
1: Oh, okay.
0: Ansana ube pi. 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
1: I like the way, wakasa wo kasadu we explain you when people are really liking it. 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And we awareness creation now, Bia.
0: Awareness creation. Since ya, since ya, minister, ni honorable minister, ni who say, send ya, you are see you come. Still, sa awareness ni ni ho. Inti ya man ni pa bebre, ko grammar school. Grammar school ni adi how neba. Adi how neba. Why is it adi how neba? Ube you a grammar school, no. Still, you haven't got your profession. Unu profession. Oh, by you, now be bisa, on to be called university. University to be called, now I call humanity. Ube piano, now they are better to abandon so on page, you mama. But the difference is that technical schools, no. Ube remo, no. Department be a ube rano. Why, yeah. Into uko, I also call ye electricals. Miko ye plumbing. Miko ye dressmaking. Miko ye hospitality. Miko ye way. Into ube piano. Why, because of adituya kone ya womu, no. Ubeye bi wo school, ubeye wo bi wo. We, inti 3 years no be piano, na waye. And the difference is that, the nice thing that we say, ye di omu nyaye kono. Some core subjects, English, Maths, Integrated Science, any social studies, ye di omu nyaye the same curriculum. Omu electives, no,
1: omu ye,
0: omu ye

0: 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I draw eight papers. 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
1: The
0: bia say onko no and sana obenya school so. Inti enu na ye insakra na woman no.
1: Enti se say obi tie ye insisia say okay inti ye National TVET Week. Enu ye da ben pato.
0: Inti National TVET Week no na dia webes by yesterday on the 12th October to 2016.
1: Monday. Next week. Monday we Bakuno.
0: Yebe launching war Temali.
1: Okay.
0: Urakpi Technica. And in the lunch day no.
1: Of the TVET week.
0: TVET week.
1: We and how long? The whole week.
0: The whole week. Inti and we first day no and second day no be 13th you be sports activity wo Kumasi. Yebe ba Kumasi. Yeba be sports activity and outreach. Then the third day no. On the 14th and on the 15th, you have exhibition. That one there, you know, Tibet head office.
1: Oh, okay.
0: Into you have no better exhibit. Now cry. Niama, wo. Now cry. No, do not say. Well, no, that's it. Then the last one, no. Now, gala night.
1: Oh, okay.
0: Choose one icon. That is fashion. Fashion there, and so be a shatare. One industry, fashion. There are so many industries, but we chose fashion because fashion they are biatch
1: actually.
0: Okay. So we have chosen one fashion house.
1: All right.
0: They didn't even decide, Juman.
1: Me da se pange ni anti. 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
0: No ma de any Ghana TV service which is very popular.
1: Okay.
0: Ghana TV service. Who ben Ghana TV service? No, bibi o how biya besho atwa mau. Sene u pese un boy school na umbesho so mau. Sene u pese uye Tibet u pese un ko school wa Tibet. Bibi au uko hoa. Umbetumi ashe so mau.
1: Nti oba beko impacho my final words answer.
0: My final words in the city and Sakraba. City a mimi school no mi wo aggregate 10. Aggregate category nine INU A B C Miss School Day A Miss Umi the Presec any Wesley guest in ya or one category and this time is so marvelous. Me holdupu ayema understanding ni ba penny for me the baba because awareness ni ba se adeni ye free na yanya ye beko free no adeni na man kotive tomo so that at the end of the day no mi banu obehuni profession right from the second cycle. And sign obey triasu. Then obeko second cycle free. Obey you no need baby orko. Oh yeah. And sign now on your con cotivet no the how no ever that gaga government so so on pay juma manu. Says ya be bray juma be bray ne wokonu omu ya tibet for omu here kwaranu because omu ni omu ye juma 3 years through their training. Inti ye bom ye border road say everybody awophobia and share because it's a crabba and yet it's a titty. Thank you very much.
1: Thank you too, engineer. Nyamisha so bye. Yeah, God bless you. Ebusia, you better engineer, yeah, Emmanuel Kote Ashione, Applied Technology Institute. I was East Legon principal. I am the Ghana TVET service. Inti, daddy, yeah, that's it. Okay, all right.
0: Thank you.
1: Inti, Ebusia, may come a guest so. That was a quick interview. Me call me guest so me ne na me kan ye no. Ye babe sha se me ka se me guest eh Dr. PK Owusu and Afedi Doris. Doris be on mic in a moment. Okay. Asema ye busa. And he say ade me sha se if you dog so because dog na e be ma. Ade nti no say se be ma bi e ko oba fia. Wosuru. And that's why you're careful. Doc, first of all, mama, I'm going to call Mafia. I'm Musurana.
2: Yo, ni aba me da se me che o tipo no ache fo nya. Said I can need a data pick you see. That I mess here there. So don't have premise. Edikan ye kwa isuru ye ba.
1: I didn't hear.
2: This time
1: kwa the iOS.
2: Trust issues though. And the engine pen is out. It's system no hu.
1: When it's
2: this time no head system ye hu ye ba. And they say they were bamba na ko be fear. You know I care for kakra. Because these days, system, no?
1: Asemu isi nanu ya.
2: And you bebre, no ma bebre ne koso. And then man, so, tima, your tuni, your dear toy and pabwa, your toy, your bags,
1: your
2: telling, oh, visit
1: multivitamin.
2: Your rented anime. Oh, do cha bills in my. Oh, the way city. It is all visit your bar and our visit your partner. Only piano or a careful gakra. No Mariana can make a neutral grounds. No, is there no so you're fine?
1: Neutral Tavia Mako Mobi.
2: Oh, yeah,
1: now what you would do
2: with the Majimon and Amoko. Now we name the Ecosu. Because if you are
1: now in Pani fee,
2: yeah, if you are now renting fee, but bills and also your note here. We are speaking about bouncing in any time here, and also stand for.
1: There's a microphone to me in Trimp Navim.
2: Oh, any on betching. Pesa uchi anu amoni ya daho ye.
1: Na uba ya dako sucha ni pane na mesi.
2: Ena mikasa trust issues. 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Then open your eyes. Yeah.
1: Way from the horse's own mouth. Dog, bema wada eh. Me, mami yu ntemu wahane. 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
3: yeah
1: doc ne questions angufu obusa odie ye ba be pon a Doc, the moon, Doctor Messia, dear, and the best young man will not say, Mamma, Hamon, ye babble pong will be givey, and near my way ye, TV, dear menina. D.
3: Hello.
1: Adding, Tina, say, no, see, any wicked do. No. Yeah, man, in the year wicked. Adding, Tina, say, Bema, say, walk or straw bar, or ye careful, wo your bar. Doc, I can't hear from a man's perspective. The person me hear from a woman's perspective. Who the Doris? I didn't see now. I said, "Be my baby's rawo." But so this ruby shame.
3: Yeah. So my mother say, "My main chair we hear from no washer for you now." Yeah. Tima. Mama ni biwa hano ma. Say, "One wanam, nanu kredie ni montem." 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
1: na wo say sometimes ebia wo bi wo ho a woni obi wo relationship mu the other part no kwa na no kredie ba the other part ni entro nko a ade ye yan so ne say the other part ni ye entro no no cranny names and thrown which,
3: yeah,
1: that's the way you go.
3: Yeah,
1: it's in a banner, sir. Obey a damn pun away who say, Nippon, on your trustworthy, ain't you wound to me? Because before I said, will be decided over of you, no, on trust woman.
3: Yeah,
1: or by which you mean, yes, you say, sir, won't trust it, baby, pa. Over sorry, sir, walk, your cousin, Bessana. And Nicky Tikiti be away to me near Casasana.
3: Say, I'm quite a
1: woody day. But if you have been for 13 then ye. You best one started to walk
2: on the moon's room.
1: I walk on Joe's room.
2: I remember Naki's radio.
1: Well, sure. Nasa's radio.
2: Oh, Babi Jina Baby, see, I cannot see forms, see, I could Jina Baby. Oh, that's how quiet him. Open my walk, picking out in the back. Bema, it's honey, it's a Bema better no be a muscle or query. Oba.
1: Doki boy e chins
3: Oba Emma
1: ka show be hand ti de doki ka oni ne yaje
3: me ne ne yaje ma e kuku ho
1: e dru
3: Emma Emma wa kukudro eno nkyere se ye shrade ye kukudro eno nkyere se yes, radia.
1: Dog, your money, money will be.
3: And yes, say, yes, say, folk can we be say. Be slow and near ya was a day. I said, oh, yeah, sure, ya. What I say? And yes, ye instruct you. I could run your wo. And at first, to my and kind will. Send me the bear, madam. Mr. Dina. And who ni nipper by your ya. May then crown me dinner chia coffee.
1: And Luna may be so say, you were a point be wa. Nipa no ube steady no, ba obi a o hidden character wound him. And only to me more be to me call why you obey because as an anna wound him ni suba na wa no na wo babe complain ya train.
3: Yes, because
1: hidden character be
3: because some of them are pretenders.
1: Debi a meka se. No, di, ube da faso na ube mu se nipa no e pretende.
3: 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So my one high diamond, senior Abraham Ekan, one high diamond. I didn't say so be to mattress. Oh high diamond, and why who names over that mattress so? I didn't say so be them or be to mattress.
2: Canons.
3: I didn't say no high diamond will be at your mattress. And see now who will mono? Because
2: this is
3: done.
2: Oh, you have the iPhone. You have the iPhone.
3: Who names one high diamond? Who names one high diamond? Serve your bed down, pastor. But what I say?
2: Any nyana obetimi approve.
3: Any nyana obetimi approve.
2: If you want farm man on obe picking over baby.
3: Okay, into oba no nye adwuma. 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
1: Bure mami mbusa apostle. Ne die be dwe wo dem ne bie phone lines ya. Jo.
4: Yo.
1: Thank
4: you very much.
1: Apostle.
4: You.
1: First of all, Miss Amo Akwaba.
4: Yeah, near.
1: Near dog ne DK. We ni wine a yard journey wa ha. And the dog, me wa dog extension, Dr. Shan is in the representative. Or represented dog.
4: Oh, okay.
1: Is there for the men? For okay. The men. What I say?
4: Maybe two.
1: Ah, it's yes.
2: I'm like
4: situation critical.
2: Sure.
4: Yes. You see what me that say? Me chia etifu na any ashefu. Ah, one year do ma kanye every Tuesday. One yamri. And I was sure mri na what it see. One koswara.
1: Mm-hmm.
4: And they say. Ye be you na obi esu ya bibi kakra na answer na mecha asinu the same kan bibi fi Genesis chapter 2 verse 24
1: preach on.
4: I say therefore a man shall leave his father and his mother and hold fast to his wife and they shall become one flesh. Matthew 19:5 and say for this cause shall a man leave father and mother and shall cleave to his wife, and they twain shall be one flesh. Ninti amidi eisha asene se. 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
1: I was a member, oh, could do Belfi. Your friends are Salome, right? 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
1: Yeah, Salome. 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
0: Wigger.
1: Mobando se amo nya mo Bond Street enyo kwa na to manu e obi na to manu obe ba obi di kakra on the way titi iPhone obi su na to manu ono so ba be enjoy
0: it dey say ye gia to mo se
1: obe
0: be ma no ye no
1: no no no mu fi sa
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1: ko
2: Eh, but you have to know the kind of person you are dealing with. Because ABC recently.
0: I was cautious.
3: Baby, caution must be. Tina, me start with risk, no? Because mindset, poor nipa, no? No cry or the far, no? 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Or very maybe you are far, or do you say, no, can't say, or lift a lady, no? Who say, or lift a lady, no? Because, na, I insure it, and I never retrain. Say, some really, no? Oh yeah, yeah. Papa numbia. Aya, what person won't hear human sacrifice? Aye, in June ya dia. Eh, bia. When you're warning.
1: Yeah. Tell them.
3: Oh, don't cry. I say, my uncle fear kakra because the way I storm nothing. And I say, oh, let me get to know you better. Or they are brought for some. And about so, not the work I could raho. So we know bia could do for. Ah, who to me can wadring. And I say, would they oh who? I want near maybe more. Now you come now, may you da. Or the sa, but I could pray and say a day. Now be no the same way.
0: Nese.
3: Ube kwe, or biano, or be more why comfortable. Or because so me, I've been quite a crowd. I did this and that during this weekend. Now, or me, ma, or near my tizani, I've ran to no. Then this was the tone, no. No, I'm an near ma, man, I'm ordained.
0: Oh, yes.
1: I'm going to be a paper, come home.
3: Say, I'm all feeling good.
1: Yeah.
3: It's a feeling good, I baby, you know. Sir Uncle Andy in praise. ebe ending in sadness.
1: Yeah.
3: That is it.
0: Anyways, me baby phone lines na in some dog. I said, winya eyi nkofo back you. Benedict was the doctor has already explained everything.
3: Can you know?
1: Eh, asemo.
0: Eh, in some na etwegue, ye busu osi ehwe ehuyie. Na me problem ni say, minimal the

0: sia Ghana hano so obi ku obi a ye nku ni bi na yesi ye ko trial yebe na ya ngasa no ya sisi ye search see ye vat near di to aduane amasa nipa na we deny obi from living in this world. I don't know why. Because how many times SCO and I know guy and a down for Okukunu and also sang washing minim session a strategy washing and any no didn't share from na nyami on pebony or didn't share carpet near question. Now no yas will be so tonka and a down for and also so we kuno and like and all these people know Munyan call trial. Share alone.
1: They're so. Uncle Finn, I'm so.
0: Because Nyakupo say your choice is kind.
2: Oh, what's it kind?
0: Ain't see why? No, no. I. Emra. I know Emran is the same.
1: Hey, very good question.
0: Okay.
1: Emra.
0: My main beer phone lines. Why?
1: So.
0: Hey, 030-221-6561. Mirau. 030-221-6562. Guy, nice guy.
1: Yeah, yeah,
0: very nice. Now, you can't go on to church boys, ni can't go on.
1: You
0: can't sorry to me. Ko bomb paye.
1: Sorry now, bag to me. Sorry then.
0: Hello.
3: Hello. Kum kum. Good evening.
0: Good evening. And that they are Koya Mamo. Don't say voice now, yet.
3: Last week, you're lucky, power. I said, I'm coming where I'm going to go and I'm about to power.
0: Eh, dear.
3: Yeah, I don't think I'm going to come out.
0: What's it?
3: I. What was that? The dog who can, no crap out. Saying you one or two sika, a common few, a hand dama, or bar, no one is owning that. What a hand dama, on Prampon, or could chef you a car. Na bema, who simple and papa by CD. I go for that car. You can wear the autumn. Okay, you see a boss here, Ganokoda, again in demo. Or so sober, you saw I panic for once again, and man can't be one of the new machines, one by the Kumba and the Qua. In the name, my dear, I mean, the one in Mom who said, Send you down on Hanaman. No bad dad, I said, brother, than in demo. Oka Fadaka, come. Now, bad dear, we will be man, that's all Maria, but Babbitt number of fear better. I don't know. And your crown, not said the beam, I was in pine, so whatever I feel. But I mean, me and Rasi, they might be as well as I'm this.
0: And no, dear, I know you are Jenny, papa, because who named me a waitry?
3: Who named
0: me? Every crowd, Bano Crow, why maybe a new crew near her? But who bear money, dear? Who was a wood dear? A Jamaica, Walugamo,
3: make us so area horn, only familiar to the areas. Into your cousin Jacka, area for him, Nipan the boyfriend, who in him.
0: No, but Bano Crow, PMO.
3: There be. Enti no media me advises sa ena de doko ka se ene ai apu phone ni amane ma eto ba ma na ban se bi se bi ami wo mama wo ba this time mama na ban no the bleed cheap too much
0: eh asemo are who
3: fie moto rale se yakwa mka moto wo hwe bi manim se bi wo bi manim no mo se agwo ni kwa hwe ma mo do machi ya because of coins bi ari mama wo nti enti man de this time de mo hwe mo so ye pa na se de I annoyed him ya men come why
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4: good evening
0: sweetie it's saying
4: acha de kana mo pacho grace da kuman
0: okay oba kasa yeti o
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0: Hello.
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0: Yes, darling.
5: Good evening.
0: 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Yo, sorry, why?
5: Papa, no, it's here. 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
0: Nana, my sister did I meet here won't to share.
2: My patcho, Namur, may a total driver by Michelle gave you Ama Sama. 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I wouldn't, no course I remained. 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This will be a habit to cook with 3 days, 4 days. Oh, now I am a day. My castle mania. One day, Menino Shadan Moana will be no care. Then business, as soon as in a whiny or so, say, I don't know, because Papabia. I have a banning chain. No, sir, Papabia, I have a banning. You know, sir, Wunquana would say, no, so. On no crown or jet down a man, and I on no catchers or bomb friend, and I or by all bow and friendly may make them in me and may a white name in tea.
0: Hey, chain me back.
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Say ye project. Say ye sikasem. Say ye awo. Some delays are demonic. Delays bi oh ha. Sunsun fi wo chiri. Anaji mansa so. Reverend Samuel Abuaje Achia Presbyterian Church of Ghana at his head. They say do I call to voter north. Voter north. It is well. Utiho baby. Nyamin kaon. Ye bom paye. Lift up your hand and say after me. Kase Father, in the name of Jesus, any delay in my life by the power of the blood of Jesus, blot it out, blot it out, blot it out. Kase urade me bom paye enana ji o Yesu dimu delay biara e oma bra bom me kotusre Yesu moja pepe free ho mame mawadie majuma me sikanya me ye yo me mpeja me kanko enema biara e delay e oma bra bom o Yesu e din eni ni moja urade pepe through our mommy, that was Jesus' demon. Hey, y'all, for the ball. What would you mean there? Me first fruit offering. You obey the kind above for the air. Me burn a quadrillion shrubber kufo so they need the out to muda dad. Pay your affordable, cause a rade, my affordable way, and cause a mommy. Near my beer delay, oh my bra boom, me yam a song, my soft dear, my quantio, a promotion, me sick and ya, me salary, increment, be beer delay, me bar for dear, and in pie boy, Lord, remove it for me. Rade, ye delay, every my bra boom, and we yes to demo. Amen. Lift up your offering and drop in your offering. Number near 0245. Another 45. 04. Another 04. Me shen your betty kind abona for the 02-45-45-04-04. Gabriel David Ansan and a beba. The name is Gabriel David Ansan. 02-45, another 45-04, another 04. Gabriel David Ansan, drop in your offering. Some delays are demonic. It's true. God bless you. Mr. Kwame Adusi Poku, United Kingdom. See for the evening hope, and he does want some bring your memoir. Gershon, oh Germany, bless you, and a Ted, oh Germany, God bless you. Reverend Samuel Abuaje Achia, Presbyterian Church of Ghana, Kete Krachi, Kete Krachi, Kete Krachi, Nyame en Shirao, na on promo too. It is true, God bless you, sir. Officer Bismarck Aboge. Inside Air Force. Base. Air Force Base. Bless you. Drop in your offering. Utim Nana Gia. Send me a bar for the way. Against delay. Why you know? Say a niyama delay. Where the 20? Where the 30? Where the 40? Where the 50? Where the 60? Where the 70? Somewhere along the line. Certain things have delayed in your life. And can your baby awoni? And your baby awjini? And ka promotion mono? And ka weni mu? Essen rank way. Drop in your offering. The Father, this is my offering. Remove any delay on my way. In Jesus' name. Amen. 0245. Another 45. 04. Another 04. Gabriel David Ansan. 0245. Another 45. 04. Another 04. Gabriel David Ansan. Enebeba. That is your offering number. Again, delay. Some delays are demonic. And I'm proving it from scripture. Luke chapter 13. Luke chapter 13. Verse number 11. Luke 13, 11. Bible say, and Jesus entered into a synagogue.

Tiadamu. And behold, there was a woman there. There was a woman who had the spirit of infirmity 18 years. And he was bowed together and could not lift herself up. Yes, Bora Shiademu. And now sorry demon. Okohu Mami Bia Obonsam Achichirino. And fear doom watch 18 years. And then you kwa a ontimintrinimu. When Jesus saw her, he called the woman to himself and said to the woman, "Woman, thou art loosed from thy infirmity." Ofre mamini banincheng na okachre mamini se efri neko yesanu efri wahon mrem yesanu efri niachichro mamini mwa kwa 18 years she was bent double ni mwa kwa for 18 years and Jesus lay hands on the woman and immediately she was straightened. She was made straight. Yes, we didn't say to my minister. Amunu muwano, mamini mutneye, and glorify God. No she, nyamiye ni munyam. And the ruler of the synagogue, she had them up penimono. Because it was a Sabbath day, complain against the fact, he said, Jesus, I healed the man. I didn't need Yesu, the woman. I didn't need Yesu, asa mamini yariye. If he said, eye humida, yensa yariye humida, onu neka. Then Jesus answered him. And the Yesu kachire papa ne se, listen to what Jesus said, thou hypocrite. Don't any one of you on a Sabbath day lose your cow from the stall and lead him away to watering. It will person and near humida. It is a sukom edi. Ujain waponchi nenchie ane frumu ponkwa. 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Tiene yesu kaya. Ought not this woman, being a daughter of Abraham, whom Satan has bound, these 18 years be loosed from her bondage. And here se mami we ya, 18 years no. 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Now are you free, Anna? Asema mi pesa mi chilenine se, 18 years. According to Jesus, it was Satan who had bound the woman for that long. 18 years. Satan had bound this woman and she could not straighten herself. In fear 18. Do what watching? Ontimin trini mu. Obonsam and achechirino. And that was a demonic delay. Na wadia delay. Na wwa delay. Na juma a delay. Na pomudini a delay. Na yaresa a delay. Yesu se, e ya bonsam and achechiri woman na ni muakwa. Umuakwa, better than wet mia ware. Better than wet mia famukunu. Better than wet mia a cinema. Better than wet mia yajuma. Better than wet mia ako baby. 18 years, according to Jesus, Satan was responsible for that woman's sickness. A bold delay, El Mamina Brabu. A beer with him and Anna Jigge Branson. Maybe you too. For years, things have delayed in your life. The world wouldn't say, and you're normal. You know it's not normal. All these years, near my beer delay, our brabo, when you say, and you're normal. Bonsam, can you make you on pie boom? Because, oh God of power, break the power of delay over my life now in Jesus' name. What a prayer! Because, oh God of power, break the power of delay over my life now in Jesus' name.
kase tumfu nyankopon. 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Breki mami. Ewo Yesu demo. Drop in your offering. Bowa for dear. Meet you. Bowa for dear. Why wouldn't you say bibi kura umu? Bibi kura u progress. Was success mu. Lift up your offering. Kase rade. Enana jin. Now for the boy and Kasa Mami, let the offering speak for me against any delay in my life. Drop in your offering. Let the offering speak for you. 0245 another 45 04 another 04 Gabriel David Ansan and Ebeba. Drop in your offering. Say, Father, I'm standing on your word and sowing this seed and giving this offering against any delay in my life in Jesus' name. Number near 02 45 another 45 0404 Gabriel David Ansan and Ebeba. 0245 another 45 04 another 04 Gabriel David Ansan and Ebeba. But hey, something is holding you down. Things have delayed in your life. Things are not going smooth. You know it. Say near man ko smooth wa bra bom. Bibi kura u ye yom. Near man be a delay. Lift up your hand and shout after me. And then your prayer day. And then your prayer day. Cause oh Jesus, things have delayed, and I need your intervention. Cause the Lord, break the chain of delay in my life in Jesus' name. Cause the Lord Jesus, break the chains of delay.

ma juma mu ene ma wadie mu ewrade mi hia wo mu a tunan si mu mame ewrade delay en konson konson biara ama mi niema aka chi no ewrade bubu ni mame break the chains of delay in my life, break the chains of delay in my life. Drop in your offering. Offering is very spiritual. Offering is very spiritual. Drop in your offering on the word of God. You preach the word of God, and it is an altar of God. Drop in your offering against delay in your life. A very special offering. And for the boy, so ready, 02-45-45-04-04. Gabriel David answer. 02-45-45-04-04. Gabriel David answer. And baba, don't joke with delay. Aka how many months na afina kwa wye? Aka how many weeks na afina kwa wye? Kakran, kakran, kakran, kakran, sati afino. And the date, time, no? The year is almost ending.

ma chire niema dile bibi kuramu eradi break mami ewo yesu dem drop in your offering. Drop in your offering. Yes, man proposes. Ubetimi acheche o plans o purposes. Niema person who achieve o programs o plans o vision you aim o goals o manifesto. Nanso the devil can delay them. The devil can delay them. What we say, no. This one is not normal. Drop in your offering. Let the offerings be for you. For years, you are in bondage of delay. Delayed marriage. Delayed progress. Delayed childbirth. Delayed healing. Delayed work. Delayed employment. Delayed travel. O papers are delay, o project are delay, wa wadi are delay, wa appointment are delay, o salary increase are delay, me boy. Fulfillment of promises, nipa bebre a promise o, emem a delay, wa wadi a delay, o nyinsen wa wo a delay, wa yarisa a delay, o yari ya che. Nanso, unya yaresada. Employment, uwe school pejuma, e pejuma. You are seeking for job. You have submitted your CVs and applications. Here, your papers overseas in Kratasem, a delay, drop in your offering. Let your offering speak for you. Kase father, I need the progress. I need progress in my life. Every father, arrest any delay in my life in Jesus' name. Cause I ready. Me promotion a delay. Me project a delay. Me progress a delay. I ready. Me seek Kenya. Me prosperity and me success a delay. Drop in your offering. 0245. Another 45. 0404. Gabriel David Ansah. And a baba. I said, Father, I'm dropping in my offering, sowing this seed. 0245, another 45, 04, another 04. Gabriel David Ansah, and a baba. 0245, another 45, 0404. Gabriel David Ansah, and a baba. Okay. Your mom pay. Say after me again. Kadi me chibi on pay boom. Utiye me. Uji tum se niema delay. Me say some delays are demonic. Some delays are demonic. Niema biwa ha a delay e wa bra boma e yo boni phone e nyekwa. Kase all speed of God break the cycle of delay in my life. Let things work for me. On time, in Jesus' name, cause the speed of God break the cycle of delay in my life. Let things work for me on time. Let things work for me on time. Udrua, yes, enebra. Udrua no panai. So I'm sorry. Yanyani next week. Oniema delay ne delay. Kona kohe hospitals. Kolebunom. When I was here, I'm operation in surgery. A delay. Ya di anesu wia ne wino. A delay. E bia sunlight. E bia aye Q. Put him in an adri. Usika sem. Wa bra bo, wa bompa yesa. Wa su anajo sa. Wa forso sa. Wa try sa. Kase, oh God of time. Kase emrenyan coupon. Fast forward my progress. Let me break through on time against any delay. What a prayer. All the prayer. Kase, oh God of time. Kase emrenyan coupon. Esuru nyan coupon. Ewiemu nyan coupon. Enframa nyan coupon. Ensuruma nyan coupon. Ewie nyan coupon. Eje nyan coupon. Ensue nyan coupon. Aprana nyan coupon. Radie, fast forward my progress. Mami ye yo enemy course wa minyan kanko enko nanim mama bra bon ko nanim mami break it through our bra esem against my delay in Jesus name. What a prayer. Ye kasa chire wia ye kasa chire nsoma. This one control time.

the constellations, they regulate time. 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I find America, yeah, we are. 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I find Ghana, so I Najo. I was saying, I mean, Sankre, we are mum. I was saying, I mean, or Sankre, we are mum. God has to affect the atmosphere, the constellation, to favor your cause. To favor your cause. And then, I mean, Busa, Job, have you commanded the morning? Have you commanded the morning? The morning must speak for you. And upon you, and you, and was said, Niama, cause we here. In this a brave yo, in this a time of yo, this a near delay, because a rate, me power for the way, delay, break, delay, break, delay, break, delay, break, delay, break, in Jesus' name, drop in your offering, drop in your offering, a 02 45, another 45, 04, another 04. Gabriel, David, Ansan, and a beba. Bobby Mao Ma, ne Bobby Mao Fie, ne Bobby Mua Busia. And Yama delay or Yirinu Kunabra Bom no Mabra Bomwa, a Busian Munye Yentem, Munye Yentem. Ebia, we a brother, brother, with the 40 plus. Utiming Ware, Utiming Waye, Yama delay, we a rubber. What the 35, 40 plus? Put me more. Put me more. The bay. With the nurses and doctors. The bay. The bay. Who this 60 years and son wa wana. The bay. Obisu so nyamit me bibia. Eh, no kre. But how many? How many people know this 60? 60 and son oma wu. How many? And this 60 and son oma wu. Me delay. Me fe ni agro. I'm here by the power of the word. Send a prayer. God will intervene in your situation. Pay for the ball. Affordable can say, because I'm ready. Me bow for the air. Brother and sister, it's a serious message. What is money? What is money? You're bow for the air. I'm ready, baby. Oh, my brother. Why wouldn't you? Oh, shed them up. Who jarry address it? Quite sorry. When you take my answer, a dear Samuel Niji, who befia no abyss? Who besu de bia? Near my needle, who two in an assay white no? Who baby na assay gray hair? A junior about baby no? Things are delayed. Some delays are demonic. Some delays are demonic. Yanina, but I'm some delays are demonic. Who did this and near my delay? Empire and Bobby, lift up your offering. 02 45, another 45, 0404. Gabriel Anseni, 02 45, another 45, 04, another 04. Gabriel David Anson. So, ready here? Ready, this is some here. Prove me ye, prove me ye. So, ready here? Malaka, this is so ready here. Try God and see. Nyama dile. Ukuna kwa diya brochure. Odin krate tumu. So many years ni. Uyaka Ghana. Uyaka Ghana. Nyama dile. Uma this yon. Wa this yon. Project work. Ubi biya dile. I'm going to give you a scripture. For you to understand. In the Bible. One of the most powerful people. In the Bible. One of the most powerful people. In the Bible. Was Prophet Daniel. In fact, you can one of the greatest prophets, or can be? We Moses ni Elijah Numa, any Isaiah Numa, Daniel Kahu. On the Mima prophecy about the end of the world, end times, any the end of the world. Up till now, the prophecies of Daniel, Daniel, the professor, said, there'll be engineering, there'll be technology, there'll be increase of knowledge, there'll be science and technology, AI, any drone, any SI, Daniel, the professor, about future technology, engineering, science. And in here, Daniel, knowledge shall increase. Daniel. But one day, this great Daniel, I didn't call to lion's den. Jatabomu, I jatent me and Reno. The only one in the world, I didn't bet to Jatabuma, jatent me and Reno. Daniel, or bomb payeno. Answers in the airbano, a delay. Daniel of all, the anointed, the great, the most powerful. Daniel, the prophet. His prayer was delayed. Answers were delayed. The progress was delayed. It's in the Bible.
Gabriel Anzani, Bible engineer. Bible engineer Gabriel Anzani. Daniel chapter 10, verse 12. Daniel chapter 10, verse 12. For you're fasting 21 days. From the day of your fasting, God released an angel, Gabriel, to offer the results of the prayer, answers of the prayer, Emra. What they ban, look at what happened. Daniel 10, 12. Then the angel said to me, fear not, Daniel. From the very first day that you set your heart to understand and to chastise yourself with fasting before God, your words were heard in heaven. And I've come because of your prayer. But when I was coming, the prince of the kingdom of Persia, being Satan, withstood me 21 days and delayed the answer and the prayer. Then the archangel Michael, one of the chief princes, was released to come and help me. And I remained there with the kings of Persia. So about Gabriel, Bekatia, Daniel said, Nyamia suma mi se minfa, umpai bo, emuaye, emreo. Ba me bano. For a period of 21 days, at the atmosphere of Persia, a year Iran, Iran sha se nyene, bonsam ye adjuma wo Iran, enyene. The atmosphere of Persia, Iran hono, and a Satan, a delay by bono, a so me mu, a detaining me, a hijack me for 21 days. Until saying I'm releasing Michael, the archangel, Ebe Buame, and Sana, me de resource no, Ebro. Listen to me, my brother, my sister, Gabriel Anzani, Ubenyamo Facebook Live. Facebook Live, Nassem University. Facebook Live, Nassem University. And sana, Facebook Nassem Ote on Facebook and YouTube Nassem University. 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Oko Facebook no nyamia ko YouTube, Nassem University on YouTube and Facebook Nassem Ote. Listen, if Daniel's prayer and answer and the angel could be delayed by Satan, then who are you? Said Daniel Pam Paibo. Any struggle for the empire boni muaye eba. Answers neighbor. Said Bonsam to me a delay struggle for no. A delay Daniel's prayer. Then you must understand. Your prayers and progress can be blocked. They can be delayed. It takes angelic reinforcement. It takes angelic reinforcement. Jesse nyame, edi abofu obi beka ho. Umpai bo, eni wabra bo, ebe timi a delay. Kadi meti umpai bo. Kase, oh God of Daniel. Kase, Daniel nyan kupon. Let your mighty angel fight for me to accelerate my progress and to break through the iron curtains of delay in my life. In Jesus' name, what a prayer. Repeat it. Mami, repeat it. Because, oh God of Daniel, let your mighty angel fight for my breakthrough. Let your angel break through the iron curtain of delay in my life. Let your angel come and help accelerate my progress in Jesus' name. Kase Rade Daniel Nyan Kopon. Mawa bofuo tunfuo. 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Eme mami progress. Me success. Me yeyo. En kwenimu. En accelerate. Rade. Dadie biara. Aye curtains. Dadie biara. Ayo si akwain. Dadie biara. E delay. Ma brabono. Ewrade. Break mami. Break mami. Break mami. Break mami. Ewo yesu demo. Pay ya for the ball. Pay ya for the motu. It's a semna nodin. Africa delay. Africa a delay. Ghana delay. 1957. Ebe pimone.
Yesimuja Malaysia. Yesimuja Singapore. The spirit of delay.

Ghana ha. We need 40 years, sir. 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E ye delay, kase rade. We yesu demo. Mene me ma. Any me fear, my brabo. We pray against delay. This is our offering. Ya 40 boni, men kasa maye. 02-4545-0404. Gabriel David Ansa, ene beba. 02-45, another 45, 04, another 04. Gabriel David Ansa, ene beba. Drop in your offering. Ready me ba for the we. Ready. Niyama delay. Sika wase kaminya. Development wase kaminya. Progress wase kaminya. Success wase kaminya. Ready niya baby wase kamijina ni. Wase kami wani mu. Esin se. Awe wase kaminya. Awade wase kaminya. Niyama delay. This is my offering. This is my offering. My brother, my sister, let your offerings be for you. Mwa fore bon kasa maun. 02-45. Another 45. 04. Another 04. Gabriel David Ansa. Ene beba. 02-45-45-04-04. Gabriel David Ansa. Your children can be delayed.

Break by fire in Jesus' name. Kasi o jenya nkupon. Delay biara. E o ma brabom. E jantum. And break it by fire. And break it by fire. O yesu demo. 0245. Another 45. 0404. Gabriel David Ansan. And Ebeba. Drop your offering. Drop your offering. 0245. Another 45. 04. Another 04. Gabriel David Ansan. And Ebeba. Ujidi passe. And you might delay dropping your offering. Because I know some people who are now aged. Minimum ma bebrea omu bomerewa. Minimum ma bebrea nina no mu nyini. Because Satan has delayed their marriage and childbirth. Oma wa di any a war. A delay. Minimum ma any mema bebrea. Oma wa di any ma war. A delay. Example. Empo wa Bible mu. Rachel. Jacob oyiri Rachel. Her marriage was delayed. Now what dear? Ni papa mu delay no. And that affected her childbirth. And mana walk kachire so many years on to me. Rachel, essence na wo delay yentino. Na wo delay for about 7 years plus can hon. Jacob 7, 20 years. 14 years. Son ye worry Rachel. 14 years. Ebe can age hon. See, by the time you worry no, no ya could be 50 something. Now what delay, sir? She died while giving birth at old age. Rachel, Ewo Benjamin, oh we if say no nyini. Unyina wa woman din. I'm telling you the truth. Menfeniagro. Uti pays ni mo. These are doctors and nurses. Richard died. Richard Wuye when she was giving birth to Benjamin. Why? Because her life, her marriage, and her childbirth and her pregnancy a delay. Ninu yano mne kura nuni na wosa. By the time we nya Benjamin Wuye while she was giving birth, Jacob Ankasa. His progress was delayed for 20 years in his father-in-law's house. Laban, a year, Nasu Bemefie, Jacob, Nabrabo delay for 20 years. What about Esau? When Esau delayed, his blessing was snatched and stolen. Abrani Papa Kasu Unko William, Enquire Venison, Wilamunam, Emrenono, Duon Shiranono, or delay, you know, ye Viani Shira. Obi esnache ewia ni nshira eso. Moses, according to Exodus chapter 32 verse 1. Exodus 32 verse 1. Bible say, when the children of Israel saw that Moses had delayed in coming down, they went and worshiped golden calf. Israel for who said, Exodus 32 verse 1 is there. The word delay is there. When Moses delayed, Abraham Moses delay, you know. Israel for at the gold chain, ni gold, a koye, nanchie, a honey, a sumono. When Moses delayed, the children of Israel fell into idolatry. The children of Israel fell into idolatry when Moses delayed. Moses delay, you know. Nema, ni fie, ne busunya, any Israel for a kosumo bosom. Minya ba minya bema u delay e wa brabomwa ebe affecti uma ebe affecti ufie wa nye ye kurantema uma ebe kwa kofa baby basa. Don't joke with delay, my brother, my sister. When things delay in your house, when things delay in the family, it affects them and they will go and serve a different thing. They will go and serve different thing. Exodus 32 verse 1. When Moses delayed, the children of Israel fell into idolatry. Okosum bosom. Niyama delay. Once you have a compromise. Afo we have a baby abefano. O baby abefano. Afo say, time oko. Iti mami nyintum sa. Delay. Ebem wa. Compromise. Ebem.
because near

Ma Abu Bosso. Don't joke with delay. The man at the pool of Bethesda. Papana, Okoda, Bethesda, Subranano, Ewo Jerusalem. How many years? Nayari said delay for 38 years. Nayari said delay for 38 years. This is Gabriel Ansan, Bible man. I'm a Bible man. The man at the pool of Bethesda in Jerusalem. His healing delayed for 38 years till Jesus came his way. Till Jesus came his way. See, yes, we are man of Brabo man can yet. And I agree, yes, we are man of Brabo. 32 years. Na yarisa a delay for 32 years. Eko si se, yesu, eba na brabo. Ansana, onya yarisa. Lift up your hand. Yebe pon. Lift up your hand. Chasiye bon paye. Gibran sen. Mene ube bon paye. Chasiye bon paye. Wa ushua brabo mwa. Wa yarisa a delay. Wa wadiye a delay. Wa war a delay. U promotion a delay. Wajuma a delay. Usikanya a delay. Ubi pia delay. It's true. Bobetne fiesa for years. And san a chile o nye juma. E nuhono. No abwa kokra. Abwa brewa. Anata muko. Intervals 5 years. 6 years. 7 years. Redundancy. I'm speaking the truth. Lift up your hand, we are praying. I say, oh God of mercy, tonight, arrest delay in my life, in Jesus' name. I say, humo bro nyan kupon, enana ji, mikute aforibo we, mebo afori, nyeme biara, a delay wa my brabo, a rade, chino mami. Chinomami, number near 0245, another 45, 04, another 04, Gabriel David Ansan, and Ababa, 02, 45, another 45, 04, another 04, Gabriel David Ansan, and Ababa. 02 45, another 45, 04, another 04. Gabriel David Ansan and Ebeba. Drop in your offering.

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His healing was delayed. Say after me in prayer. 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Ba obe ni day. 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Kase oh God of power. 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Untie me from delay and give me smooth progress. 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
1: Kasa Dishimoja, Kasa Mame, Kasa Royal Blood, Royal Blood of Jesus, I need your intervention. 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

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Bebuami. 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Pay your affordable. Obia with you, maybe. Obia. Obia. Lift up your offering. God bless you. Officer Bismarck, Air Force, because I have dropped my offering, sir. God bless you. Drop in your offering. 02-45, another 45, 04, another 04. Gabriel David Anson, Enebeba. 02-45-45-04-04. Gabriel David Anson, Enebeba. When I was coming, the Lord prompted me, he said, Gabriel, go and speak this message to them. So many people's lives have been retarded. In Ghana, home and abroad, Nipa bebra bra bra retarded. No progress. And Kosobia kum.

on Quananim, Obu Crank of Four Quananim, or then a Brabono. I say Ghana Brasa, Ecosi say Gambia. The Bia says, hey, says, hey, says, hey, over to Langabel. Young Quayanim, hey, Bribio, Bribio, man, affected citizens, no. Yaman Quananim, and Pau. Party be oha o oppositiona hwe na numu de eti se eyi shims on shims girlfriends and monko ede all the political parties manifesto beautiful enye omo o they mean well for Ghana, they have good will for the nation, but omunya betena konwa no super pepe enye omo ne bibi bibi sa bonsam na no go coast na ya nani galamse no no affect ye na affect citizens no we dey check Ghana and see from wa paga half 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

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Mama Gidi Glunya means now dropping your offering near sorry. 0245 another 45 0404 Gabriel David Anebeba. 0245 another 45 0404

45, another 45, 04, another 04. Gabriel David Anza. Ghana for cry free Ghana. Ekwa Bruchira. Uwa jise 15 years, 16 years, 20 years and san wa ye ye. Ghana for cry to kwa Bruchira. 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And sana, umwa timia ye ye. Eye hum hum. 02-45-45-0404 Gabriel David Anza. Ene beba. Promise. Me take over. 02-45-45-04 Gabriel David Anza. God bless you all. Minister Israel Spencer, front desk executive. God bless you so much. Spencer Israel, bless you. Nico, bless you. God bless you, sir. Servo, engineer on duty. Calvin, bless you. And Promit Dubati, my engineer, bless you. Program director, Mr. Tigo. It is well. It is well. Ebe do a bed now so a yen kama. Gabriel and Sunny. Ubenyam was 02-03-515151. Wait me a frame later. Nia Bonkomo. 02-03-515151. And a 02-45-45-0404. Gabriel David Anza. Bless you. Mr. Senam. Uncle Senam. Bless you so much. Amen. Mr. Alexander Boateng Sebot, God bless you so much. And engineers, and security for you now. God bless you. Security for you. God bless you.

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I will wire. Meanwhile, a bomb pile mount. 316 Oge. 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Bless you, Kufuridia. And see we here. And see we here. 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

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Nen yami, aya, dumamai. Yami, show, bia. Osumene, ekwe, wye, ye. Yami, my, a good ending. 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Ye bom, pae, ma, Ghana, so. And the rest of the world in Africa. God bless each and every one of us. Esu, bia, ye. Amen. Nyami ni delay in free babo. No my good progress. God bless us all. Gabriel Hansen. Ubenya message no. Ewo YouTube. Na same university. Ubenya YouTube. God bless you. Good night. Esu biye ye. Monica. Monica Pick Farm. Bless you so much, my dear. And Mami C. Rahel, God bless you too, Mami Esi. Bless you. Esi Obiye. Mama Vicky Diglo, thank you so much. Thank you. Say Alexander. Say Alexander. Adishimoja Bekasama. God bless you.